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1: 2619 North 24th Street. Still northbound.
2: And it's 2015, Lloyd's Camry was taken. It's Arizona, Frank 8, Adam 70, X-ray.
3: We have not been able to locate the victim.
1: Someone below, I've got tracks on this guy and call it Tyson Frank, I guess, not sewer. He took the canal. He's going back southeastbound.
4: 260 arm on the north side of the canal. He's still going southeast.
0: It's fine. I got the Albion right now, I'll be in front.
2: I'm going to copy. Yeah, just going to come more units in full time for all the area.
4: North south on Sheridan.

0: Isso, né? No final da chuva.
1: It's going to be Harvard.
0: Sure. 221 Georgia, back up Charlie 2, 17066.
2: 221 George to this residential, 2140 West Thunder Ridge.
0: Hey, 22 to George for info. Good. Yes, sir. Radio supervisor requesting your ETA.
3: About a minute.
0: Copy.
4: Hey there, 23, my unit. I'm just checking some things on the camera here. That's what the way is.
3: Good report, copy, thanks.
5: Copy, code 6.
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5: It's going to be 67th Avenue, Catalina with Bravo, Young Adam, 0 David 4.

0: 7, 21 Henry. A witness just said he went south on 25th Street from Oak.
1: 7, 24 Henry, 25th Place in Monta Vista. Don't you, son? Northbound 26th Street.
2: If the air unit has eyes, and then we'll give you a 21 with what our plan is going to be.
3: Hey guys, and reference this 480 Victor. You guys are tracking this via some AirPod, right?
2: Yeah, we just wanted to see if you've seen it in the lot, or if it might be just the AirPods that are tracking it.

0: Go ahead.
1: I'm at 89th Avenue in Drury Lane, Bravo Lincoln, Adam, 5 Adam 2.
0: Copy, 89th Avenue, and very intense.
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0: Top 4.

0: 7-Eleven. We'll go on the other side of the canal.
1: 724, yeah, it looks like he's eating something right now. Close me, George.
2: Make sure you guys are code 4, and if you need to be status, or if you're still tonight.
3: We are code 4, and we are currently at the emergency room on 5071, all of getting a medical clearance for subject going to be booked.
2: I got you. You're just going to 10-8. I'll status you. Thank you.
4: 970.
5: Careful. 23 to my unit. 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We've checked several SUVs in the parking lot here. 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
3: They're just blocked. 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
5: No problem, guys. 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
7: Anyone start up on this 2019-19 East Calumet?
8: Frank, is any of the units from that 47 unit regular?
1: 750 Henry, I can break one.
7: I got you. Anyone meet that back up?
3: 721 Henry, can start up from 24th and Oak.
9: 11 Larson, making 22, won't go.
7: I copy. 21 Henry, copy.
8: Pushing in the house here.
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3: The 2 AM.
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0: Girl 17 to Cactus, process with you.
1: Sorry, this is domestic. D24 with Soro in a sober loading facility. Residents being verbal, not leaving. Possibly 390. Review to take a breathalyzer. Charged him to get a board in 89. Indian male, 6 foot, 225 pounds. Unknown shirt, blue jeans. This is the back to Cedar now. Richard wants contact at 1712 Angelo.
2: Victor 21, Tom, we can go.
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0: Heavy on 26 North Texas Avenue at the west side between 15 and 16. Two transients on top of the property, I think 3647, white male, 60s, one's wearing a baseball cap, dark shorts. Don't know the other subject's description. So they're coming in and out of a tan passenger car, Bravo 1 Adam 9782, and a small U-Haul trailer, George Charlie Frank E30 at the Florida plate. 1715, you need to follow.
2: Good. 73 Franks, you get a supervisor for that.
3: Negative.
2: Switching the monitor.
3: Never.
0: I see 40 to D, spell you copy info at 1714, you need to follow.
1: Thanks for your question.
0: Bend your hands.
4: One code 4.
0: Then 621, Tom, on your hands.
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0: X-ray 30 Charlie, can you please come recall an accident but leave me on for a swing?
1: Upper.
2: Briefly, to see if he were. From the master, I accept you continue to follow.
3: Fox, not breathing. His information on 1715.
4: Is this an Indian? We are 44 with our traffic stop, but can we get an additional unit out here?
3: An additional unit for 675 any kind of way?
4: Mm-hmm.
3: 8410, copy.
1: Hey, right,
3: got it.

0: Chris, we're just new. Does someone have a working printer that can come to my stop?
1: Can you update flyer that our address are 21 or 20 is 25th Street in Sheridan?
0: Okay, I'll let them know. Anybody with a printer for 4300 East Washington?
2: No, Frank.
3: I've been at 1770. Alright, Susan, I'm Frank for the 601 737 West Missouri, Unit 122. Mom, Jeanette Vaughn, born 63, black female, 57, 30 pounds. Brown sweater, dark wash, blue jeans, has Alzheimer's, has a 21, but it's not on. She lives alone. They were complaining about their last hour this morning around 9 a.m., no one's seen her since. She doesn't direct to that site. She doesn't know her address or how to get back. Toronto Problems contacted 1717. And 622 Henry.
4: Hi, Kathy, we can cancel. Let me
3: show you. 625, I'll do you copy.
0: India. Can you let the units on the call know that our SP is a 1051 on the DOC page?
5: Okay, you just on that. Got it, Delta, because now he has a 1051 DOC.
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3: 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Some virus on T. It's information only 1718.

0: 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Team Toronto 3510 West, baseline road 834B. And AHC40 at 5332 West Maldonado Road, 833B, 7000 South.
1: A6 India. Can I get a 81 Franks approval for 3511 Navajo?
2: Franks on 4.
0: Got it.
3: Come 4. This is the United States.

0: 4-3-6-5-4-6.
1: 7th Street and Baseline, Arizona, please. Mary Frank Adams, 3 Sam Williams.
0: It's 962, I command Jefferson, 516 beat. Ready for a vehicle versus a motorcycle. That unit in the back of it will be on trial leave. 5-17-21.
2: 2 hours, claims rental, 2016, since the truck was taken. And then searchers took the keys and locked in the vehicle. 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Does not have the license plate, but the vehicle number and contact vehicle claim 1721. Claims everyone, Ocean Cup 18, the 418 Ocean, 3227 West Grand Drive. 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Before I send mail 170 white shirt, blue jeans, no weapons. 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
2: Still being 651 at 5344 North 40th Lane and a 491 at 3744 West Grand.
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2: Hi.
3: Yeah, it looks like you have a unit out at 1737 West Missouri Avenue, permit number 122 in reference to 601. 601 Frank. Can you just have him come out to his car? I have mom.
4: Nice one on Tom. Can you place my numbers?
2: For the 607 off of Northern, it's 1039274.
4: I'll be 17 back to Machado.
2: Information means in the airport there can not be valet 15 at all. There's three rapid shots for nothing else. You never heard of information? I have 17 before.

0: 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This will be 943-43 South 103rd Avenue. It's recent idea 1725, that'll be a call.
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0: Center 1-0.
1: They're going engine.
0: So you should copy the Duke. Looks like the neighbor's calling in because she was told to call in anytime she saw the husband. She sees him out there and he has ruined the 101's life in the past and to burn the house down as well.
1: Go
2: ahead.
1: 2140 East Cactus Road, Arizona. Gun 0 Adam, Freeway in Victor.
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1: Buckeye on the west side with Paul Zebra, Adam 3, John 0. Push through the ticket, please.
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3: Block off westbound traffic for my 961.
4: Anyone for westbound 508, 1635, just call back.
0: 615 India, we can head over there.
5: The ATM when the caller was making a transaction. He got known as our contact at 1758.

0: Another burner advising the check off 2682 West Union Hills at Mobile Home Park, Unit 51. Checking a patient who no showed twice, Karen Brennan, 68, white female, 5'7", 137 pounds. No weapon, she does with depression, anxiety, and 390 usage. I don't know if she lives alone unless you're 21. Because pounds 74, 98. 1728, is there
1: a 12?
0: 934,
1: India.
0: 10-4.
2: Hi, Charlie, for incident 8982, please.
1: 10-4. Hey, 25 India for traffic.
3: 25 India, go ahead.
1: BA 647 Victor, 3810 North Maryville Parkway, Unit 2060. It's a white van in the parking lot, license plate, Lincoln, India, Zebra, Robert, Ocean, David, with gray faded paint, parked next to complainant's white Mazda Tribute. Across from the listed apartment number, is occupied by a white male in his 30s, been there for approximately 2 months, possibly living out of the vehicle. Complainant wanted to remain anonymous and doesn't want contact at 1729.
0: Trash tester, 48. Trash in a
1: second.
0: 10-4.
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0: 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Super's ticket.
1: 10-4.
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4: Yeah, I'll take it. Sorry, been a minute.
2: 10-4.
4: Six for East Henry for traffic.
5: Six for
4: Terry Cole. It's an audible 50 turning Spring Road. I feel you're in motion interior at 1731. You need to follow.
5: Jesus, be frank.
4: Thank you.
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2: Check offer 18,225 North 11th Avenue for a complaint of a friend that were letting bites outside, heard multiple dogs whimpering and yelping like they were being hurt. So there is a Dodge Challenger and dog kennels in front of a 20. No one's there for contact at 1732. Unit to follow. Yes, sir. Welcome.
1: From away. I got me. Anybody follow?
6: 725 miles.
1: Never.
6: 731 summit. Reach that call.
1: Never.
0: 73 Franco monitor.

0: in the same area, 3701 Floral Lane. Client walks to the ground of the floor, bleeding from his head, looks like he fell. Unresponsive breathing fire, 17733.
1: So J39 on 30 for that new per rap. There's an overwhelming response of someone crying in the background and possibly a verbal. They got no response and immediate voice someone called back. 2 to 3 different voices were heard. 1734, 30 and 12. Step 4.
0: Okay.
2: Code 6 at 1903 and 19th Avenue. Head office plate. Frank, code 6.
0: A15, Frank.
3: A15, Frank. Some 6 at in Wilshire, just west, out with Arizona 7, William Adams, 17 bar.
0: Give me 7, William Adam, 17 Paul. Santa was previously
3: 7 William Adam 17 North.
0: Thank you, sir. Alright, sir, negative for any hits. Expired registration load to a Mazda 6, registered to a Marcos R. Raul Lucero with a 20 out of Williams.
4: Step 4.

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0: 721 Henry and 727 Ocean, is that 900 India, 2601 East Roosevelt, room 922. At 737. To hold your traffic, the signals are domestic, 2719 East Cherub Point at 232B. Anyone for domestic, 2719 East Cherub Point at 232B.
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5: I'll be monitoring.
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0: Make a motion for your Mexican B 59th and Thomas westbound. Two older with a subject running across the street. White or Hispanic male, 20s, tall, black shirt or blue jeans, and then a weapons and normal for contact, 1739.
1: Okay, Charlie, can you start pressure my call to P1 of the ticket, please?
0: Temper.
2: My 15 Tom, code 4.
0: Copy.
3: I'm sorry. What call at CAS?
4: You're 4-7.
3: Oh, copy. I got it. Thank you. See you, sir, at 17.
5: 13, Tom, get the code.
0: 10-15, Frank's on.
3: Hi, X-ray 521 Charlie. This is going to be for Sergeant I-10 and Jefferson. We are looking for the video footage from the accident, or do we have any? George?
6: I copy. Do you guys have a

0: Montgomery.
1: 51, George.
2: 51, George. North Transit's out here. It says that they have, like, street cameras that are out here at the intersection, and they say you guys have access to those.
1: X-ray 521, Charlie, did you copy that?
0: I copy. Can you voice me at 21, please?
1: 51, George. Can he 21 you?
3: 249.
4: I'm sorry, reference to 601, John, what about the 900?
1: 806-6992.
0: 4-0-506-6992.
4: Thanks for that, Charlie. That was found in code 4?
0: If that is correct, I said I was going to still roll in to make sure we can score 4, but if it's a 900, so I'll just 22, unless you want to send it to a 900 unit.
4: Is there a sergeant to copy that they changed the address on this? It's no longer in 200 for a check welfare. That's 15,434. I guess it was North 31st Drive instead of Street.
5: Frank, I copy. Do they have the 900 units? I can head out there just to do a check welfare.
4: I'll send it over the 900.
0: My plate, yeah. Is that motorcycle rider? Is that going to be him on the plate? Is that his information?
6: I'm really sure like that. The driver that got transported is attached. His name is Michael Adler.
0: Right, copy. 23 at the hospital.
1: Copy, you're 23 at the hospital.
4: Copy.
1: Anyone just offer 16 or anything like that?
4: Tom, can you get back up? 234 Henton for info. N23 Frank. It looks like the Charlie Deck dispatcher typo wasn't going to be Drive. It's actually Street. It is still in the 23 area. 11 Pony Mecca, 28-1724.
0: 814, yeah.
1: Charlie, Supervisor Munger?
7: You won't, Paul.
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0: I'm Charlie Deck for the 14.
4: 10-4.
8: I just south, young. I'm sorry, lower bump. I just south, young. Barry Adam. 92 Henry. Push it through the tickets.
4: Henry.

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3: 5, Victor Adam, 5, Zebra 3. Push through the ticket, please.
4: I'm going to check this out.
1: Go ahead.
4: This is south of 26 and Pearson. We're the hour from the mill. Right here, Black Vance.
1: Can I copy code 4?
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5: Sam, you're on out of night.
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1: 5350 West Bell? SM-60 for 5350 West Bell.
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7: I'd be on 32nd Street, but we need to confirm that.
1: Of course.
5: Yes, ma'am.
7: I think we should see that prior.
1: 10-5, copy.
5: 780,
2: copy. Copy, that's me, Jim. 3-3. 3-3. Did you confirm this morning on our call? I think it's going to be
1: easy to handle it. Yeah, let me call and find out.
7: 32nd Street.

0: 3400. Yeah, I just 21 the coffee said that the kid was just hiding in a room in the house, so they found him right away, so they said we're good to 22.
1: Okay, so I do not need to call and confirm the 20?
0: 1300.
2: Hey, copy. This is a 601 John, 1950 East Polk Street. 2102 is your unit. Complainant's three daughters didn't come home from school. They're Zahara, Hyatt, and Honda, 10, 11, and 13 years old. They've never done this before. They usually go on the bus. They were supposed to get picked up at 18th Street in McKinley, but they're not there. To you at 1748. Unit to follow.
0: 423 India. All back.
2: 423 India. Yeah.
3: 51 George, 503 Charles. Is those cars coming from that intersection just north of you?
4: 503 Charlie, I didn't see where that vehicle came out of that just drove past here.
3: Copy. Can one of you two just throw some tape up across there? Try and avoid that.
4: Of course.
5: So 415 Bravo, 3rd Avenue in Jackson, 518B. 415 Bravo, 3rd Avenue in Jackson, 518B. I have coffee, no response. If somebody's ready, it'll be on Charlie 5 at
2: 1749.
0: Okay, Charlie 5. X-ray, 3 more.
2: 10-4, boss. X-ray 834 Charlie, I copy. You're going to take that 961 at 301 West Jefferson Street. So what will be tracks? This is Greyhound across tour. They pulled off the other side of the street. Waiting for P. Contacts here at 1750.
4: Hey, George.
6: Hi. Can we call the complainant and verify this address, please? I believe it should be on the east side.
7: Yeah, I'm working on it. I think so, too.
2: So far.
8: Hey, 32 Tom, can you send me the 418 Tom?
2: Is that for 2250 East Basin Road?
8: Yes, ma'am.
2: Just making sure you're code 4 on your stop, please. At size, the white male, 50 or 60 years old, long hair and a beard, gray shirt, khaki pants, blue shoes, no weapons, sitting outside at the front of the store, panhandling, asking folks for money and food, refusing to leave. Contact Alfonso, the unarmed in uniform guard at 1751. And 426 Tom's Ballad. Parking lot. It was in the street. Driver's Hispanic male, 20s, black shirt, no known weapons, nobody for contact, info only, unknown direction of travel, 1752. And we're holding SSR 411, North 31st Ave.
4: And you guys can 22, I guess.
7: To tell my family got the info. It's going to be a black Chevy Malibu. 20. It's going to be King Young Adam 250.

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1: Barry, Arizona, Bravo, John Adam, 173. It's got like 351s. The subject referenced those 51s appear to be in the driver's seat.
2: Where are you guys at?
1: I lost them pulling into the Walmart 2020 North 75th.

0: X-ray 422 Charlie on Adams. If I can help out with that 961 Henry, I can certainly take that call. I am 17, but coming from a long ways.
1: Four.
2: Be like 4700 West Buckeye, Arizona, 956-160 Charles. I wish there was a ticket, please.
1: Ten four.

0: 17, Tom. Can you send me that in 17?
1: The 961 2650 North 35th Ave and a check welfare 5102 West Latham.
2: Hey, Harvey, indeed, you can send us a check welfare.
1: All right, three travelers in 5102 West Latham, room number 236. Making sense. They might be 390. Said his boss, 901 Charleston, with a 920 ago on the feet and went into another room. Complainant didn't give further info. Contact Aiden. It's 1756.
3: For anybody else, it's on Charlie 5. It's 1756.
4: Two-34 Henry, are you on Ada 4?
5: 32nd Street and Sweetwater, 231B.
1: You could enter in the left.
0: So far, no look. I'll let you know.
1: All right, everybody. Okay. 32nd Street and Sweetwater.
6: Report.
1: Jump for it.
6: Very well.
1: Jump for it. So is there a backup for 233 Henry?
4: I'm going to go prior again. Switching.
1: It's time for.
7: One is Frank Meyer.
1: Okay.
4: Call for Charlie 5. It's 201 North 7th Ave. Any downtown units or anybody that can break away, come from Oise.

0: 15 header. He wants her for what? Offenses, smuggling contraband into a prison, and possession of a narcotic ball.
1: I copy.
2: You want Frank to leave it if the vehicle's occupied anymore?
0: Not 100% if it's occupied, but the brake lights are still illuminated to the rear. Kind of tells me someone pulled at the brake though.

0: in the description of this guy that I saw. It was a heavyset Hispanic male, appeared to have his hair set up in kind of a bun in the back. Light complexion. He was wearing a white shirt. He looks 6'6".
1: Ready, copy.
2: Report, I'm that show, over.
1: 10-4. Copy. Good morning. Her head's been moved all day and appears in a fetal position. I want to know. I was afraid, and there's no further description of contact 1759 to 312. I was looking for you. We for a 1051 subject times 3 for FLOs 2020. For 35th, we lost eyes though.
0: What do you want, India?
1: Thank you. Can I have a Tommy info?
3: Alleged criminal damage. It's still over on 25 and 17th again.
1: I'm not 11, so I'm in here.
2: I'm going to sound so forth.
4: X-ray 834, can you 10-9? I could not hear you.
1: Rosa, building 48, there's a 1-1 being detained in cuffs after refusing to leave the property. Sonic female, 48 years old, black shirt, blue jeans with sandals. Tattoos on her chest and weapons. Fit another armed security guard standing by with her outside near building 48. Contact Joe, the security guard, armed and in uniform. He's 18 on the street.
5: Reason 10-22. They're going to handle it themselves.
6: I copy. This is 832 call. I took it to your comms. Copy.
0: Copy.
1: The group holding 5 of the neighbors aggressive German Shepherd bit the staff in the back of the leg. Cutting fire as of right now. I don't know if the neighbors are home. The dog's outside. Contact staff at 801. There you go.
2: No, I'm John.
1: Sorry.
0: 934 India.
1: 934 India.
0: Can you put us on the 14th phone at 4255 West Union Hills Drive?
1: 10-4, are you cover?
2: No, buffer.
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1: 10-4.
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0: 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I got for you, 642, call on 1075, North 67th Avenue, that's Zach Moore.
1: It's a
0: 10 to 13, straight answer, to get out on the property, refusing to leave after being asked. I'm off in Stone parking lot, 1802, you just call.
1: Very intelligent.
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1: 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It's a collision alert for a gray Toyota Corolla.
2: And our vehicle looks like it's going mobile. It's currently slowly moving southbound through the parking lot.
1: Click on mobile. Apparently slow southbound through this.
3: The air unit said they were down in Deer Valley, so pointing against 06. So initiate a code 6, go ahead and try it. If it takes off, we'll have to let them go.
2: He might actually be parking. I see the driver door open, and there's a male in a white shirt currently exiting the driver's seat. Kind of matches the description of my subject from earlier.
4: Tom Adam, 6 King X-Ray, Arizona. Can you push out of the ticket, please?
0: Come forth.
5: 726 now.
0: Regarding that 459 Adam and RV, we were there a bit earlier. They've got some maintenance issues that are causing false alarm activations right now, so they're code 4. Okay.
5: The flight 10653 North 25th Avenue, 621B. Anybody else, Charlie 618 support, now you're clear.
4: 622 Tom.
5: Perfect. 3330 is Van Buren Legacy Crossing Building Number 3. And subject been sitting in a black Altima for the past 3 hours. 1805, unit follow.
6: 7-22,
5: Henry.
0: 726, Tom. We'll follow.
5: Never. 31 North back up from the sun. I want to guess 1735 was great.
7: Attention dumpster outside. I think someone's moving out. Hey, the front door has been open for a few days now. They ring the doorbell. Didn't see any subjects in or around the house. Client wants telephone contact at 1605.
1: Okay, so I'm going to take that back up, just give us a second. 72, you think 22?
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8: 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I wasn't going to hear me. I do want to do a disable for us at 47631 North 42nd. Can I take a mixed call for us, please?
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9: 24647, please. 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
5: Refer to copy. 22, right.
10: Go ahead. 26 Adam, Buckeye, call 3 Adam, 1 Adam, 1. Push through the ticket.
9: And an older lady that lived are in danger and hung up. Component if you use a QT phone at 7522 West Deer Valley. And on call back, the employee said the complainant left. It's 1807. And 224 India, there's, it says here premise history shows homeowners possibly have some mental health issues, but lives in Peoria. Does anyone India on your info?
11: It's worse. Neighborhood hit.
5: Okay. I have a for you. And if nobody's answered up for you, I can help.
0: Come forth.
1: What unit was that?
0: It's 504 Union.
1: Awesome. Thank you. I'll measure.
5: Tom.
0: Okay.
6: can you send me the 418 George and the 723B?
5: It's 3777 East Magdalia, 1038. Male, Angel, Hispanic male, 19 years old, white shirt, gray pants, no weapons, cruising a leaf. Beat unit, follow.
0: Victor wants contact, he's in uniform, unarmed. 1808, unit to follow.
12: 614, George.
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2: 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Currently inside with Loss Prevention right now. 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
1: 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So, live electric wire sparked into the ground, flying across the three northbound lights. Lights are out in all directions of travel, fire 17 as well. 18-1.

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1: Yeah, we're out with her now, and she's declining fire.
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4: 642 Zebra, I'm talking to some people, some witnesses at the Kinder Care. They're saying the family might be in a silver car in the parking lot across the way.
5: Yes, copy.
1: Avenue I-10, A-15B. Unit in evacuated Leon Charlie 4, Pima Charlie 4, it's 1814.
6: Yes, follow calling 575 Avenue I-10, 915B.
2: 1049 North 7th Street, Unit 1001. Complainant said that they're there for a meet the teacher night and the father's girlfriend showed up with complainant's kids. Complainant states that the kids have to be with the father at all times, so complainant wants to make a 502 violation report, as well as a 312 Adam report for the father's girlfriend twisted the son's arm in front of the complainant. Complainant says that the school has video footage and will be sending it to complainant. Contact Ashley at 1815.
4: 52 Zebra, it looks like it's going to be a small gray SUV.
5: Happy small gray SUV.
4: One one will have a striped red, white, and blue hat, or shirt, and she has a heart tattoo on her chest and curly hair.
7: Hey, 33 Andy, you can put this on that 927 as well.
4: Copy.
8: 820 Charlie, could you first do my call 51 as an accident, and if it's possible, can you start me up a record for two vehicles disabled in the roadway, please?
9: Switch the info for the wrecker, but I'll push it through.
8: For 1050 to info then.
10: I copy. 1111 East McDowell, 1860.
11: I believe, Frank. I think that 61 is related to my 61.
2: 4.
10: 61, you know, left dish not. Peoria and 17 underpass, outlet 2.

0: It's an unknown trouble, 3009 South 91st Drive, 831 feet. I have 833 India on it. It's going to be over on Charlie 4. Charlie 4 is 1818.
1: 831 Fox, what's your name?
2: Got on Charlie 4. 831 Charlie 4.
3: Copy. 839.
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5: Seven to one, sorry for 62, 32nd Street, Roosevelt, just west. Gray Hyundai Elantra, red Toyota Tundra, 1819.
6: Can you send me the audible in my beat?
7: Yes, they'll be over contact to 1819. Same here. You, Devola.
5: 120 times that audible of 3748 has been granted to 711. We're up there earlier, it says a false alarm due to arm issues. 1820, unit follow.
3: At 815 East Bethany Home Road, apartment Bravo 124. And have them give me a call, please.
7: So, Tommy, copy.
6: 812 on the copy.
7: And then can I get a record now for

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0: Houston, Ghostbuster Charlie 9, no response, 1822.
1: And you insist the breakaway come for each other, domestic, 15,815, close to Lakewood Parkway, 435 East.
2: 34, front.
1: June 12.
3: 82 George Charlie 72 monitor.
4: Copy monitor. Still need additional units stop at 813 Henry, 508 at 67th Avenue and Indian School Road, 813B.
3: Alright.
5: Still for.
1: 71 for inspection sponsor.
5: Still for.
6: Anyway, so I'll just hang out here. I had a down line, a three lanes, or three directions blocked.
4: Stop. 825 India. We can head over there.
7: 825 India, copy. You can head over. So only two more units. Three directions blocked.
1: Hey, was it Charlie on your phone?
2: 440.
0: Train 727 West Thunder at Best Buy, going to New South Wales, at Blue Dodge Ram 350. And occurred at the I-17 intersection, and pulled over to the 1823.
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0: But they need help at 508 for 67th Avenue and Indian School.
1: If we get the promo use references by 1759 West McDowell, looks like the mom's waving a gun around. It's going to be work on Charlie 7 and Charlie 7, 1824.
8: Hey, we can go.
7: Copy. On Charlie 7, anybody else?
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1: 5 is 11, in relation to Stripper Mike.
2: 30s. Hanging out in front, refusing to leave, none of weapons. 1825.
3: This is 1 Tom. 7. 2 George 10-9, I'm over on Charlie Deck. What was that?
0: 825, what was the reason for the 3511?

0: 3 Joey, asking for supervisor permission for 3511 for never licensed or permitted.
1: Anyone have a copy? Hey, Zoe, Charlie, go ahead.

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1: Is that 52?
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1: A-30, can you have 833 Paul give me a 21?
2: Seven one Charlie.
3: Occupants may be transported by rescue 12 to Valdez for precautionary.
0: Come back, you three.
4: I'll be at Broadway at 7th Street, John Robert Adams, 8 Sam. I have a question for the ticket, please.
0: Good for it. Oh,
5: 824 feet. 234 Henry, go for an info.
0: Good for it. Can go switch to Charlie 9, Charlie 9 over spot 1829.
6: Sending us to start up on 417 Bridge 1829 North, 45th Avenue, 824B. Any units to start up 4417 George 1829 North, 45th Avenue, 824B. And ability to break away, come from Williams, 417 George 1829 North, 45th Avenue, 824B. Sergeant Coffey, I'll call him.
7: Hey, this is George, I copy. I got a couple of units on property 2 in the 82 that I need to work away, and I did that hot call, please.
6: Any unit able to put off a priority 2 call for this 417 George, 1829 North, 45th Avenue, 824B? Any unit able to break off a priority 2 or priority 3 call for this 417 George, 1829 North, 45th Avenue, 824B?
5: 833 Paul, just hold this call.
6: 833 Paul, copy as a backup.
0: Sir, 1060 Bird, 29 here in Indian School.
5: Hey, 832 Paul.
6: 833 Paul, copy Charlie 9, Charlie 9.
8: And acting unusual. You at 1831.

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1: Let me wrap up here if no one else answers that. I'll go. 10 for all of them. No, thank you.
2: That's 2,
1: Henry. I can do it. Okay.
2: 622,
1: Henry.
0: 602,
2: Henry.
0: Copy. 16th
2: Street and Apache.
0: Come,
2: anyone in the Indian School, 1832.
3: So only information, 1832.

0: 624, yeah. What unit was that needed the 1060?
1: It's for X-ray 411. We do have 602 Henry 17.
0: Copy, thank you.
1: Okay, 10-4.
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3: Mr. Back at 400. We have a few minutes. We're from 2788. We won't really have any back, but just in front of the target there.
1: Copy, any 1060. Do you need it at 400? Can you notify supervisor subject is being transferred for precautionary by engine 18? Where are they going? Baptist. Copy. Supervisor copy one being transported to Baptist precautionary.
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3: 5 And we copy your message.
2: 10-4, thank you.
1: Two 33 in Tampa.
4: Reference the 417 George and 1829 North 45th Avenue. Can I have a 954 Thomas Spanish switch over to Charlie 9 so we can try to contact the complainant back? Again, Charlie 9 is 1835.
2: This avenue is 1835, is unit 12?
5: 411, sorry.
2: 4.
6: Eleven Pollock, turn it over.
7: Yeah, 11 Pollock, copy, Charlie 9.
6: 9, Drake Ocean. Is there a CSO that can be used at Cactus Park?
0: Is there any CSO to meet at Cactus Park?
8: 9-24, once I'm done at SCS, I can handle the plane.
0: 10-4, 9-24, Ocean, copy.
6: Copy. Thank you very much.
9: Yes, copy.
2: Okay, just checking because it looks like you're moving away from that location.
9: Fed 29, Tom.
8: Zephyr.
2: 961, 26,390 North Norterra. Complainant is in a white Lexus LX300 versus a black pickup truck. It did happen in the street that they did pull in the parking lot at the listed 20. Contact Christina at 1837.

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1: Hola, ¿estás oyendo?
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1: ¿Por?
2: This is voice Tom. Can you push this call through as an Indian and keep me on it?
0: 10-4.
3: Trespassing at North 16th Street.
2: It's 4005 North 16th Street, Goodwill. Hispanic male in his 20s, 5'11", 150, black tank top, red hat, no weapons. 1839, copy 31, Ocean Fellow.
4: E24 Ocean. Ocean.
5: Yeah, can you call fire after our call?
4: One of our 7 has got engine back ahead. It's requesting fire.
5: 10-4.

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0: It's a fight, 2246 West Pecan in front of the house. 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They got no other information, and you got known for contact at 1840. Student 12.
1: Go 4.
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1: 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We have Katya for contact at 1841. 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
0: View. Yeah, 251, it's 1039030.
2: Seven 1500 to 40s in Vic. We have one in custody.
0: Mm-hmm. Quick to look in for you on Charlie 4 for offense and unknown trouble off of 91st Drive. You say 9624?
3: Number.
0: Thank you.
4: Can you
0: my name? 921 Thomas, 961 Henry at 43rd in Glendale. Greg on 43rd Avenue, Clayton, Black Volkswagen, Tiwa. 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Hold over to the taco shop at the intersection and contact Donovan at 1843.
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0: Oh, so you're already 23? Copy, code 4, Cave Creek in the loop 101 for the 647-1843.
4: They were on the way to the hospital. It's unrelated to the call.
0: Is it?
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0: 10-4, 42, Paula Dash.
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3: I need a close unit for 3405 South 103rd Avenue, so travel to Charlie 8, 1845.
2: Thank you.
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3: 6,000 South, there's 91 Ocean Broadcast. Car is overdosing on fentanyl. Plane was given in fire 17. It's intuition only 1846.

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1: Friday 1919, March 26, please. It's 1846 in Tall. Any backup for 1919?
0: Okay.
1: Okay, thanks.

0: 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I'm 17 for the 101.
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3: Okay.
4: We're in the units close to 3405 South 103rd Avenue, able to switch to Charlie, reference the 1051 traffic.
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0: Hey, do we have fire sensory in the town? Our caller is requesting fire for her eye.
1: I think there was DHL at the notes before.
2: Five fourteen Tom.
1: Can you just
2: clear the farm on an accident, please?
1: 10-4.

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2: 647, 3777 East Mattel, thing across the street, there's an engine mount. Are you 40s, black hat, white shirt, blue or black jeans, has a backpack on the weapons. Looking around into truck beds and yards at 1851 unit, follow.
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2: come.
4: I'm at 5131 West Mattel Road, Calico's. Two Oregon Department of 15 males and females, smoking 237 David by the drive through. It is 1851.
3: I'm going to the veteran. Crisis line recording 1-901 Ocean. Unknown if he has a means, no weapons. He's not currently attempting anything. Can you talk to Crisis? 20 ago now. 1851.

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1: Word with my friend, come out with a big old bicycle, not on 7th Street and Cody.
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2: Okay.

0: Is there another unit 8425 for Deptown Street in Curry looks like?
1: Of course. 425 Frank, I just want to be clear, I'm out with the victim on 7th Street, Cody.
0: Copy, you're with the victim.
2: 424 Frank, looks like we found the bike. The caller's over here. We're going to have her bring it over to 7th Street, and Cody will meet up over there.

0: 9:13, so that's a truck call. Can you just advise supervisor we're leaving the city?
1: Is there a supervisor happy 9:13 sounds like the city requests a threat call? What's the window?
2: Daniel.
1: Confirm, thank you.
3: Send me to the 8762, please.
4: For New York Century, the McDonald's has been on his 30s, heavy set. Second floor, black hat, black t-shirt, black pants. Inside, videotaping employees being verbal. Standing for contact, 1856.
1: Send for 3801 West Missouri. It's an elementary school, 1-1 in the front building area. The doors are locked and she can't open it. They flex as well. Listener 21. And this is all for firing down. They said to advise if they're needed. Oh. Station 56, is there any? I got me 915, bring a touch for you, right?
0: Under the copy.

0: to this point. Can you show me how to complain at 3738 East McDowell Road?
1: Yes, sir.
0: I believe 726 Tom will be high on me. Can you meet me here with the complainant?
1: 726 Tom, copy.
0: Yeah, we're 17. We're just in the complex just to your west. Copy, yeah. Complainant is saying that the subject reached into the bed of a truck for his neighbor's property and then went northbound into the neighborhood somewhere. Okay, copy. Did he look like he stole anything? Yeah, he can't articulate anything was taken, just that he saw him reaching into the bed of his neighbor's truck and then left away from that truck. Unknown if he took anything on the bed of the truck.
1: Need more units or no?
0: I believe we have 713, Tom, also 17, that should be enough, so we have 3 units circulating.
1: Okay. Eric, for contact at 1858 Unit Develop, 620 Henry Hatch.
2: Yeah, could I get 2 units to head over to our 25th and Campbell? I'd like to shut Campbell down. We need at least 2 units.
3: Yeah, with 1 on the alleyway north of 367 Polk.
1: 4. Is there 1 unit to help shut down Campbell at 25th Avenue, Campbell?
4: No.
1: Confirmed.

0: Hey, if I get your call, copy your message for the 961-67th Avenue, my voice is off. Let's trace it back to us from MCS. They realize it's ours. It's going to be a white 2021 Toyota Highlander versus the white Nissan Altima. So, Erica Rodriguez, V for contact at 1900.
1: Street Coronado. Is there anybody with you?
0: There is some copy of your message for your team, Tom, at 4002 North 43rd Avenue. Just representing the leaving smoke in 237 David, approximately 10. Mixed genders, race of clothing. Horns subject is have eyes, Hispanic male, no t shirt, black pants. Let's take 236s with it on his pants. It is 1900.
2: Sorry, Rio.
3: Actually, 1022 on that. 234, Henry, for info.
2: Right.
3: Hey, there's a dupe saying that someone's got video footage of the accident to give the officers. And there it'd be closer.
2: Adam, I already have a complaint that has the accident on video.
3: Okay, I just thought you'd be in the hospital and not able to respond, so. Okay, it's on the call.
0: Any number, Ray, SUV, or partial license plate 908, driving erratically. And information only at 1800.

0: KWC, welcome to your message for the next. It'll be a 900 at 5102 West from the Street Travelers Inn. Yeah, room 236. Complainers are all over the place with the story, not making much sense. Possibly through 9 here, 918. He advises boss at 901 Charleston with a knife 20 minutes ago prior to the call on his finger. Then went to another unknown room. Complainers, difficult to get info from. We do have Aiden for contact. This is 1902 Deviant Fall.
1: Original.
0: Thank you. Hi, 61 holding at 99th Avenue in Camel Neck.
2: I got.
3: I'm
2: sorry, I'm sorry. 4828
3: East McDowell. Give me
2: another unit,
3: I'll go
2: for
3: 4828
2: East
3: McDowell. No, too far in the hole, it's not for
2: the hole. Four. I'm 7 7 7 7 7 7 7 7 7 7 7 7 7 7 7 7 7 7 7 7 7 7 7 7 7 7 7 7 7 7 7 7 7 7 7 7 7 7 7 7 7 7 7 7 7 7 7 7 7 7 7 7 7 7 7 7 7 7 7 7 7 7 7 7 7 7 7 7 7 7 7 7 7 7 7 7 7 7 7 7 7 7 7 7 7 7 7 7 7 7 7 7 7 7 7 7 7 7 7 7 7 7 7 7 7 7 7 7 7 7 7 7 7 7 7 7 7 7 7 7 7 7 7 7 7 7 7 7 7 7 7 7 7 7 7 7 7 7 7 7 7 7 7 7 7 7 7 7 7 7 7 7 7 7 7 7 7 7 7 7 7 7 7 7 7 7 7 7 7 7 7 7 7 7 7 7 7 7 7 7 7 7 7 7 7 7 7 7 7 7
4: 223 Henry, send me the 10 something.

0: 223 Henry just took it. Copy, I'm in. Thank you. Actually, 22 India, as I'm reading for that, it might turn into a bit of a neighbor dispute. Looks like possibly the other person's home, if I can put you on the call.
1: Yeah, I just said that. She did.
2: Block that off so no one turns into Campbell from the service drive. 913, count, we copy.
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0: Go for it. Ali just left. Caller takes 16 trinkets off the property and 20 subjects returned, about 18 males and 2 one-on-ones. They're in the open. The caller has dealt with them in the past, knows they carry something to protect themselves, but never aggressive toward the caller with them if he wants to move along. I got Brian for contact at 1906.
5: Seven three three hundred, and that's 47 23rd Street, 36 North 32nd Street, Grand Central Walking Street. First up, we have someone around selling him the claim to pick up. So he's fun, which is in there all day. 5 mile 30 to 45, he had thin gold, not wearing shirt, red bottoms, black cap, black shoes, and a black hat. Carrying one shirt, and he got a Mitchell for contact at 1907. Any other questions? Andy Rackle for 7300 for the 647, 2316 North 32nd Street, 720 TV.
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1: 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Reference a true tub item report that 222 India took. 900 for the kids there. It's 1909 hours. 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
1: 2, native male, VMs all for red hat, gray shirt, blue jeans, black backpack. Subject does have dementia and is on medication. He's on an elevator and is trying to climb the ladders, believe over the back wall. We have Lorraine for contact. It's 1910.
0: Left seating in a black Ford SUV and a plate had a 5 below bag covering the plate. That was fighting with. Oh, the male he was fighting with was also on the 21 with 91. Claimed did anything further. Then find security over contact, and then a duplicate was added at Tenagon India Mill, late 25980, my t-shirt, black pants, threatened to claim it. Emergency traffic is the 681 Adam at 1138 East Cinnabar Avenue, 10,000 North, 622 feet.
2: 621 John.
0: 621 John, and a backup switch to Charlie 6, 1911.
5: That's you, Henry.
3: 52 Franco monitor.
0: 10-4. I'm going to get you a backup.
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0: 10-4.
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7: North is 502, it's 2155 Wolf Wilshire Drive, 734B. 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
0: Come on.
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1: 515 India.
0: 515 unit, anybody else? It's on Charlie 5, it's 1913.
2: Dispatcher, 2029 West Whispering Wind Drive. I'm fishing for you.
3: They mentioned that the Black Ford Edge had like a back covering the license plate.
2: Yeah, it was like 5 below back covering it.
3: Copy, I have a possible 30-second window set up to go northbound. We're stopped at red light.
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2: Before you purpose a trespasser, police at 05 East Chandler at the Drusimix. Customers refusing to leave and yelling as it's a Hispanic male of 30s, heavy set, white shirt and blue jeans. And you have Christian for contact at 1914 if you didn't follow.
5: 35 to 38 years old, red blue hoodie and shorts. Water department's been advised as well. It's 1914 units follow. First Avenue on this line, 833 feet.
2: In our original complaint, I wouldn't really say what he was doing with the knife, but it was just some verbal.
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0: Need 15 frames to restore what else vehicle?
1: Yeah, it's still northbound 35th. We're approaching Dartmouth.
0: I copy. You're still northbound 35th and Dartmouth.
1: 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We're just gonna code 6 it.
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0: Thanks for calling, Sunrun. If you could just let Fire Noda come on 19th Place and Pecan, that would be the best way for them to come see us on the 19th subject.

0: 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We'll make contact with the complainant.
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1: 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For any units in the area, 15th Avenue and Bell Road, it's going to be a speeding broadcast. Dark blue Scion, Bravo, Tom, Nora, 8130, driving erratically, last seen westbound on Bell, one adult. 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
1: Copy.
2: Yeah, we're code 423 McDowell, or 38 McDowell. My NDC loses connection quite a bit.
1: Okay. Under the 239 Fortune 20 North 24th Street, the 721B.

0: 5-2-3-4-6.
1: Five two three.
0: Main Street in Elwood. It's gonna be a red four door Honda. Slow to stop. Temp tag. I can't really read it right now. Let me see. 7 Edward Adam. 16 Piper Sam. All right. That vehicle's up at 9th Street in Illinois. 7 Edward Adams, 6 King 5. And a huge start of slow roll. He was extremely slow to stop. Sure, 17.
2: What?
0: Sure,
2: 43 in the office will be in the house.
1: Four. 7 to Man Town, I copy your 23 for 14, 20 North 21st Street at QT. There's an open line between the 101 and 102 miles over town, and the lead said they are trespassed, didn't come to the phone or answer any questions. The 101 that called you from there in 1924. Is there a unit to make it back?
3: 7-2300.

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0: Is this room on trespass or on mail, please? From the case where I'll be on the door.
1: Over. For 39th Avenue and Rose Lane.
2: 931 India.
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2: Yeah, can you have a Chris to send me a message, please?
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1: Hey, 24 Tom, can you get it at 847 Victor, please?
2: Hello, I'm calling Santa Clara.
3: Accidental.
2: Okay. And 824 Tom, copy. 47 Victor. Goose 59, 47 West Linton. And you do a 47 Victor's and a 488 Victor reports. And that's up contact 1926.
4: All right.

0: coming up for Tom. He sent me the next.
1: Nine three three ocean, sending you the audible. 2811 West Deer Valley. The Ridgegate Apartments at the clubhouse. 1927.
2: 1927. Air unit, make a backup.
1: Sir, 28th Drive in Cactus.
2: Oh. 315 East 11th Street, 720 Kirby.

0: Anyone to make a backup 9612 North 15th Avenue?
1: Henry.
0: Copy, thanks.
2: Is that your zebra?
0: Good.
2: You can send me the 415 drone.
0: The info. Hi. Number 35 was 7 up at Sunny Slope High School. Copy of the info. 1928 unit call.
1: 620 Henry. 620 people. Can you have me and 25 Paul go prior for that, for 15 drone?
0: Yeah, sure.

0: 731 North, 911 Henry, 1010 East Turney Avenue, Unit 114. Pronounced at 1929. Sir, Mr. McBeckham. And you have 731 North, 901 Henry, 1010 East Turney Avenue, 733 B.
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1: Go on.
0: I'm doing a subject stop at 19th Drive and Montevello in the alleyway.
1: Is there another unit 19th Drive in Montevello?
2: Fort George.
1: What? 612 Northern Airport?
3: Steel vehicle

0: I'm about to do. I want in custody, pending a warrant transfer with Tempe. And then can you push my stop at through a ticket right now?
1: 10-4-5, we got Lancaster for 19, Illinois, 19-8-1.

0: Emergency traffic, criminal damage, 4121 West McDowell, 24B.
1: Richmond and East Turney Avenue, the 730.
0: Foundation is a go, and then the subject threw a rock from the other side of the fence. It's going to be worked on until the date, or you're clear at 1932.
2: 415 Basel, 4121 West McDowell. It's a direction copy, Charlie.
3: Okay. ATJ, Skydeck, Lama. Copy. Yeah. Okay.
1: Well, if you got value for contact, you can speak to.

0: Hey, 33 India, I copy your message for the Audible at 7810 West Florida Park High Road. Is that computer time? Audible from preschool 3 door, activated at 1942 hours. No, it's the premise, it's now 1933.
1: 4740 15 East Moreland. Since somebody returned from earlier, the Blackmail 40 started closing and baseball kept none of weapons and failing their complaint that wanted to move along. Nobody went for contact though in 1933. Unit, take a backup.
2: And holding an Ottawa at 37 at 2 East Rozier.
3: Yourself, no touch.
1: I got it.
0: Copy.
1: 733B.
4: Four two four Thompson, 647 Victor, Alta Vista.
2: 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White Chevy Tahoe, pages John King Adam, 3 Charlie Tom is in the alley. It's been there for 15 minutes. It's unknown if it's occupied. The caller says it's not supposed to be there. You got no offer conduct at 1934. Is the unit to follow?
5: 426 Thompson.
2: Come forth.

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1: Buffalo, you don't have anymore. Can you clear my call as an interaction? Put me on the police on Bravo. I might also be at the other point.

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0: and anybody else coming north on Charlie Day Street at 1937.
1: Back up for the 459 Frankfurt Temp 2020 North 75th Avenue, 815 B. You just make it back up on the 459 Frank Attempt at 2020 North 75th Avenue, 815
2: beat. For the 901 Henry, 1010 East Turkey Avenue, 733 beat.
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0: I'm going for 411, David. Houston call 411, David, before send off.
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0: 972 Tom, can I get the next?
1: Number. Checking info. Copy. I'll find the craft. There's voicemail 27. I'm not sure if Blue Jeans or weapon trust on the ground. Did not try to call out to him. Dog is barking and he's not moving. No contact is 1939 and 312.
2: 922 Tom. 921 Tom. Denver. Did you break the program at 42? I'm copying the phone.
1: Copy.
3: It's RC Jericho.
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1: Copy. 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
4: Hey, was Desert Ops ever able to locate an RP for this address on 6th Street?
3: Copy.
1: Code 4 on your subject, sir.
5: Yes, ma'am.
1: Copy.
6: There is a sound.
4: I was going to follow up at 3620 South 12th Street.
1: Copy.
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3: 32 Tom, we got a couple of detectives rolling with us for code 4.
6: Okay.
1: For you, Ziva.
3: 425, Frank. You send me that 312 app. The 421
7: meter. 402 Ziva, code 6. 5th Street, El Dago, Snowflake, Henry 2, Adam 115.
1: 42 Ziva, copy 5th Street, but is 5th Street anywhere?
7: El Dago.
1: Thank you.
8: 73
1: Henry,
8: I can make the backup.
1: 73 Frank, copy.
4: 73 Frank, yeah, I
7: got that. Go ahead.
4: Did he have any further description as far as, like, if this guy's wearing a backpack or a hat or anything like that?
1: For 19th Drive in Montebello. Digit scan.
3: Such as you, Preston, as I finish those things from that way.
1: Easy, bro, I copy you, Lakash.
7: Just wearing a dark clothing, maybe gray pants.

0: 631 Ocean.
1: Hey, 832 Paul for info.
2: Go ahead.
1: Yeah, reference 0917. Our complainant called back to let us know that a tech truck just showed up and is moving that vehicle, so we can go ahead in 1022.
2: I copy you.
1: You're welcome.
0: Going to be unit 213 for a van, white male, 20 years old, 6'3", large, scruffy build. I know I'm holding on weapons. Caller's 23, but just spoke with him. Subject is currently in the listed apartment and not a residence or on the lease. I'll take 21 contact for further info at 1944.
3: Seven 29 Tom, code 4. Just let the people and myself know he has a 52.
1: Black male, 5'4" to 5'5", medium build. Subject does have access to knives and guns. And final for P, 357 David, 390, 237 Mary, user. Hey, there's some Paul attached. It is 1945.
4: Portable 11591 to do a wagon to 500.
5: 721 Tom, we're good for. But if you want to keep clearing.
4: Of course, 723 Tom.
5: 723 Tom, we're good for.
4: Can you copy that your subject at 1052?
5: Simple.

0: 426 Tom Hopkins to check welfare, number 23 East Illinois, Unit 211. A child, maybe a 2 to 3 year old toddler, is crying for 20 minutes nonstop. It's unknown if the parents are home, but there's 4 kids aged 1 to 9. Call hazard, the kids footsteps starting back and forth more than usual. The car just the kids checked on. You got Dylan for contact at 1946. Could the unit follow?
1: I'm 1946. Is there a unit to follow? To follow on the address of 3826 Lane.
2: Black females in their 20s. No further description and no one for contact at 1946.
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0: 31 Brinkerbin interval is 56.19 to the 35th way, about 21.92. It's coming from the front door at 1948, is unit 12.
1: Fourth, Joiner.
0: Fourth.

0: 721 friend, you can send the 647 and the 260.
1: Are you known from the area 4861 West Northdale? I-17 Pacific Crest, overdose scene, number 111, intervention only, 1949.
2: Error, 1949.
1: 22 yards,
2: switch
1: monitor.
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1: Sorry, 833 India.
0: 833 India.
1: Can you please get water billing for Campfire 21? Also,
0: I'm working on it.
1: Circle canvas the area, and we can notice the door on the north side was open. If we get the water billing information, that'd be helpful.
0: I'm working on it.
1: Seven, three, one, time. Can you send me the next?
2: Yes, it's 47, number 58, West Cambridge Avenue. I've had information on a male in an alley with a stick. I'm sorry, I can see that he's putting the stick around, but not at any people. There's a hot tub cover in the alley, and now he's using it as an encampment. Without any description, the neighbor told the complainant that called it in. We got a Kimberly for contact out there, though, at 1951. Name it to make a backup.
3: Hey, you guys look up, brother.
0: Where?
2: Come. 7-11, there's some audible. It's going to be 5245 North 20th Street. Looks like it's coming from a residence from the side door at 1951.
1: 7-24, Thomas, sorry, that's 3-4, don't say.
2: Yeah, 10-4.
4: 10-4,
5: Swiss. Hi, 18,660 North Cave Creek.

0: Emergency traffic at 415 Bravo at 10,625 North 19th Avenue, 621 beep. Copy that unit of backup, Sister Charlie 6, continue to P3.
1: Sitting under India.
2: 7-4. 625 Paul.
3: Frank, I'll monitor.
2: 7-4.
0: Nancy, 53.

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1: One call for you, need to help with a wagon for Portable 11 Fire Lane 1 at 100 East Jefferson.
2: A33 India, just for 83 Frank monitoring us. We're working on getting in contact with the RP right now. Prior to finding the open door, we did a 360 around the building. Didn't see anybody in or around it. So we're just waiting on contact with the RP and we'll go from there.
3: Copy, thank you.
4: Copy, Simeon, 9100, 3550 East Tenshaw Avenue.
0: You were unable to reach anyone on callback. It's the business landline, which is for Course Fund Health,
4: 1955. Here, you get check back up.
0: Copy.
4: 50 East Tenshaw Avenue, it's the 713B.
5: 7-11 Ocean. We're almost 23 on our call in the north. We're done with it. We'll attach.
0: Okay.
6: This is in French. Show me the next.
7: This is right. 2840 in North 35th Ave. Circle Pin. Black truck. Mary Edward Adam. 3 down 5 in front of the complaining. He's spray checking and throwing stuff. Crossing going towards the mall, Martha wants to finish up at 1956. You want to follow?
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0: Copy.

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1: I copy. Fine. If I get it moved, I appreciate it. Hey, Cassie.
0: Copy. Good morning, Cassie. 237 12th Avenue, 1986.
2: Thanks, Lord. Can you push my calls to the citation?

0: In 2-22 India, just as the advice, looks like a complainant advice that he is armed, but it is secured.
1: Seven. 7-13, Tom, and you're back to beyond Charlie 7. It's 1957.
2: 7-37, Tom.
3: Charlie 7.
1: Sorry, just at the monitor.
3: Copy.
2: Okay, 16 in, can I get the next piece?
3: 816 India, copy for the ship call sign, 6755, Lexmark Dog Girl, extremities. Coming from Jennifer, driven on up to panhandling in the driveway and the apartment complex for the past 2-3 hours. Five men, about 15 years old, 5'6", thin build, gray shirt, red string shorts. About 1958.
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1: Hey, did you, 10,000 fish on the way, bro? I'll be able to make sure on that.

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1: 10-4, just making sure you're Telephore. Just to show you 25th Street in Sheridan.
0: Yes, ma'am. No, I'm code 4. I'll update my status.
1: Thank you.
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0: And Frank said it next.
1: Copy the next is a 14 Ocean, 1001 North 43rd Avenue, Unit 169. Pending disturb Mark Reynolds, 185, white male, 5'8", 160 pounds, green eyes and blonde hair. He got known for contact at 2002 with Unit 12.
2: We tried calling her, but we can't get a hold of her.
1: I mean, to follow through. Go on, Zebra, is he attached?

0: And then see if your phone there, also not picking up for me.
1: 10-4.
0: I got a note, but contact at 2002.
2: RRP, everything else is secure, we're go for.
3: 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Reference 78 time with Laura Becker.
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1: 91 Frank, you clear?
0: Hello, Tom. Is looking for 21. 92 Frank. So that you can call him instead.
3: Four two zebra, code four. Thank you.
0: Four.
1: I'm
0: 1 Cassie. I'm 1 Cassie. 1125 North 49th Street, 2004.

0: Berkeley at 647 Victor, 8345 North 4th Street.
1: Tail light female, 65'6" short, thin, with a buzz cut, brown shirt, brown jeans, no weapons, keep coming in and out of the lobby. And on the call, she went into the parking lot, complained of trespass, contact CAT at 2005. Is there a unit to follow?
2: There's a man in your eyes, I'm at the ridge.
3: 20-0-6-6-1, Adam, it's 2929, I think, for Rogue Development Company.
1: 1001 North Tatum Boulevard at the In-N-Out. Hispanic male, 25 to 30. Red long sleeve shirt. Black pants, no weapons. Coming in and out of the business. Appears 390, looking at 101 employees, making them feel uncomfortable. Looks like it's a return from an earlier trespasser we were out for. Contact Sophia. 212 Franks, following you in at 2006.
3: At 4-13. Hispanic female is not coming out of the best house. It's unknown if that is repeating to return the child. They refuse or refusing to come out. That is so at JS, 43 years old Hispanic male. That caller is full custody and a 31 to show officers and is waiting outside. We have the fire for contact at 2006. Is the unit to follow? And follow for that 491, Adam, 1742, West Hadley.
4: Five, one break.
3: Of course.
5: Nine thirty-three,
3: India for traffic. 9:33, India. 637 19,000 4-06 North 36 Drive. Unknown subjects arriving on Tesla and being on the claim trying to leave. Seeing about five of them, all 101s with dark hair. Looks to be teenage, no weapons. Could be friends of his ex, but doesn't know them. Contact Chase at 2007.
5: This is India car.
3: Charlie
6: 10. 20 George, Mr.
3: So far.
7: T23, 13, fill me on that, Huckle.
3: So far.
8: 47-15, East of the Inspiro at the Safeway. In white male, 40s to 50s, sandal, blue shirt, he pants, and a weapon. It looks T37 Jane related, and he's been there for 5 minutes at the time of the call. Our complainant concerned and wants them to leave the property though, but you don't have anyone for contact at 2008. Is there a unit coming back up? Any backup for 7-1500 for the check welfare? It's 4750 Indian Pool Road, the safe place, the 715 East.
0: Oh, yeah, check welfare? 2001 was Bethany.
5: I'm going for it. You can put me on it.
3: Denver. Trespasser at 10,220 North Metro Parkway East, the Hilton Hotel, Unit 336. For David, 30s, tattoos, lecture jeans, no weapons, 3390, intended room 336, and making harassing comments for the staff and wants him removed. Contact security uniform unarmed. It's 2009 hours. Is there a unit to follow?
0: 921 top.
3: Thank you.
0: Copy, thank you.
3: 647-9797 domestic 3332 in front of her.
0: Victor, 8345 North 4th Street. Reference to previous incident. Complaint subject to Lincoln, William Paul Adams, 0 Mary Robert. Drive by, thanks to the driver. who slashed his tires over a month ago. He's one of the 30s and 40s, brown gray, short hair with a beard, heavy set. 2010 units, Paul. Anyway, Paul, 8345 North 4th Street.
6: 634, in dude.
0: 10-4.
6: Emergency truck, a family flight, 5231 North Denver, 832 feet. 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Well, there's Dana Tickle. It's going to be in unit 1143. The son put hands on the complaint. It's going to be worked on Charlie Dickey. In response to 2010.
9: Yeah, it's start up for the 4th and 3rd Frank at 5231 West Van Buren Street, 832 feet. Hey, you can start up on that 415 Frank, 5231 West Van Buren Street, 832 feet. So we're going to spike away a call from Elias for the 415 Frank, 5231 West Van Buren Street, 832 feet. So you're going to strike away a compromise of the 415 Frank at 5231 West Van Buren Street, 832 feet. Sergeant, copy of alcoholism.
10: AC George, I copy. Most 83s on that 901 George down there. We're going to pass somebody in 82 or 81 breakaway and to the hot call.
9: Good morning. AC2 North copy, is there a

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1: Got it.
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0: Charlie Echo.
3: This is 4780 50 North 9th Avenue. The flight 1515 East Bethany.

0: Frank. Look at that check walker, it's awesome. In 2020 was Bethany, room 23. She's a 76-year-old patient. He's been in the hospital for 8 hours for abdominal pain. I guess he's confused, has been released, but doesn't know where he lives. Wants you to help him figure out where he lives. You're back from crash of 2013.
1: I'm at the southbound lane, I-17 in your valley. So information only for you at 2013. In Deer Valley, we've got a wrong-way driver reported by DPS. Again, I-17 in Deer Valley for a silver pickup truck who got on the freeway in the northbound, going northbound in the southbound lanes. Again, that's a silver pickup, northbound and southbound lanes, I-17 in Deer Valley.
2: I'm just for the original flight ticket. It's not just 2014.
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3: 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I come from Oasis, 40 Alcala, 44-3, West Valencia, 5-8-3.
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2: My daughter won't leave. Black female, Candace Turner. Born in 2001, 5'7", 125, with cheetah print dress. She has her two kids with her, and the complainant also called for a friend to pick her up. Known on Wolf and Seanette for contact at 2016. Is there a unit to follow?
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0: best those and I'll attach. 22 George, got the two attached, unit to follow. Unit to make it, 22 George is back up on that 240 hot call, 4453 West Valencia Drive, 834B.
5: Center Street and Rose are just south, you need to put it out with a 511 call. 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
0: Is that Charlie 8?
4: 10-4 Charlie 8. Charlie 8.
0: 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Driver broadcast from I-17 Freeway and Deer Valley Road. Silver pickup truck got onto the freeway northbound and southbound Williams. Once again, information on the I-17 Deer Valley, 2018.
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0: saying that the daughter left unknown vehicle, but we advised due to the call type we couldn't cancel.
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2: 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Just have him stand by, please.
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0: 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It's in the 911 Henry.
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1: Turn in for wrong way driver. It's AI-17 loop 101. Again, going north on the southbound lane. Time delay of 5 minutes. Driver description is 17 loop 101 going north on the southbound lane. It's just information for you at 2023.
2: Wrong way driver on the I-17 loop 101 going northbound in the southbound lane. Time delay is 5 minutes. Information only 2023.
0: Just send the 61 at 51st in Washington, please.
1: 51st Street in Washington is just east. Just 275 at 10 feet that clips prior to the light rail. No injuries. 2024.
0: South Street and University is going to be black male on a bike.

0: 423, and your final stop is going to be University and 6th Street.
1: 10-4. Agree with the 19 Tom 16-01 or 13 Thomas with 736 feet.
2: Information for 900 units, reference the runway driver, I-17 as well, we're all going northbound the southbound lane. Time delay about 5 minutes, it's 2025.
3: 615 India, code 6. We have 19,000 loop with New Mexico plate, Adams, Charles George, X-ray 98.
2: Information in there, 2620 through West Montebello. There's an LML burning a quad from Montebello to San Miguel and back. It's information at 2025. 647, Victor, 39 Avenue, Little Plain, and domestic. 3333 West Thunderbird, and a check over again. 4516 North Black Canyon.
1: Frank. Holding a stolen license plate, 824 East Joan to Art. Dock plate info.
4: Can you send me 237 there, please?
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1: Copy, it's going to be 237 David, 18,416 North Gate Creek, units 3015. Complainant said 5 ago they were smelling fentanyl from a neighbor's apartment. Ongoing issue from that neighbor who is a white female, 55 years old, thin, lives with 2 adult male sons. No one for contact for this at 2036.
6: Go 47 first now. All right now. Just identifying himself.
1: So

0: Crawford?
1: We're code 4 right now. We just have a First Amendment auditor that's refusing to ID himself.

0: 8:30, Joe Shane.
1: 8:30, Joe Shane.
0: Yeah, what time did our call come out?
1: Came in at 20:01 hours.

0: 402 call. We're code 4 out here. We're just trying to get his name. Any units responding can slow down.
1: Unit 17 can slow down.

0: 585 at 675 on Union Yellow Road, 813 meet. 418 times 6005 West Thomas Road, 821 deep.
1: Suite 21. Coming from the back door at 2031 in Unit 12.
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3: 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We're in Orange, Toyota, Tacoma, unable to maintain lanes. 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
0: 10-4, I will 4419 North 99th Avenue. It's also I will from entry exit and workroom door activated at 1923 hours. No answer from the front of RFPs. It's now 2302 units fall.
4: I can't read it before.
0: Okay, go for it.
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0: Victor 25.
5: Good evening, sir. We're at 6233 West Thomas Road. You think there's a marked unit can assist us, please? We have one detained right now. We're going to probably write back on an apartment here.
0: Marked unit to assist Victor 25 at 6233 West Thomas Road. Mark unit to assist, Victor 25 at 6233 West Thomas Road, 821
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1: So far.
5: Copy that. We're working off of Edward 6. When they get in right now, we're currently in the laundry room. So at the front entrance, leasing office.
0: Copy on Edward 6, and currently.
5: Wait up, never mind. 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
1: Go ahead.
6: Okay, at 19th Avenue in Hazelwood, just south, out with Arizona King to Adam, 6, Mary 7.
0: Copy.
1: Good for. 15 hours, it's information only, 2034. And anyone in your copy chain of domestic, 3333 West Thunderbird, unit 157. 1920 equipment to remote the kids' father, Michael Born, 85. Blackmail, medium bill, no weapons. Taking no symptoms of the client's hand, 10, I go and refusing to give it back. And then during the 21, he gave it back and then left it hand vehicle. Contact Amanda at 2034. Still, Van Chick, Lafayette, 4516 North Black Cannon.

0: 15, this is 5 copies on traffic for the 101 inside, go to 1052 for 49th Street. Seven 13 Tommy, off road 4.
1: Okay, for 12 copies, minus for that county.
0: Here's your answer, audible. It's 4137, East Cold Pier, to 715.
2: If everybody could just attach the people that they have, the victim and the two friends, please. First call, please.
3: I'm copy. This is East Bethany Home Road of the Zips. Hillary Anair, white female, 40s, 5'5", 160 pounds, tan camo shirt, and black shorts on weapons. She's currently standing in front of and claiming verbal with employees, was refusing to pay bills, but then gave card while in the 21, wants to speak with PD, so. Enter for contact, and your fax is attached to Ed 2037.

0: 16 Frank Ocean.
1: Yeah.
2: Copy. 233 Henry is going to be 23. 232 Henry is also going. 237 David, 2150 East Bell Road for the bus stop for 6 transients. 45 males and a female doing 237 David at the bus stop. One of them is kneeled over, unsure if they need medical. Was on the sidewalk, but complainant no longer in the area. Just wanted them to move along. It's 2050.
0: Yeah. William, Frank, can you put me on that alcohol? Sure.
3: What do you want, Francis? Monitor.
2: Sure. 232, enter copy.
4: Copy.
2: I was asking which one of you guys went with a Diana Romero. I know you guys still have her car keys. Ten four. It's the stolen license plate 824 East Jones to Arc. Complainant's missing his plate from his silver Nissan Frontier. It's not listing what the plate is. Contact Bradley 2039.

0: My 15 frame. 2039. 915 Frank Grimpo. I want to know if you're taking my keys back to her. She's currently on the line asking.
1: Yeah, 10-4.
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1: Copy. 850 North 9th Avenue at a house, white minivan, unknown plate lights on, parked in a driveway with bacon above 20. Caller saw a white male, 70s, thin build, unknown clothing description, unknown weapons, and a black female, 40s, thin build, dark clothing, no weapons, tried door handles, looked through mailboxes, and were walking around the house. 45 ago, now subject has been sitting in the vehicle. No one's contacted, 2041.

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1: Can you push our call through the report since you was on it?
0: Copy.
2: Arizona Bravo Young George 9709. Can you tell me what 20 it comes back to?
0: Attachment address is price 15,928 with Zinnia Court for Jennifer's term 11.
2: Okay, I copy.
0: Here's your rail to 239. 2323 to 23rd Avenue, 5th Avenue. You know, first coming in the trespasser, 15,825 on 35th Avenue.

0: going to be a flopping site, Indian School Road and 44th Street. Anybody for a following fight, Indian School and 44th Street, 715 feet. And somebody's ready, it's on Charlie 7, it's 2045.
1: 711 Ocean, we'll switch.
2: 27.
1: Great approval.
2: 51 George.
3: 51 George, I didn't copy that letter.
2: Service related, but this is Rich Green, is there for this place in Indian School Road, different from the third broadcast. The Green Bill's life played Tom Edward Adam to Sam William was following her and left an eastbound on Indian School Road. Permission on before you had 2045.
4: One in custody.
0: Hey, 32 George, copy. Code 41 in custody, 2453 West Lancet.
2: Oh.
5: Oh. 934 India, copy. Statement trust officer, 15,825 North 35th Avenue. So, George, since Ben Feller, he said 140 pounds, involved with a goatee, no shirt, and tan pants. Set the nursery building, refusing to leave out weapons. Contractor offer is 2046.

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1: Good.
0: This is Jessica saying 1201 South 7th Avenue across from the main lobby. White male, 47 years old, thin, 120 pounds, black shirt, black underwear, refusing to leave. Unarmed security guards with the subject and they want to trespass. She got AB for conduct, 2048, isn't it, Paul?
1: 5-11 Frank.
0: Come for it.
1: A35 UK, the number to call, please.
2: 5 evening, copy. Numbers for Valencia is 1038550.
1: 35 UK, copy, thank you.

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1: Good.
0: Reference that 239, I understand that the call was scant, but just information for you, that vehicle, I guess, was at 4835 East Indian School Road at the Doberd.
1: I copy. Whenever you get the chance, can you give me a 21, please?
2: 10-4.
3: Copy to 356.
1: All right, here we go.
3: 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Just clear the ticket, please.
1: Got it.

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1: 56. We're at 57 in Camelback, just south with New Mexico plate Robert William Frank. 272.
2: Beautiful. 35th Avenue, Lutheran. That was well known, but

0: 8:13, resume your next.
1: 8:13, a copy of the next is a 961 99th Avenue in Camelback. For a Kia Sportage versus possibly a Buick.
2: I'm going to be 239, sporting a 23rd Avenue, unit number 3. The truck driver is a white male 40 to 15 with a beard and glasses, dark colored shirt, and then a weapon is driving a tow truck. So Southern California Tow Equipment is in a loud verbal complainant and 6 family members. He's trying to tow 3 vehicles that belong to the complainant and 2 of the family members, and they're not sure why. Out of Vanessa for contact at 2052. Is there a unit to back him?
3: 733 Lincoln.
2: Anyone else to assist them? Right before 2 people, 4223 North 23rd Avenue.
4: Rockledge Road. Complainant's elderly neighbor need help getting into the house. Rude because it's hot. They don't know how long she's been outside. 2052, got the 434 Frank.

7351 and 61 Lincoln Street in Cherry Lynn. Come along with the recording at 961. They weren't able to call it back at 2053.

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2: It's going to be at 20,210 at North Cave Creek, Shell gas station for a white L, late 20s, 5'4", white t-shirt. Looks like he may see a co-worker the other day, wants him removed, he's been trespassed before. For contact at 2054.
1: Under 16th Street Southern. 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William X-Ray Adam, 4 X-Ray 7, last thing going eastbound on Southern. 2054.
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1: 515 Henry.
3: Rule fire to 920 for a subject who's saying they have chest pain.

0: 424, Tom.
1: 424, Tom.
0: Code 6, no, it wasn't. It might have been 26, Tom.
2: Black hair. It is refusing to leave after management advised business was slow and that they needed to send people home to cut costs. We have Arturo for contact. It's 2055.
0: 420.
1: 10-4.
3: 40 for monitor.

0: and welcome, John. I copy your message. It's going to be the trespasser, 2029 West Spring Wind Drive at the courtyard by Marriott. It's a transient white female in her 60s, 5'6", short, thin, the buzz cut, wearing a brown shirt, brown jeans, no weapons. Keeps coming in and out of the lobby. Contact Cat at 2056. Is there a unit to follow?
1: Two 12 Lincoln.
0: Sounds good.

0: opens up.
1: Cream color Dodge Charger with a plate of King Adam, Adam 3, Adam Henry, Adam. Healthy and object coming out of the vehicle, to Nick Windows, and it's been there for 3 weeks. No contact, it's 2057312. Contact 2057, frequency is clear. Turn back up for 647 Victor, 39 Sunday, and Rosing.
0: Unfortunately,
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0: Ray, chance we have a unit that has one of those helmets to protect business for 27th and Glenrosa.
1: 27th Avenue and Glenrosa?
2: Like if somebody wants to swing by the scene and a helmet.
1: Any other thing, Hubby?
0: Copy, what scene was that?
1: They're in the area of 25th Avenue. Or that is around 2529 West Campbell Avenue. 14 Murray.
3: Start
1: 24, please. 214, Mary, this 647's been holding for an hour.
3: Alright, you know, I just finished that one then.
1: 35,425 North 32nd Drive by the slides in the bathroom. Male keeps coming to complain to her and the son, recording, trying to talk to them, afraid he'll try to follow him. White male, 50s, tall, thin build, dark blue shirt, black shorts, black dog. We got a dupe call at the same park. I don't know if it's related or not. Someone looks for 4 to 5 juveniles riding bikes, e-bikes. Complainant confronted them, told them they shouldn't be there, and complainant's mother of the kids possibly called the husband. Complainant's going to wait at the house. For contact, it's 2100.
3: Fortune Mary, which cop is the husband?
1: There's no husband. They're thinking that the whoever they talked to at the park may have called the husband. Actually, one of these called back, the one with the e-bike one, said they called back, or called back and said that they were going to go ahead and 1022. The original caller is a different phone number and a different name.
3: Is this a separate call for service at the same location?
1: Yeah, I think 911 may have thought just because the address was the same that they were duplicates, but it looks like they read as separate. But one of them canceled. The one about the e-bike says canceled, so that's not one of them anymore.

0: 35 coming in, Charlie.
1: 4521, Charlie.
0: Can you push my car towards an India, leave me on it, please?
1: Yes, I'm working.

0: I'm calling for a unit that's in heel school number 011692.
1: Well, I'm calling any unit in vehicle 011692. Okay.
2: Your camera is in the nurse.
0: Kansas. 567 Avenue, Indian School in the intersection. People just have been notified. Cars were nearly hitting each other trying to cross the intersection. Caller said they were not stopping four ways. You know, contact 2102.

0: As well as anybody that can head over to 3031 West Burgess Lane with West Lethal. Working this on Charlie 8 at 21 Jeffrey.
1: Hi.
0: 233 had Marina back up switch to Charlie 2 at 2103.
2: Mr. Daniel.
0: Charlie 2.
3: Point to track to monitor.
0: Go for it.
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5: Four, thank you.
0: And vehicle 011692. Anyone in vehicle 011692?
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6: Front
5: doors. 961, 2425 North 75th Avenue, Cobblestone. Parking lot, claim 2013 white GMC truck versus gray trucker. Client refused to exchange information. Francisco and Golf contact 0104. Is there a unit to follow?
3: A13 Rainbow Priority.
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1: Tom. 426 Tom. 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
0: through as a chief? 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
2: Can you name what calls you want?
0: No, 585, please.
2: 10-4-585, 87 in Osborne in the intersection. Washer and dryer lot up in the intersection, left turn lane, 36th Avenue in the intersection. Nobody is nearby looking for it. Call the streets for removal. Chris, do you know what's contact? 2105. Go ahead. 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
4: Yeah, can you roll fire to Route 30? 6601 West City School Road for a customer who's bleeding amber.
1: 10-4.
4: It's a 6-3, I'll be at the drive.
1: 10-4. 24 Ocean 64 was then Baker 6301 West Indian School at Church Lexington Life Academy. 5-0 complaint at scene in a blue small SUV, unknown plate parked towards the rear of church. The vehicle has damage, unknown plate is in the vehicle. This will be known for contact 2107.
5: George, is that portable unit need more units? And why is that individual bleeding?
1: Portable 10628.
2: George.
6: 23 George.
2: First, my call through is a Robert and keep us all on it.
6: Yeah, 224 George already had me do that. First one's pulling in Charlie 7, 23.
2: 23 Henry, switch it.
7: 723 Henry, I copy. Is there a backup at 3424 East Van Buren Street?
6: 900 is going to be at 4516 North Black Canyon Highway. It's going to be Unit 3. Client is requesting a check on 4-month-old grandson in the care of Father Samuel, born in 2002, and grant male. He does have 152 out of Phoenix as well. Claims concerned about a reported 248 an hour ago by the father's girlfriend, Ava, born in 2009, black female. Through Barbara for telephone contact is 2108-915. Frank, I copy your following.
4: I'm code 4. I don't need any of the units. Again, she's bleeding. Possibly due to pregnancy and miscarriage.
5: ADC George, I copy.
1: 10-4.
8: Buried inside an older gray Nissan sedan, X-ray Edward Adam, 6 Adam, 7. A vehicle appeared to be beat up, had a bottle of alcohol in a cup holder, almost hit a building, left westbound towards the freeway. It's information, it's 2109. 9, you're clear.
9: Before 20 lane to India's traffic, if possible for the Kendall, it's going to be a 51.
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10: 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Influence on the call at 2110, Unit 12.
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0: emergency traffic is a 240 X-ray, 1820 South 7th Street, 515 East. And you want to start up for a 240 X-ray, 1820 South 7th Street, 515 East. One of you is going to be holding on Charlie Deck 5. It's 2111 for you, sir.
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0: 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Here's the

0: 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You should be 17th at 91 George, Beverly.
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1: Is there another unit for 67th in Indian School?
2: 1200.
1: 10-4.
0: We have a vehicle at the intersection. We need 5, please.
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0: have a good night. 9501 West Ocasio, 6700 North, 913 East. Anyone to start off on a fight? 2501 West Ocasio, 6700 North, 915 East. When is he going to go? Complaint saw 101 that was holding an infant and a physical with a boyfriend outside of apartment 109. Somebody holding on Friday night with no response. 317, frequency is clear.
1: Any units go for a fight? 2501 West Ocasio Road, 6700 North, 915 East. Twenty-five zero one West Ocasio Road, 915 feet.

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1: Nine thirty-four, John.
0: Got weapons that keep coming inside in 487. Items it looks like. Currently in the parking lot, would you please leave? Move on that call to them, 726 King, do 17 as well, 2119. 10-4, thank you. And a supervisor to monitor.
2: 93, John, monitor.
0: 10-4, thank you. Information for units in the area, 2050 West Glen Rose Avenue, it's a 731 beat. Shots fired, broadcast to West Heard, when they go from just north and just west. Nothing else seen or heard, it's information only 49, clear, 2119.

Regan, show me one of the changes. I don't know if you can. Avenue. It's 2020. You go for it. Can you make me up a card for 47 normal, please? Yeah, 10 bucks.

Information for units in the area of 4336 North 35th Ave. This will be coming from Unit 211. And via 415 Edward, broadcast and when you're stomping in listed apartment for past hour. Possibly kids, no further information. It's information only at 2121.

0: ready for the next.
1: Two four 22 for you with Columbine. Three ago at the time of the clock, please, a black male. 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
0: Good. 961, 50-7 in Indian School. Kurt on 51st Avenue, pulled into the parking lot on the northeast corner. Black Dodge Ram versus White Dodge Durango. You have Chris for contact. 1-1-2-4.

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1: 那个。
0: Can you send me to SES?
1: Yes.

0: 15 Lincoln, can you send that audible?
1: 10-4. Audible 2020 North 75th Avenue, Planned Parenthood. Audible from the interior indicating front motion detector trip to 21 to 8 hours, no answer with the RP or the press. P known contact 125 units follow.
0: 815 King.
1: 10-4.

0: It's worth really. Can you send me the next call? I cover the details.
1: Then 23 Lincoln, I'm probably sending you the 418 George, 4001 West Selden Lane, 8500 North. I copy read it. It's 2126. Is there any units to follow?
2: 921 Mary.
1: 10-4, thank you.

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1: I'm sorry, Unitary.
0: 109.
1: I just didn't hear your call sign. Go ahead.
0: Copy.
1: 735 John, did you need some? Seven, 3-5, John.
2: $1,400, I think he said he was waiting to add on 16.
1: Thank you. I'm going to call for portable 5942 and portable Robert 1523.
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4: thank you. Portable
0: 5942.
4: Guys is off duty. Any reports out of a 101 saying that she was T60 at that location? Traffic.
1: 3-John 1022, copy your message.
4: That's currently unknown. 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
5: Probably 101 that was kicked out earlier.
4: I thought it was probably the 101 that was kicked out earlier.

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0: for Union.
1: 50 for Union.
0: Yeah, would you mind checking if I could just get one more unit just assist my medic prisoner while I go review some security camera footage?
1: So another unit to help out, 504 Union 602 North 1st Avenue. Go to 504 Union 602 North 1st Avenue.
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0: 469 Sam, what are you trying to clear?
1: Excuse me.
0: Separate, thank you.
2: Problem 466. I'm 6 Bad and Lord Buckeye, 65 Adam, 8 Victor, 2 Mitchell. 1st ticket.
0: 10-4.

0: Charlie 847 status check. Nine 14 Frank.
1: Good.
0: Is Charlie 847 with you guys?
1: Yeah, he's with Francine. He's code 4.
0: Code 4, thank you.

0: 31 Lincoln, foot on levy. There's no crime reported, and there's no one for contact. Teach up with the supervisor, see if we can broadcast it. If not, send it to me.
1: Thanks, Martin. You have three, John.
2: Anyone, Frank, we got to over to you.
1: It's going to be for the 647 on 28th Drive. Emergency traffic, it's a criminal damage at 1021 East Coulter Street, 6200 North, 614 East. There's no one for contact, and the man is going to be circulating.
2: Six fourteen Frank,
1: in a backup, so should Charlie 6, 2136.
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0: holding a 312 Adam at 2602 West Glen Rosa.
1: San Diego. Hispanic team, 26 years of age, 5'4", heavy build. Called prior to say that wanted them to call the police if you're a male in the background, and then called her back and told her never mind. Wanted to make sure that they're okay. They've got a 3-year-old and a 1-year-old, and their phone number's on the call for you at 2139.

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1: Emergency traffic, it's a 901 X-ray at 7th Avenue, Millbeck, 614 beat. I'm going for this 901 X-ray at 7th Avenue, Camelback, 614 beat.
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0: That means to go for a 459 Frank at 3408 West Cornell Ave, 921B. 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
0: 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Is there a supervisor monitor?
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1: Check welfare, 12,228 South and Eagle Street. Check on the complainant's brother, Brandon, 494, white male, 6,400 weapons. This with the wife, Amy. Complainant hasn't talked to him since February. Respond to the complainant in 5 weeks. I want to make sure that they're all okay. It's 2148 units fall.
0: 4:30, John.
1: Separate.

0: with you, Tom. I'll be quick. I have one in custody.
1: I copy code 41 in custody. 6 at 2 North First Ave. 249.

0: so they wouldn't make it. If you call the cops, have everything out front.
1: Yes, of course.
2: Anyone want to start off for the site call? 2840 West Lamar Road at a group home, 915B. I'm Mary, any other units on Charlie Deck 9 at 2151.
3: Anyone here?
2: 10-4, thank you.

0: And are you by the gate?
1: Well, I can't get in the clubhouse that they said they would be at, so yeah, right outside of the clubhouse. By the gate.
2: Are you choosing the venue area?
0: I call my beat, copy as well.
2: And there's a 21-3015 and 12 deployed GMC Sierra versus a Gru GMC Yukon and then Jimmy for contact with 2150.

0: that. And also, looks like nobody else attached yet. Is there anyone that can help 631, like in 68 if he's male and is domestic? Is there someone back up 631 Lincoln on this domestic 6850 East Mayo?
1: Six 34 John, yeah, I'm having issues signing on, but I'll attach.
0: 10-4.
2: 34 Lincoln, is there an NBC issue today?
0: I haven't heard any, but it seems like he has having some issues.

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1: Agency Franco 6.
2: Go ahead.
1: 81st Ave in McDowell, Outworth, Arizona, 1 Robert Adams 7, Sam Ocean Crescent, 0.
2: Sam 4.

0: 4227, and I took over on 21st Street.
1: Twenty-first Street, Unit 64. For Christopher Lawson, born in 1997, that refused to provide a description of his friends and said that they want a 901 X-ray with no plans given. Telephone contact in Olivia, 2155. Is there a unit to make a backup?

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1: Second.
0: I-61 Henry 16th Street, Southern. Gray Honda Civic, Bristol White Ford F-150, 2095.
1: 435 Lincoln.
0: 435 Lincoln.
1: You can send that to 10.
0: 210 15424 South 50th Street. Complainant was 210 earlier and it's not tracking their stolen phone to 4126 East Chandler. The adult talker with SP information of a Marcus Hispanic male, 46 foot trim build, black ball cap, white t-shirt, blue jeans, and peaches, an Indian female. 29 years old, 5'3", 140 pounds, a tie-dye gray and black shirt. Smith the male does have a knife, but it occurred 45 minutes ago at 40th Street and Chandler, 2156, units full.
1: Do we know if a report was made when the phone was stolen 20 minutes ago?
0: Negative, we do not. Doesn't sound like it. Audible 4820 West Bucket Road at Southern Tire Mart. 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Unable to reach RP or the premise. There's going to be no contact. 4157 units fall. On this 210, 15,424 in South 50th Street.
1: Where is it, John? I can make a backup.
0: 10-4, thank you.
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0: Copy your message, 824, Mayor, for 47, Victor. 4627 North 51st Avenue, Unit 165. Report 505, plates level 4 at 150, last seen at 1600 hours, no tracking. Correction. Actually, it's going to be 765180 Union. There's going to be no teleslip. There's going to be mentored for contact at 2158.
1: A31, can you send me my 450 freight, please?
0: I say 3826 South 98th Lane. Two goats daughter, also born in 2005, Hispanic female, color is low, thin, 5'10", gray or purple shirt, jean shorts, black boots, and on. Came out to grab items, now she's yelling and slamming doors and put herself against furniture. Once her move doesn't let her, you've just contact 2158 units follow.
1: Everyone, King, can you string me the call on my beat?
3: Any of the last people that comes on, it's not driving at 2159. Any of the last people.
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3: 10-4, it's going to be Ash Harvey and I for 2840 West Comar Road.
4: Sheridan, it's not going to be 28 on this vehicle. It's going to be a Kia Sportage SUV, like an aqua green color.
3: Unit for 32nd Street in Sheridan, then.
2: Sorry, King.

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1: 934 John, the next is going to be the site at 17242 North 28th Drive. Please hearing subjects and verbal in the backyard of the 620. Also hearing loud music and think codex is 237 Mary in the backyard. Police advising only juveniles stay at the 20, possibly seven of them, no weapons. You have Alina for 21 contact. It's 2200 hours in a unit to follow.
2: 10-4, Charlie 4.
3: Yeah, you want to team the monitor? Charlie 4, 10-4.
2: 10-4.
4: Okay,
2: 10-4, Charlie 4.
4: Zero 3, and I take 0-1-1-1-1.
5: So also when we can for you an appointment via window, and there's an open door, then ripped off a ring cam and tend to go. I don't know if they're still inside right now, 40s, 50s, no average height, unknown clothing, unknown description. 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
2: 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Here, 200, as well as left side, your backup. 30 units, make a backup for 831 Lincoln on this domestic, 3826 South 98th Lane, 831B.

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1: Yeah, can you write a play for me and see who comes back to you? 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
0: 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Anyone else coming to me on Charlie Deck 4, 2202?
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5: Unit 5, Mike Powell, white male, 50 years old, 5'8", thin building, on clothing, white hair, goatee, and weapons. And Tia, she's a white female, 40 years old, 5'7", male, clothing. Found on the lease, wants them to leave, and they're refusing. Tia has a 52 for trespassing out of Phoenix. 2203, unit 12.
6: We'll back up 831 Lee, just give us a few minutes to get up for it.
0: Karen, four.
7: 647 Victor, broadcast. A truck driver from a white 18-wheeler. Use the parking lot as a restroom. Here's a black male, stocky build, 6 foot, 300 pounds, black, gray sweat, orange shirt with no weapons. License plate of the vehicle is 460-3692. Unknown state for the plate, but they left southbound on 7th Avenue. Information only for you at 2204.
0: Just make it back out. 802 Henry, for this crash down to 6005 West Thomas Road, 1801 beat.
5: On street, no contact, 2204. Only a 415 Bravo, number 14 East Myrtle.
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5: 10-4, 2122 is Butler. Came to places and screaming, heard get out. Glenn thinks it's somebody, he's verbal, thinks it's coming from the parking lot at the apartment complex. Gate codes in the call, 2205, unit 12.
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0: Emergency traffic has been listed 4327 South 59th Drive, 833B. Anyone to start up for a domestic, 4327 South 59th Drive, 833B.
1: We can go prior.
0: 831 Lincoln, I copy you and anyone else. Could be on Charlie Desk 4, Charlie Desk 4, 2207.
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1: There we go.
2: 10-4, Charlie 4.
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2: 10-4, Charlie 4.
3: Drive is just south of there. 5 to 10 mils have set up camp behind the claimant's house with no weapons and they want to move along. County wants for contact at 2208.

0: 33 and 34 Lincoln Country Road, 15,210 North Scottsdale. Our reference to previous incidents, we've returned to Senate Bill 40s, 50s, 500 brown shirt and long black pants and weapons, appears to be 390 or 918. He was last known to be sitting on a bench in front of the Cheesecake Factory, 2208.
1: Right, and we also from Shelby, that's 8 at 2208.
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2: Can we go back up for 27 King? I need a backup for 231 King to the 240.
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4: 23 King and Monger.
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1: Are you nervous, Tom?
0: I'm going to do a task commit.
1: I'm sorry, 10-9.
0: Are you calling me?
1: I am. You didn't, your response didn't come through me, just making sure you're code 4.
0: I am code 4.
2: Trail, verbal with the 101, Monica, born in 72, white female, 5'7", 150, black dress. 101 is heard saying she lives there and grandma is there too. David for contact, 2211. Units follow. 10-4.
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2: Charlie 2. 221 George.
4: 221 George, go for
2: it. 10-4.
6: 213 Lincoln.
2: 213 Lincoln.
6: We're switching to Charlie Deck Prior. I've got air 245 suspect northbound on 8th Creek, just south of Deer Valley. I'm going to have to flip and catch up on.
2: Do you need them to come back over here?
6: No, I'll switch.
2: 10-4.
1: 725, Tom.
2: 25, Tom. Take it back over 212 Lincoln, now going solo to the family by 1964 West Kinfield.
1: Seven
2: 25 times. 1964 West Kinfield Trail.

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1: It's the same subject, 240 the bolt hunter previously went for trespass at 2214.
0: Just check for me, making sure you're still code 4.

0: 747 at 647 on Hennepin Ram, 23 to go before they're leaving.
1: Blue small SUV, unknown plate, parked towards the rear of the church. The vehicle has damage, unknown if anybody's inside the vehicle. Clear to be known for contact 2214. 815 Frank, status check.
0: 815 Frank, go for
2: pulling in 918 Comet, 8245 North 27th Ave.
3: Can I get someone to respond with a working printer, please?
2: There's somebody to respond with a working printer for 30 seconds, are you sure?
0: 7213, let me just put my call and I'll head that way.
2: Seven fourteen, John.
0: Yeah, that's 647 that you sent me. It was the wrong one. I just ordered as well. I was asked for the one off Hepburn.
2: That's not under the red one, then.
0: I can put the other one back in the stack, I'm sorry.
2: No problem.

0: not in Jody Fort Jones in the Night of Marlowe.
1: 10-4. Going to be at 900 Bravo at 2510 Westville Road at the MA Lab. Going to be at 11:50. Tenago complaint is on live cameras, 5 juveniles, 12 years old to 16 years old, known as weapons. Running out from the back service doors of business next door. Doors were closed now. Unsure if they had anything in hand, ran away after the camera faced them, asking on foot going northeastbound. Known for contact, it's 22-17. Is there a unit to follow?
0: 931, Mary.
1: 10-4, thank you.
0: Roger.
1: Roger.

0: 72 Marion, no check welfare, 3441 East Avalon Drive. I'm a neighbor that reported that she had not seen an adult since 20 for the last 2 months. They live at the mother of the 20 is a Pisa Fitzgelli, who's listed on the call in 485. White female, and they put a 21 on there. Cause we're smelling 237 David, looks like safety's willing to provide this information on 2218. Maybe you take a backup?
1: 4094, he's spit at your face and wants to press charges. Angel Security will guide you in and give you some info. It's 2219. You need to follow.
0: Thank you.
1: Thank you. Being a check welfare now from 1906 West Camelback and the 613 beast to hold the criminal damage at number 14 East Myrtle Avenue and the 625 beam.
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3: Sorry for me.
2: All right, I got the unit in the office, send me a charge of 4, Charlie, 42219.
4: 82, gentlemen.
5: 10, 4, Charlie, 4.
6: Information units in the area down here on 7th Street going eastbound. Green and blue to the Camry, 9 Robert Sam, Adam Ocean, Robert 1, driving with no lights and almost hit the complainant. Also ran a red light, there's 2 black males in that vehicle, passing on eastbound information, 2220.
5: Here you go. Perry 9, Adam 7, Robert, white work, pickup left northbound, Hispanic male, 25 to 30 years old. 5'9", some facial hair, white shirt. Significant Indian female, Hispanic female, 8 years old, unknown clothing. Kissing her on the neck and trying to push him away. She was crying in distress. Information only 2220.
6: No, sorry.
1: No worries, sir. Again, Reverend Murray complained that she heard noise. Was on TV originally. Nothing else seen or heard. Complaining that wanting for contact. It's going to be Susan. Some information about who she might be. It's 2221.
2: 222B. 459 Charles attempt of 15 teenagers trying to open the door. I copy your 17. Do you want to move it to Charlie Deck? Follow number 11, Eagle.
7: 224,
2: okay. Copy.

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1: Confirm.
2: 735, John.
0: 735, John. Any reference to Charlie 7, 2222?
3: 733, Lincoln, put me on that.
0: Charlie 7. I'm sorry, 10-9?

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0: Reference my current call. Could I just get another subject so I can make contact with our 240 subject here?
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3: 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Is there a supervisor to copy?
1: Ten four. Thank you.
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0: 7-11, John.
1: 10-4. At 4236 West Thomas Road. 824 Mayors at 1 Prone Out. We're on the command, Charlie, for 2228.
6: Okay. Go to Mary. Anybody else is traffic on Charlie Mike 8? I'm going to Charlie 8, 2228.

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3: I want to be transferred to Baptist by rescue team.
2: Precautionary or?
3: Precautionary.
2: Do you have a resident copy?
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0: 513 King for traffic. 14. Previous check welfare, 126 North 9th Avenue. 5 minutes ago, a patient alerted with the IV still intact from Banner Estrella. 981, Indian female, 5'5", 220 pounds, black shirt, unknown pants. 21 is attached to the call. It's 2230. 30 units call. Ball 513 came on this check welfare, 126 North 9th Avenue.
1: 515 King.
0: Turn 4, thank you.

0: 233 King, copy a message, neighbor dispute, 311 East Bell Road at the Circle K, complainant stating that a neighbor that lives under him, who is a white male, 50s, tall and unknown clothing, has firearms in the house, says he's ongoing verbally harassing him. The nearby 20 did not want the neighbor to see TV at the unit, so wants to meet them at the Circle K. Our caller is Marcus, wearing a gray shirt, blue jeans, gold shoes. 2232. Is there a unit to follow?
1: Still being a vehicle for 15,626 South 42nd Street.
0: All right.

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1: Tampa. 40 West Hospital, Unit 47. Verbal with West Gardenia, born in 1992, Hispanic female, black shirt, brown shorts, no oven. There's all four children in the house. She wanted to take the children and leave. You have one for contact, 2234.

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0: Curtain 31, John. I think 0435, please.
1: Number 25, West Lexington. Data go in front of the permit complex entrance. 25 is back mall. 20 is Sunbelt, white shirt, dark pants. Blue cap, no weapons, probably homeless, opened an unlocked door of a blue Porsche coupe. On site, not sure if he was the owner. Took a brick and white backpack, then left eastbound Lexington on foot. No one for contact was a passerby at 23-6. I see 730 from area attached. Anybody with a DG 4602 North First Valve?

0: Cucina Scenario 21st Avenue, Van Buren, the Circle K, Mail is 901 OSHA, information 22-7. I'm just east of 28th Street in Van Buren, out with a Hispanic male, long sleeve, fox shirt, and a white baseball hat.
1: Emergency traffic at the 901 at 5822 North 15th Avenue, 614B.
2: 614, John.
1: 614, John, in the backup, switch to Charlie 6, 2237.
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5: You send that 900 Henry, please.
2: 10-4. 900 Henry is going to be at 31st Avenue Sweetwater Ave at the southeast corner. Going to be a subject standing in the road on the southeast corner. Looks like he's been falling asleep. His hunched over. Going to be Asian male, 20s, 5'5", heavier set, wearing a black beanie, black shirt, black shorts, known weapon. Has a bike on the ground next to him. Known for contact is 2239.
0: Can you come?
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0: 10-4.

0: information for use in the area of I-10 7th Avenue. Kind of broadcast for HOA to Siena. License plate Robert A. Adam 3 Adam 1. Last seen exiting 75th Avenue under direction travel. On the highway with swerving between lanes at between 40 and 50 miles per hour. I know it's impaired. 4 minute time delay. Can be information only calling 241.
1: 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To pick up Daniel, born in 89. No description, date of himself. Be taken to 11361 North 99th Ave. Over those 1031 sent over to you, it's 2242. 921 Marriott, copy your following.
2: 4-2-1 Lincoln, I copy you. Anyone else going to be on Charlie Deck 4? I have another one, so hold your traffic. The next one's going to be a fight, 3402 West Roosevelt Street in the park, 411 beat.
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4: Fire a month ago about a subject being a sex offender. 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The friend threatened to 240 the complainant. 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No further description. The Hispanic male, 37, skinny. A tattoo is no weapon. Was in the parking lot. 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
1: 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It's 2243.
0: And we can subject up 7464 Washington Senior School Road, Coastal.
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4: 7-13, Mary. It's 239-2921 North 47th Street. Contact 4 is Bradina White, 2025 Soda Sandra. Heaven to X, Lauren Richard, 487, receiving a current 11-year-old son's phone. Unless he pays her $500. She does phone weapons, starting to call the police on him at 2244.
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0: 93 and you're Charlie Claire.
1: Because I'm in that check welfare police secretary. It's a nursing home. They're elderly, so obviously caring. We contact with one of the staff.
2: Copy, General 13,056, Nora 42nd Street. Copy, it's a nursing home. They'll take care of it. 2047.
3: .433 John, go ahead and send me that 318, and then set the nice 100 to me, please.
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0: There, supervisor. They can check.
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1: 5-4, King, King, a couple of duplicate.
3: Investigation on Campbell. Once the MACVIN is 10-8, all the units can pull the tape and open this up. Thank you.
2: No, Franco.
4: John, you push this as an India and leave me on it, please.
1: Sample. 6-4-2, John.
5: Come on.
1: For supervisors, our victim there was a 390. He fell down and hit his head. No 2-point or anything. Just a 901, 390.
5: 51, John. Thank you. I got it.

0: 7-2-14.
1: 7-2-14.
0: I think I have my suspect from yesterday 1-4-3 for me on the subject stop. I'm on 21st Street, Taylor. He's going southbound from the first place.
1: Marina, 21st place, and Taylor.
0: I'm unit. It's freaking age refusing to stop. Same guy.
1: Anybody else returning for time, Taylor?
2: So, did you keep me on it?
1: Copy. Description.
3: I'm
1: sending for change, Taylor. Stop down.
0: He just hit the side of my vehicle. He's on the ground right now. Yeah, he's on the ground.
1: Do you need fire for him?
0: I'm just on 21st Lake Van Buren, just north. If you get fired, kind of beat up his finger a little bit.
4: K-35, you copy?
1: 7-2-14.
0: It's working. I'm going to take him custody right now.
1: I'm going to take him right now, custody right now.
4: I got a 1 custody.
5: 10-4-1 custody, 4327 South of France, right?
3: Clarify my copy, set up the same. Anything we can do to help?
1: Can I fucking do that? Are you gonna find anything else?
4: What time did our call kick out?
0: 21:54.
4: Copy, thank you.
0: Hello.
6: North, it's a loud noise, 1935 East Campobello, loud music, neighbor's house, several vehicles, 2252 unit to follow.
4: X-ray 834.
2: Hey, can you stop the test for this? If you don't want to call, you could just put out an auto snap 3.
4: You're pretty 10-1, able to 9 now, please.
0: X-ray 31, he's on the motorcycle, he's asking for you to dispose, call it Aura and show him 10-7, please.
4: What's that for?
5: K-647 Victor, 3402 North 68th Avenue. Referencing a previous incident, subject 23 and seen to be living out of the vehicle, white male, black shirt, shorts, none of the weapons, and a 101 currently sitting inside the vehicle, white sedan. No further description. Also saw a thing to go in the vehicle need to go through the back passenger window and uses a crowbar for the back door. Male also uses a scooter to get around, wants to back out from subject's left front. You're going to have no one from attack 2253 units fall. Units fall 647 Victor, 3402 North 68th Avenue. H-15 King, send 12 of us, ready back up.
4: I'm all okay.
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1: 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Keep us on it.
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1: 921 Mary, go ahead.
0: It's going to be a check welfare at 12021 North 43rd Ave at the Rise apartment. It's going to be unit 143. It's going to be for ex-girlfriend, Lorraine, black female, born in 93, message complaint and sent a video for taking pills. She rides a gray Honda Accord or Civic with a missing bunker. Someone's listening to call, unknown if she's home. So she does not have their son with her, no further information. You have Devon for 21 contact. It's 2300
2: North. Really, you can put me on that call as well.
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1: Seven 2 13, what's that for me?
0: Negative, I'm just trying to do a status check on 7 2 3 10. It's a fight, 1510 North 48th Street, 724B. Register for this fight, 1510 North 48th Street, 724B. I would respond to Land Charlie 72302.
2: I mean, you start up for this 239, 1510 North 48th Street, so 724B.
1: I'm here from there.
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1: Follow. Circle K. I'm just pulling up on
0: it. Copy. Just pulling up at 1825 West Greenway for the family site. Circle K and verbal with Ariana De Jesus, 20-year-old Hispanic female, 5'3", 130, black shirt, complainant 21, the female to pick him up and give him a ride and fight over the male not buying her a drink. And the other half also called in saying the son's father, Aon, born in 03, black male, 5'8", 90, black shirt, black pants, is not getting out of the complainant's vehicle, came up to the pickup, subject who is unhoused and refusing to get out of the vehicle and a verbal inside the car. Is there a backup for him? I'm sorry, who was the unit? It was 10-1.
1: 202 Lincoln.
0: 10-4, thank you.
1: 224 John, I'm not seeing the vehicle. Can you give them a 21, see if they're still here?
0: 10-4. They called a couple of times for ETAs. Most recent was 2300.

0: 411,
1: you're saying. I got another unit here. I'm sorry. Excuse me, like, I'll be 4-14-8201 West Indian School. With that, is there another unit to call in?
0: 812, thank you.
1: Yes. I'm calling for any drone that can help out on Charlie Deck 9 for 2840 West Lamar, any drone?

0: 831 John, for 347 Victor, please.
1: Number 1241 North 53rd Avenue at the NV Suite. A white Astro van pulled in the parking lot 5 ago right after the Uber dropped off complainant. I don't believe they followed him here. He's with his son and afraid to go to his room. Didn't want the subjects to know what room he was in. No number of occupants. Vehicle is turned off. Nobody got out. Clear caller doesn't want contact, though. It's 2308 is Arena 12.
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1: I got a white male, black shirt. Curly hair, is there a couple more yet?
5: 15 King, I'm 17.
1: 4-8-3-0-1, West Indian Square. 15 King, what's your direction?
4: Give me 1 second.
1: Call on Belmont. Temporary answer, because of the
6: unit. Hey, when King, what's he calling for?
4: Trespassing, and I'm running him real quick, see what you got.
1: The AC the next year for 815 Lincoln at the 301 West Indian School. Move out of the 647 Victor at 18631 North 19th Avenue. Yeah, now.
4: I'm out with 3 others over here. This one ran away. I couldn't run after him because I got 1 of over here.
1: Trevor, what's the ETA next unit?
4: I'll never make it 12. He's also got a 51 for a 237.
1: Or anything stand out about description other than what you gave him?
4: Black shorts, bucket hat, no t-shirt, gym shoes, curly hair, light-skinned black male.
1: Light-skinned black male, black shorts, a bucket hat, no shirt, gym shoes, curly hair.
5: Yeah, he ran east to west of 83rd Avenue, and he went south, but he crossed a witness direction.
4: He's running on Amelia, if I saw him. I'm going to finish a picture of him on Teams.
6: You're really going to be able to come down. 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You get us a reporter from.
4: I'm going to leave the area. 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
1: I'm talking to Skin Circulate the area.
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0: Alright, okay, well, you're right. We can take that check offer.
1: 10-4. 931 Mary, the check welfare is going to be at 49th Avenue, Thunderbird Road, state southbound. It's going to be secondhand info from driver of city bus number 5636. Passenger, white male, gray shirt, black pants, with writing on the side, has a medium large dog. No weapons, is asleep at the stop. Driver is unable to wake subject. Not aggressive, no sign of injuries. No other contact is 2312.
0: 10-3 Vega Vagabonder, 2-9, 10,003 in the room, with West Henley, 45 South, 831B.
1: 932 John, can you come in?
2: Send the 450 Franklin Betty Lee's, please.
1: 10-4. 932 John, the 415 Frank is going to be at 3217 West Betty Elise Lane, 15,400 North. Lane's having issues with male subject. Her complaint, she's always calling about him. Started by saying she felt her life was in danger, then verbal entire call with the male in the background. I said that he's locked her out in the backyard. Maybe Josh, born in 74. Claims stopped answering questions. And disconnected. It's 2313. 933 Marriott, how are you following?
0: 4820 East Bayward. So we go past by a white male, 40, spindled, red shirt, dark shorts. None of weapons laying down on a semi-track dock. I don't know if he was conscious, 2314, probably 450 John Thatcher. 11 Adam, 10,331 West Lane, Charlie 8. 34 units able to make a backup for 831 John. It's going to be on Charlie, correction, Charlie 4, 2314.
3: 831 John, I'll break away from this.
0: Can't believe me, too. Charlie 4.
4: Do you just want to water?
0: Simple.

0: 15 key. I'm at 83rd in Piccadilly. Guy that is outside said that he saw the male jump into a backyard. I'm gonna get the address right now.
1: Morning, it's 83rd Avenue, Piccadilly.
0: 8, 12, 12, 15 key. Are you in the north side of the residence there?
2: I'm just across from the Firestone in the parking lot.
0: I apologize. Whoever put out the info for the guy that was in the backyard, are you on the north side of the road you're on right now or the south side?
3: 234 Mary. So on 14,424 North 32nd Street at Phoenix Elks Lodge 335. Audible's coming from a lobby motion. It was triggered at 2307. No answer in the premises at 2316.
0: Sorry, I'm on Piccadilly. It's the house is 8261 is where this guy outside said that he jumped into the backyard. Okay, straight to the south. And then for 815 Lincoln, is the Johnny guy we were looking for?
2: No, this is different. It's not gonna be Johnny.
4: Thank you.
5: 93 John, I copy your monitoring.
3: Wearing white shirt, red and white jersey shorts, red baseball cap, no weapons, saying he left in a blue, gray and blue colored Ford F-150, and that's 390. It's 2317 and 213 Lincoln's following you in.
4: Hello, Mary. You're a little far out here for our 11-year-old subject. She has small lacerations on her arm, self-inflicted.
3: Forest Supervisor, copy that.
6: 71 John, I copy that traffic.
3: 7:34 Mary, that 415 Edward, 435 North Longview Avenue, Slovakia, 2318.

0: anything so far. I know they didn't say they were monitoring. Were they coming down here at all, or were they just monitoring?
1: Hey guys, we're getting ready to spool up. Check back in with you as soon as we're up.
0: Okay, I don't know the likelihood if this guy's still back from what he's yours. 8-12 pause, is there a drone on tonight, 800?
2: I'm calling for a drone. I know we don't have a drone on.
3: Christopher, Brister, born in 1989. White male, 5'3", 120, blue scrub shirt, black tie, sweatpants, carrying a plastic bag. He was dropped off by the police at 2246 with separation over for you at 2013. Mary.
4: Yeah, you can go ahead and 1022 that a call back saying proper code, reference 32nd Street.
5: Charlie ain't there at 8261, let's pick a Billy.
2: You almost pick a Billy.
4: One calling any drone for 8261 West Piccadilly on Adam Deck 8, any drone?
6: And the cell phone travel guard as well. I know when you put it out, there was one unit there. I don't know if we have another one, just a half container. But then it was a couple minutes delayed.
0: Hey, Wolfington. Yeah, we have three units out here so far.

0: Hey, Quinn, does this guy have video footage of this guy hopping or just to substantiate the time? Or are you just assuming it was probably 2 minutes ago? But the yard just south is pretty open, so it's possible he hopped out and just kept running. No, he's a couple of houses. He's a couple of houses down, so I'm gonna knock on this this 20 seat because there's a video camera back here.
1: If you got him locked down in a couple of houses, you're able to get a perimeter. We can check it with the IR camera.

0: Hey, Lincoln County, we're going to check 4261, I'm sorry, 8261, see if they got any cameras here. They've got a bunch, see if they actually capture anything to lock down the timing and see if we're actually in the area at the right time.
1: 14 is for myself and 13K, it'll be 20 or 17 to help out with that in a minute.
2: Any unit with a drone available to assist at 8261 West Piccadilly?
3: Really? So they're not connected.
2: 647 at 19419 North 33rd Ave.
4: Him being on, no air unit available at the time. We're going to be gone right after that.
5: Hey, we're getting number 3 at the door. Can you contact our complainant and see if she can either meet us in the backyard or come to the front?
2: Head for us.

0: went to the complaint store and asked to come in. It looked like he was on drugs and was yelling. No known weapons, no known where he's at now. 2324, no contact unit call.
1: 6, Sergeant Lincoln.
0: Yeah.
2: I called from Blaine, she didn't answer.
3: Sounds great, thank you.
2: For 11 or 16th Street, the area to the left, pretty left. For 27, put in dark flex mails, none of weapons is hanging out in front pool area behind the wall of the shower. I believe that C37 data is related and that they're not residents, but you don't have anyone for contact. 7th, they're attempting as well.
4: Did he, give you east or west side of the address? Or what side you already up in? Because the one on the east is pretty open, so I'm just trying to figure out, maybe closer to 8:30.
3: 19,625 feet. Well, I'm pretty sure I saw you when I was standing up over the ledge. He said that's exactly how that guy got over the fence. He jumped on this little pony one and jumped the fence.
4: Okay, yeah, if that's the case, then we have pretty good containment set up, so that's all that we have. 8240 was Tower, however you pronounce it, but it's good work. That's first one that your nickel's overhead.
3: 40-0-23, that'll be Trapple Gar. Is that where you need another unit?
5: Assuming, can we have 3 units over here on that? If you want to go help Quinn on the north side, get another body over there.

0: 15 Kings. Can we pick out a description of this guy one more time, please?
1: Yes.
2: Again, black male, curly hair down to his shoulders. He's wearing a bucket hat, no t-shirt, black shorts. About, what, 200, 6'3"?
1: So they're dumping trash around and making a mess. It's going to be either one male and one 101 or two 101s. No one weapons. No one for contact. It's 2327.
3: Information is in the area 19th Avenue and Vineyard, 517 for a male at the bus stop, Kong Conscious, information 2327.
0: The referral is units that are in a contaminant position. Can you turn your blue blues on?

0: And yeah, check well for a 5'6", 5'6", like 17,000 at 6'15 view.
1: Subject is going to be telling us to call. His name is John.
2: Kyle.
1: It's working through the guy we're looking for. 10-4.
3: Six, America, six.
0: Good.
3: We at 12th Street, Maryland, just south of Arizona. David 2, Adam 9, John King.

0: Sorry, so far, your question is called. There's a ticket, please.
1: Be handled. Thank you.
2: Copy. Thank you.
1: Mary, referencing that audible that's holding for 15 minutes. That's the location that we were just told at 22 from. Are we good to 20 for that call out?
3: I don't have any audible on my list.

0: 8-12 call the dispatch. I know Dixon King, right, 15 Lincoln attached, the guy we're looking for. He's probably transient. Does he have an address that comes back anywhere near here?
1: His last address is going to be in Avondale.
2: Copy, address in Avondale.

Apis and King. 8261 saying that they have a shed in the backyard that's unlocked, and there's gonna be said there's gonna be a rifle in there, but it is at the very, very top, so but just a heads up.

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1: Go for it.
0: Just make it back for 647 Victor 12.
2: Anything going on, Charlie 8? Anyone came to do with it, maybe take it over here so we're not taking up all of Adam 8's air time.
0: Hey, there's nothing going on, Charlie 8.
3: We'll be over to Ann Sullivan. What address was he last seen in or believed to have been up in the wall?
2: It's going to be 8261 West of Piccadilly.
3: I mean, that makes.
1: And 81, team, were they asking to take this over to Charlie Deck? I'm okay with that. Are they all done with that stuff down at A3?
0: 10-4, Charlie Deck got nothing.
1: Okay, yeah, let's take it to Charlie 8, so that way we're not taking all the 8A traffic. And would you just clear and see if there's any canines that are honoring, maybe start heading this way in case their IR does catch something? Because now we have a shed and a gun and some other things.
0: Yeah, 10-4, I'll check for canines.
2: I just want to verify, switch to Charlie, correct?
0: Yeah, 10-4 Charlie.

0: Charlie 5-6.
1: 5-6.
0: Can you show me 10-7 from Beverly?
1: 10-5,
0: thank you. And you can just throw that in R. And 10-600 is going to have just on that.

0: 6 Night 3 King, is there a floor for the location? I mean, where the subject is on.
1: There's not, no.
2: Seven 13 is going to be transporting our juvenile to DCH and riding with Barbara Strong.
3: Okay, was again anybody on for 830 in the Lieutenant School that went on over to Charlie?
2: Yes.
1: Check well for 5656 North 17th Avenue. Near the north entrance of the complex. Clinic concerned for a 237 subject walking in the street and yelling. Long hair, white shirt, gray shorts, no weapons, 2335.
3: For professional.
4: Send me a job, copy, thank you.
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3: Come for it. 2336.

0: And was there anybody in the following on the 647 call, 1241 North 53rd Avenue?
1: 15 Charles L1.
0: Street 511.
2: 515 King.
0: 515 King, I copy you and anyone else. Get me on Charlie 5, 2237.
2: Number 10, so not.
0: Number.
2: Number.
0: Number.

0: Pretty perfect. You better fix the vehicle. Pepper.
1: Okay.
2: Alright, it's reference to your family site up there. The male half is calling saying that he is receiving messages from the 101 saying he can't come back to the house and wants the 101 removed from the house, and he knows he's not 23, but he wants 21 from PD.
0: Same items. 2338, unit 12.
1: Can I call you? Stay for dinner.
2: Let's see, what's Pearson 4800 North?
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0: Going up ready to fight 25th Avenue and Dunlop 621. Seeing you in the back of switch to 26-20-340.
1: 624
2: Marie. Huh? So she's gain a monitor.
0: Okay.

0: Right. Hey, this is Charlie Deck for 25 in Dunlop.
1: Yeah, 10-4.
0: Thanks.
2: I'm ready to cover. I copy your message for the 14 George at 2400 East Southern Avenue, apartment 365. Ex-boyfriend's refusing to leave. Subject is Roger of 2002. Male, white muscle shirt. Front on pants 6200 pounds. No known weapons. Points removed says he's not on the lease. It's gonna be Celestina for contact. 23.2.
3: Hello, John.
4: Yeah, go ahead.
3: 900 Marriott, 5306, North 24th Place. First subscriber. My name's on the call for you. The press name is about non-stationary 2021 Green Dodge Ram. Number's added for you. Looks like Sirius called it in at 2343. 30 units, make a backup.
4: 14, John, I have intention when I'll attach. I'll build my call.
3: 7 copy.
4: Yeah, I got it.

0: 23 Lincoln, can you make this an R and leave me on it, please?
1: Four.
2: Go for it, just 10-4.
3: 10-4.

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1: Everyone,
0: number hit. 245, it's 537 East Osborne Road, the Cultural Cup Food Bank. A previous incident that occurred at 309 East Osborne while I was walking home, away from the gas tube. In a previous incident earlier, that they pointed a gun at him, but they didn't fire any shots. They've been threatening, and they left westbound in a silver expedition. 735, John, is 17 as well, 2345.
2: Good night, guys. We'll take care of it.
0: 731, John, copy.
2: Thank you.
3: Anybody for 962-240-333 West Kennel Max? Go for it. Hello, 15 for info.
1: Go ahead.
3: I got no response from transit.
1: Right on.
3: Wanted to be anonymous. Couple units are calling you, and it's 2346.

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Also holding an audible 7330 West Indian School.

0: Is it something decomposing at the Timothy Project 2047 is doing it call? I can run a couple more units. Complainer thinks it might be a 415 George. It'll be on chase 2348.
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2: 7.
3: All right, a 500 for me on 24th Street in the mirror.
1: Yeah, 10-4.

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1: 734 Mary Fry.
0: 734 Mary, any other units? Charlie 7, 3250.
2: 5 John Park.

0: Mary 7, Adam 3, George 1. I told Mary for info.
1: That's
0: a complainant. Ran away. She's unsure if anybody went to her house. We have enough people to clear her house real quick. We'll do protective sweep real quick.
1: Probably planet ran away. Unsure if anyone's inside. You guys have enough people to clear the house. You guys gonna do a protective sweep?
0: I think they're at the hospital. I'll give them the 21.
1: Okay. Holding a check wall for 27,000 Indian School Road.
2: Hey, go to Amy. You see me on 1982?
1: Some far, thanks. Hello, Samuel. This is going to be a 459 Tom, 4545 North 67th Avenue, Slum Village at West Middle. We've got a subject that's on the northwest end of the property. It's not a fenced-in area. It appears to be a black male, 3059 Slumville, wearing a white hat and white tank top. No phones on some blue shorts, some on weapons. Complainant wasn't sure if there's any TA on the file or not. They were calling in from the off-site monitoring company. They just want PD to show them away at 2352 East 12.
3: The roadway unable to maintain lanes. Driver was a Hispanic male, dark hair and mustache. Vehicle was last seen pulling into the 7-Eleven just east of the freeway, and it's information only at 2353 9 York.
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1: And the Warrior 15 Edward at 4241 West, correction, East Vineyard Road, house behind. Neighbors in home behind complainant playing loud music and talking loudly says they will turn the music off and on. Sounds like they're in a pool. 2353, is it 12?
0: 433, John.
1: So far.
0: I told Mary the resident is clear, call 4.
1: I probably resident is clear, call 4. Just making sure you're comfortable.
0: Yeah, I'm good for
1: it. Time for
0: it. 24th Street in Tamarisk, out with Arizona, George 5, Adam 6, George 6.
1: Anybody for a party 2 threats call at 3223 North Algodon Way.

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0: Hi, Alpha 3154 West Lisbon, 14,500. Please listen to the neighbors. The pickup alarm's been going on and off for the past 6 minutes. It's been going on for several hours. The garage is half open. The neighbors are in their 60s. At 10:55, I see 32 down attached.
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1: Go ahead.
0: Can I get another unit out here? 23 King was in a minor 61. Any unit out here different? Dick Red.
1: Under the unit for 24 King, Van Buren.
2: 75 King.
3: At 2841 West Van Buren Street, the Circle K. 10 subjects camped out in the parking lot out front, male and 101, various races, ages, clothing, and no weapons. Could I meet Donnie for contact 1257? I get AD follow, please.
2: 515 King.
3: 24, anyone else? I have 10 subjects, 2041 West Van Buren Street.
4: There's no Mary, we'll just draw our call, no catch.
2: Then the 647 in my V.
1: 10-4, 12th Street in Mohawk. It was going westbound, so I stepped on a bicycle, casing vehicles, black male, 40s tall, white tank top, black shorts, no known weapons. Looks like a resident in the area. Alvin wants 21 contact. 213 Lincoln's following you in, and it's 2357.

0: Jennifer will take contact. Over an hour ago, somebody went to the back patio, took a purse. And I think that you're 101 or something. She said that she needed to hide her stuff better and left. She said she stole her property, lives in the complex, so it couldn't say who at midnight.
1: Lincoln for traffic.
2: Cook.
1: 418 Tom, 4303 South 19th Avenue, Circle K. Switcher 2 has already been. 418 Tom, back outside the store. Hispanic male, 20, 5'5", in a blue hat, jersey, blue shorts, and 11s. Midnight, yes, 12.
2: 4, Gringo.
1: Down 4. Buzz.
2: 10-4, thank you.
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1: It's going to be a 651 Adam, 950 North 18th Avenue. Building 5, the apartment directly below the complainant. The thin, small dog with lots of scabs. It's outside of the neighbor's apartment. It says that it's often left outside without food and water overnight. Midnight 01, units fall. Units fall 513 King on the 651 out of 950 North 19th Avenue.
5: QT, it's a 647 Victor broadcast. Hispanic in a white shirt. Was throwing rocks at a 101 at the boat 20. Both got into a gold colored Ford Explorer, left unknown direction. We're not sure if there was any damage or not. Said he was waving something out the window as they drove off, but no weapons were seen. This information only is zero charge.
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0: 625 Murray. So 2020 West Glendale, unit 2624. 647, unknown male, out front knocking. White male, 20s, tall, thin, white shirt, unknown color, pants, no weapons. Talking on the phone, saying to let him in. 05.
1: Or 20s, Mary, go ahead.
2: 18th Street, Southern Art Forum, I think.
1: 10-4.
0: 9th Street. Loud vibration noise coming from the above unit. 05.
3: Seventy-two,
4: King. Seventy-two, King. Go ahead.
3: Hey, you reach out to the wife, see if we can get a blur contact with getting involved with this one.
4: That's a blur. 23 motor, that's on there, 700.
0: 624, Mary. 22.

0: 6.4.
1: Go ahead.
0: Okay, the 2 computer call. Do we have a actual 20? Which one should we be going out to, the 8920?
1: Yeah, I believe it's 8920, the unit 10 is where the vibration noise is coming from.
0: Okay, copy that. Thank you.
1: You're welcome.

0: Park Ranger 72 on that line.
1: What Park Ranger unit was that?
0: 7181.
1: How can I assist you?
0: So I'm trying to see if there's a unit available to help us identify 2418 Toms. Park's going to be La Pradera, 6830 North 39th Avenue.
1: Okay, what was the next? Did you say there was two or just the one?
0: Two subjects.
1: 10-4.
2: So, 2-13.
1: 2-13, good.
2: Hey, Rescue 11 is going to be taking this 101 over to camera. Pretty much, right?
1: I copy and 72 King copy as well. Kirk Ranger 7181, no response to 2-3.

0: 24 and Tanya, 5-4, Charlie, the time is 011, I'll just do the pin. 3 is back up for this 415 George at 11666 North 28th Drive, 924B.
1: 921 Mary.
0: 921 Mary, any supervisor thermometer? 10-4, thank you.
2: Thank you, Johnny. Copy. Did you get supervisor?
0: 10-4.

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1: 10-12. 9:32, John, the flight's going to be at 14-830 North Black Canyon Highway. It's going to be per phase 2. Open line loud verbal with no answer. Unknown what they were saying. Mapping out east side of building G, as in George. It's going to be a 911 only line. No further information. It's 0, 12 hours and a unit to back up.
0: All right,
1: thank you. 10-4, thank you.

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1: 10-4. 34 Lincoln, the 918 Henry is going to be at 2545 West Trail Ave. 21-200 North. Picking up Lorenzo, 169. 35-3-195 pounds. Danger to self, has brown hair, brown eyes, no further description. Can be taken to UPC 1207 South 7th Ave. So the unit to back up.
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for you not with a lockout kit, so you're just playing Christian Mary at Grand Canyon University? 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
1: Going to be at 200 West Beardsley, Phoenix Memorial Mortuary. Complainant sees a box truck with lights on, another unknown vehicle, can't see anyone for description. Says in her 8 years of living there, this is 647, wants PDF to check it. 21 contact for Susan at midnight 17, is there a unit call?
2: 212 point.
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0: Records of 502-1402 West Villa Maria Drive, 18,000 North, 220 B.
1: 223 John.
0: 223 John, in the backup system, 502-018.
1: 302 again.
0: Come for it.
2: 23 Jamie Motor.
0: Come for it.
3: Time is on unknown race, both a medium built gray shirt, brown shorts, white and black shoes, dark baseball cap, and a weapon. He pointed a flashlight in the claimant's vehicle while she was inside the vehicle and recorded the subject. Going to the other houses nearby and looking for contact. You got a Celine for contact, 735 on it, 217 is 032.

0: 7 through 3 Lincoln, I'll take that 239.
1: I'm the check welfare on 27th Avenue, use 423.
2: 911 Mary, I copy your 23 for the check welfare at 27th Avenue, Indian School Road. 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
2: Any unit who can assist Park Ranger 7181 for a trespassing to ID two subjects at 5830 North 39th Ave.
4: Broad Music Anonymous at 020, unit 12.
5: Jennifer Lincoln, anybody want contact?
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1: Yes, 62 John, leave your broadcast.
4: Copy 30, Lincoln, you copy?

0: Yeah, the resident was just back there, and I think that he hit a dog or two.
1: Yeah, yeah, you're still clear on Uncle Fred.
0: Sorry.
2: That's 415 Edward is 1920th Indian School Road. The white car with the hood is open in the garage. George 7 with two unknown race males, no weapons that are working on the vehicle, and the alarm keeps going off. Send you the gate code at 021.

0: 31 Lincoln.
1: Yep.
0: Hey, you guys can, 22, I guess he, crossed the street into Scottsdale, and Scottsdale PD is responding.
1: Copy. You can cancel the call.
0: 32, Mary, copy.
2: Yeah, 10-4.

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1: Hey, Tim, are you going to 61 or 23?
2: 10-4. I copy your 23 medical piece of Valencia Drive is what iPhone detected on 961 and got a voicemail callback. They were nothing just off the baseline there. No descriptions or anything.
3: Sure. 9-11, Mary, did you copy?
4: Sorry, 10-9.
3: They're going to be located on the south side.
4: Yeah, we copy. It'd be 17.
3: 10-4, thank you.
1: Copy, thank you.
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2: This is Travis Lesnar, and Robert at 10-36-7 West Anderson Drive, 17,400 North 933 B. Anyway, sir, and did you see that on her back at 39-026?
3: Their units of backup for the 459 Robert attacked at 3637 West Anderson Drive, 933 B.
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0: Give me an open door call. 2826 East Grovers at Vista Verde Middle School. Complaint I was advised at midnight that by the alarm company that there was a glass break at the multi-purpose room. Complaint is going to be outside. No one seen or heard. No known weapons. Harlan is the employee for contact at midnight 29.
2: 17th Avenue, Marvell, Southeast Corner. Same guy. He's still in the area. He keeps going from 5656 North 17th Avenue to Sloan Park. And now the roadway is still in verbal himself. White shirt, gray shorts, back protect, zero tie.

0: keep coming back on that 4-5-9 praying and show me 23.
1: I think it's the Hyundai Santa Fe versus Blue Subaru. 0 Bravo Adam 8 Young 2. That was the last team headed southbound. No Kia for contact out there. It's 4:30.
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0: call from 921 that came in for 3040 East Shea Boulevard, 634B.
1: Thirty-four Lincoln.
0: It's gonna be a 3040 Shea Boulevard, unit number 1039. It says 10 ago, someone tried to open the door. That's it. Douglas for contact. Midnight 30, unit fellow.
1: 633 Lincoln.
0: Copy that.
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2: And a 3 7 7 7 7 7 7 7 7 7 7 7 7 7 7 7 7 7 7 7 7 7 7 7 7 7 7 7 7 7 7 7 7 7 7 7 7 7 7 7 7 7 7 7 7 7 7 7 7 7 7 7 7 7 7 7 7 7 7 7 7 7 7 7 7 7 7 7 7 7 7 7 7 7 7 7 7 7 7 7 7 7 7 7 7 7 7 7 7 7 7 7 7 7 7 7 7 7 7 7 7 7 7 7 7 7 7 7 7 7 7 7 7 7 7 7 7 7 7 7 7 7 7 7 7 7 7 7 7 7 7 7 7 7 7 7 7 7 7 7 7 7 7 7 7 7 7 7 7 7 7 7 7 7 7 7 7 7 7 7 7 7 7 7 7 7 7 7 7 7 7 7 7 7 7 7 7 7 7 7 7 7 7 7 7 7 7 7

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0: 735 John, that trespassers, Lincoln City, Thomas Street, at the Heart Hospital. AR9, it was just heard traced by the name of Brian Levine, born in 47. White Nelson, Bill Baldwin, light colored t-shirt with a weapon set for refusing to express himself. Matthew, security guard calling it in, uniformed in the arm set, 035. You need to take it back?
1: John.

0: 35 on info.
1: 735, John, go ahead.
0: Yeah, we're actually right down the street from that 239. Can we go and take that real quick, and then we'll grab the 418, Tom?
1: 735, John, I copy. It's going to be 2025 West Indian School Road. It's building number 9, unit 7, 127. Looks like the client was an unverbal concern with an unknown name. He's like a fixable black belt, 25 years of age, 5'2", heavy build, dress up, t-shirt, and pants with a blue backpack, a bag. 390, less than 8 minutes to go up, but at the time of the call. I was on the phone, but they were concerned he was still in the area. Her name's Consuela, the complainant. Like maybe the another party saw the accident and called it in, but they're not looking to contact at 036. Pretty much, John, are you able to set the backup for that first?
2: Yes, ma'am.
1: 10-4, thanks.
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3: Copy.
1: Where did you talk? It's going to be a man, 7677, North 16th Street, 695 feet. Donovan Chestnut, born in 1999, Hispanic male, 27 years of age, thin, 5'6", red and black stripes, sweater and dark gray pants, and then a weapon. He was in psychosis, making 901 x-ray, 451 statement. He's talking out in the park, not punching the air. Put on a mental petition, but it does have a comment that he might have combated with the police. And it's from the CRN team that's calling it in for white Toyota Sienna at 037. I'm 13, Marion 732, we can I see you 17 as well. Is there a supervisor to copy that traffic?

anybody from his family fight 15 Kirch 5749 was Odium Lane, about 3900 South. Also have a 585 at 67,000 in Unifold.

0: Go for it.
1: Copy. Six, 21, Tom. Lincoln calling for 6, 21, Tom.
0: 6, 21, Tom.
1: Hey, sir. It looks like you were 17 to DHP. Are you still out, or did you make him?
0: I'm at DHP right now.
1: Copy. I'll get that up. Thank you.

913 Mary, your call's going to be the 647 at 2601 West Claremont Street. It's going to be building 8. For a black male, white baseball cap, white shirt, jeans, tried to open door, knocked and rang doorbell but left. Caller didn't give an apartment number. No one for contact. It's midnight 41 hours.

0: 9, 21 Mary.
1: 21 Mary.
0: Send me the 415 George on Dunlap. I copy the details.
1: 921 Mary, it's going to be the 415 George at 3434 West Dunlap Ave at Cortez Park. Copy, you've read it. It's midnight 42.

924 Lincoln, sending you the 647 at 3514 West Peoria Ave for dispo. It's midnight 43.

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0: Okay.
1: I tried to call them and let them know that, but it went right to voice, though.
0: I appreciate that. Thank you.
3: 7-14-12. Thank you. Turn the 7.
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0: emergency traffic is a 961 Henry 33rd Avenue in Grand, eastbound 825 Beek. Traffic is the following 961 Henry 33rd Avenue in Grand. Hey, those are Henry. I copy you and anyone else. Tell me, Charlie, Big 4. 4, you're clear. It's been 47.
1: 27, 10, 4.
2: Hey, John, I'm on it.
1: Hey, John, copy the monitor, Charlie 4.

0: 913 Mary, it's going to be the 651 Adam at 4323 North 27th Ave, Unit 2. I copy your 23, it's the 949.
1: Rodriguez following, they're now at McAllen Grand Avenue, traveling southeastbound. If there's any units to go, correction, they're now turning on 19th Avenue. If there's any units to help, we're going to be on Charlie 4, it's the 949.
0: Grand Ave and Grand Ave for a silver BMW sedan. No plate, had hazards on, the vehicle's off. No one's in or around the vehicle. There's no one for contact. It's the 949. Is there a unit follow?
2: No, I'm not seeing Kevin Neal McAllen.
0: 39th Ave and Grand Ave.
3: Thursday, Mary, I'll stand by. That's clear, there's no one touch.
0: 10-4. Put us on it. 10-4, thank you.

0: 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Probably it's perfect.
1: Information for 5 and 700 units, references 961 Henry, following the complainant is currently now at 16th Street, and the I-10 has no intentions of stopping following the vehicle it hit, or any units to go. It's going to be on Charlie Good Force, minute 51.
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3: All right, so Mary, which direction are they heading?
2: Should be going eastbound.
3: All right, so Mary, go ahead and put us on that. We'll be in the area, but if it continues eastbound, it's going to have to go to the whole precinct.
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0: Copy message 833 Lincoln for the domestic, 5749 West Odium Lane, 3900 South. This is ex-boyfriend off front, not leaving. My sis is not here. Baby is staring at the running old 510, 150 pounds, uninforming description, no weapons, arrived in a black Jeep. We're going to have Jenny's contact. It's midnight, here's Paul. Call for the domestic, 5749 West Odium Lane.
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0: I'm calling David 43. I'm calling David
1: 43. 35, Victor. 47, Victor. 5245 South 39th Street. A vehicle in the back parking lot with doors open and a tarp on it. Maybe a white Chevy Camaro. I didn't see anybody. It's midnight, 86. Unit fall. Unit fall 435 Lincoln, Esther 47 Victor, 5245 South 39th Street.
2: 43 John, I can make a backup.
1: Stanford.
3: Hi, Jordy Lincoln. Can you just put this alarm, leave me on it, and put me as just going off there?
0: 10-4. 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
4: 72.

from Pitch Mary, happy to address passengers. Bakery 15, North 7th Avenue, it's the Elsin Marketplace in front of the MOD Pizza. Out front, not leaving, is a white male, 60s, medium height, medium build, gray shirt, yellow shorts, and a weapon, and a wheelchair. David, security guard, informant, unarmed, commandant at 050.

0: Patriots King in your NFL?
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0: Holding on Hubble 7329 West Indian School in the check wall 7131 West Apollo.
1: 5501 West Octio Road, going to be unit 209. Was out earlier, client says the incident was in apartment 209. Could still hear screaming and baby crying, but did advise, but did call back and can no longer hear baby screaming and crying. Client was concerned with a child and wants to be anonymous. No one for contact at midnight 59.

0: Information for units in the area of 3321 West Tangerine Lane, 8700 North. Can be a 510 broadcast, claims on a red four-door passenger car, possibly a Hyundai that was parked by a neighbor's house. And there was speeding going southbound. Information only is 100 hours.
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2: Tell you 1 mile, 879, it's 101. Inland Lincoln, check welfare, 4620 North 101st Avenue. Client is napping at 48th Avenue in Tacoma. Says 10 minutes ago that client was walking by and heard screaming for Alyssa Point. When asked how long ago it was, she said, now at 48th Avenue in Tacoma, client said 10 ago, and then walked to Alyssa Point. Client hung up on him. Operator, when asked the name, experiencing the unknown contact, 102 units call. Just also check wall for 4620 North 101st Avenue.
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1: 18-1, well, you put me on that.
2: 10-4.
4: 18-1, John, take the next call, please.
2: 10-4. 651, 2847 North 56th Avenue, Unit 15, 1-5. Small black and white dog, Rottweiler, Chihuahua mix, gray collar, has attacked dogs and people in the past, attempted to grow up to the plant, last seen by unit 15. Contact 102, unit call.
5: 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Excuse me, I can go ahead in 22.

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1: 14-0.
0: Hey, 14-0, I'm going to be honest. It's on Charlie Nick Date at 104.
2: 10-4, Charlie 8.
1: 15 Empire.
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1: 8-4, Lincoln, Sylvia.
2: 10-4, Charlie 8.
1: Hey, Lincoln, the monitor.

0: 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You just run a 415, will you hear me?
1: Yeah, go ahead.
0: Should be 12745183.
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1: 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Thank you, sir.
0: You bet.

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2: Could you park complaint at 21? Our firefox is working to open up the gate.
1: Yeah, I'll give her a call back, see if we can get a, let it open the gate up.

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0: This is 47, 8902 North 19th Avenue, City Apartments. 2 minutes ago, the apartment 22-year-old at 4 past 6. Deadville, short to medium length dread, possibly headphones. Check a black t-shirt, black pants, and a black backpack. First of all, just to the left side of the front entrance. Don't know where he is now. Secondhand info from the maintenance earlier. So that Peter was looking for the subject. Nobody for contact at 0170.
2: 8 pound. Give that a try. He says it has gotten quiet in the apartment though.
3: Copy, thank you.
2: Yeah. 411 May for info.
4: Yeah, I'll keep an eye out for him. He does stay in there, though, like 1116, I think.
2: /411 Mary, for info.
1: Okay.
2: Just checking the status, making sure that you guys are code 4. I'm about to get dispatched to a break call for an hour.
5: No, we're having MVP issues.
2: 10-4, just checking.

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1: 2016, remitting additional calls for it as we speak. 48th Street in Virginia. Tonight was a red Kia 8 Victor Adam 980 where a wheel fell off and it was a 390 driver with Hispanic females saying that they hit the rail on the freeway and then the tire fell off. Information's attached to it, but it looks like the other driver saying that it looks like they were trying to get a ride out of there. And that description that they gave, Hispanic female, 45 years of age, 5'7", Sinville, white and red pajamas, again, saving 390. Titania for contact out there at 722 King, thanks for adding on at 111.

0: Two ways for turn.
1: What?
0: 7900 Victor, Turgeon 27 East St. John Road. For the last 3 hours, complete maneuver has his head face down and his phone right inside of his white Ford F-150 and unplate. He's parked in the driveway. He has driven into his garage 2 times in the past. It's 112, is there units call?
1: 221, John.
2: Victor, John, and Mother.
3: Thank you, sir.
0: 1964 West Kinfield Trail. There was a verbal with some late sex girlfriend. Her name's Monica. Born 1972. She's a white female, medium build, black clothing and a weapon. Subject refusing to leave. It's 112, take it 12.
1: 212, Lincoln.

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0: 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Possible 6-1 Henry.
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2: For traffic. 14 Tom, 109 North 37th Avenue, 18-wheeler with two subjects, 23 with the vehicles and the property outside of ours, none of weapons, 116 units call. Copy 413 Lincoln.

from the 35 John, that trespasser 1330 with me at the road to freeway insurance. Seen on camera, some black Mustang 267 billed with dark clothing and weapons. Telephone contact to Kevin at 117. Can you just make a backup?

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1: Hey, 830 Lincoln for traffic.
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0: 7 3 3 3 2. Hey guys, we're getting a call back now from somebody that's witnessing the accident. Same with 1-1, they're in a verbal but nothing physical. Information for you.
1: Copy.
2: There hasn't even been a report done for this incident yet, so we don't even know if we have PC.
0: Yeah, please.

0: information for 900 units. Reference this for Virginia and Charles. We're working on Charlie Deck. So we're going to provide a description for the 459 Charlie suspect. The black male, 25 or 30 years old, 6 foot, thin, braids, red black shirt, last seen on foot northbound on 51st Avenue, about a 5 minute time delay. Frequency is clear. Being worked on Charlie 9 at 650 West Thunder Bird Road, Circle K. Frequency is clear.
1: And did you open me a check while for 34 Senior 16th, 7:30 for me?

there's somewhere in that check welfare. 3410 or 16th Street. It's going to be okay. I'm with him. They're having a dip. Having difficulty seeing someone who's following them, but they don't have a description. Deja for contact. 23. Like they're also going to be 1050. Yes, 2 for 1. Initial stuff still getting out of that 123.

0: Street 15 Mary for traffic. That's pretty impossible. 5625 on 7th Street, coming from Zone 3 with motion at 115 and 10 at 124.
1: Becomes 2, maybe 3, with one other undetermined.

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2: I think after the shots fired, call 3434, what's on them?
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2: Thank you.
1: 91 King Modern.
2: Jim? I'm sorry, can you tell me? I heard cancel it, but can you tell me?
4: Yeah, it's at 585, infinite 0799. Lights are all working. Either cancel it or send me for dispo, please.
2: 10-4.
5: I'm
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1: Thank you for me.
0: Be on the Townley side of 2323 West Dunlop, 40520 John Robert.
1: Copy.
2: Yeah, go for it.
0: 224
1: down. 224
0: down. We got another unit out here. The truck's still parked in the, it's not parked, but it's in the driveway. He's behind the wheel, passed out.
1: Is there a warning?
0: This foot's not on the brake.
1: John.
3: 222 Lincoln.
1: Copy.

0: Please go on with that.
1: It's a domestic, 1525 with Papa 2. Unit 184, the complainant asked for a male to be escorted out of the apartment. Did not answer who it was, not the open line. Your verbal. Male was yelling, why would you do that? There's no violence. Hung up. First time public is 130 units. Follow. Years ago, it's on Charlie 9, 130. Yes.
0: What's this for Kingdom?
1: 615, ready for info?
0: Good.
1: Griffin, senior call. We just got a duplicate in the UK 22. It was a cleaning crew.
0: Copy, thank you. You can show us 10-8.
1: Copy.

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1: 10-4, thank you.
2: 16,220 at 7th Street. Number is 1223. Contact Katie. The number of the husband, Moses, 186. His white male heavy set right now, orange construction shirt, green pants. He is known to carry a gun and run where it is. I'm getting into the call doctor's day. They were waiting outside at 1:40. You are to follow.
3: Can
2: we get another unit to 4818 South 106th Lane?
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0: Go over, it's occupied times 5. Please get one more unit.
1: Can you get another unit?
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1: 912, thanks for King 10-4.
5: I love Mary, close off.
1: I don't want Mary a copy.
2: St. John?
4: Yeah, we were code 4. There's no 1080. He was just asleep.
1: Copy.

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1: And it's
0: 418 Tom, 3145 East Chandler Boulevard, Plaza, white male, tall, average build, gray or brown shirt, shorts with a backpack, no weapons, it's signs posted. It's 141 units fall.

0: see if anyone's...
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0: Anybody HGN PBT?
2: John, I'll attach in just a second.
0: Go for it.
3: It's an audible 7000 East Mill. It's coming from the White Chocolate Grill from the Dining Room 360. It's 143 and it's fall. 32, may I copy? Thank you.
1: Yeah, hi, everyone, John. Just for info, they're calling 911 again.
0: All right, go.

0: 15, King, you can send me that 415 number.
1: Okay, 15 King, send me a 415 number. 7718 West Walden Avenue. Stop banging noise coming from neighbor's driveway. No, no, no, 4460, you're 12.
2: 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I'm 23 and so forth.
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0: This is 0826 at 4818 South 106 Lane. I'll look for a sergeant to respond.
1: Yeah, it's not for anything.
0: 10-4.
2: This is Gravel Lockings. Hopefully you can see the David. They have some sleeves, no weapons, at 149. Is there a unit to follow?
3: 223, John.
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0: 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Beep. Agent Skelos, can you hand Charlie Dick Ford, 0151?
1: Still waiting instruction.
2: 10-4, you need to make a backup. You need to make a backup on it. 10-4, Supervisor Lamar.
3: 4215, can you put in the call of Robert and I'll follow him?
2: 10-4.
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0: Emergency traffic is a residential at 10:41 plus Washington Street. Set up a res- 513 King, I copy. It's going to be on Charlie, deck 5, 0153.
1: Put us on that.
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0: Emergency traffic is a domestic 1544 East, visit lane 425 beat. 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
1: 41 John, 42 is tapped out. My guys are out, help out, please.
2: Unit set up on this domestic 1344.
3: You can put me on it.
2: So far. Units make it. So far. Get back on the domestic 1344. East Desert Lane 425 E. So far.
1: 41 John Motor.
2: So far.
1: Back up 47 Frank, 53 Evans.
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5: 8 down.
1: 7.

0: British traffic is 502 5609 North 11th Avenue 614 feet.
1: 921 there.
2: Are you okay to clear your call back?
1: Yeah, 10-4.
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3: Code 4, Armageddon 101 attained. Code 4, 101 retained. 4818, Southbound 61.
4: East Desert Lane is going to have a corrected 20 of 1544 East Windmere Lane. When there's 43 units to go, switch to Charlie Deck 40157.
1: Any 43 units, switch to respond from quarter ways. Time for any other 43 units picking up out on us. 1544 East Windmere.

0: 3 for Mariners.
1: But
0: does Baby have any injuries? I'm just going to ask.
1: No, we need to check Baby's code 4 because there's claims of suffocating the baby with a blanket. So we can check our info.
0: 10 for. Any other 42 unit able to make a backup for 43 John on this domestic 1544 East Windmere Drive?
2: 433 John, give me a second, I'll attach.
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0: 10 for me.

0: If based on my 64 total available help file references, 47 of Frank cost 63rd anyone book I created. John has one detained, but needs 64 total. Anybody available? Switch to Charlie 2-0.
1: I'm going to for any 64 talking about 63rd Avenue, Buckland, reference 47 Frank.

0: photographer, 86 Troy Tom helping out over at 63rd Avenue and Sherman down 83.
1: Thank you.
0: Copy. He's still over on Charizard. Thank you.

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Of the Tamara on your exhaust. Oh, Victor.

0: 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Any other witness, Charlie, 72086 clear.
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2: And information is in the area 1544 East Southern. Indian or Hispanic male laid out on the sidewalk. Complaints at a U-turn to see if they will come in and respond. So, fire is going to be 17th information. It's 209.

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Which server is protected? Six seven eight for traffic. So 2:39 or 17:19 left Sundown. Unit 3039, company here is of a neighbor in a verbal. I am being thrown. Any look south, it's physical. There's somebody for contact at 2:13. Six seven eight, just be advised there's a hazard. 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

0: 421 Lincoln for traffic.
1: Good.
0: 418 George, 4432 South Central. Complaining in verbal with an employee, seen a Hispanic female, Greenville, 25 years old, and jean shorts and all pins. It was 390 and refusing to leave inside the barbershop. Looks like they drive a black Chevy truck, Lincoln 7 Adams, 6 Tom 3. It's 214 useful. Copy, 424 Phoenix Edge.
2: Copy that, sir. I was called in by a passerby that didn't want to stay for contact. Said it was in the far west bound lane, early 2000s, black Chevy sedan, on the license plate that was unoccupied, hazard lights on, and a flat tire. It's 2:15 hours.
3: Stated at 158. Now at 2:15. Can you just stay back? Any backup for 722 can put us on the
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1: Good.
0: Loud noise. 17,067 Mike Bank Street. Let me get through from the basketball court. At 216, units follow.
1: 223, John. I'll catch to him in a second.
0: Copy.
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3: 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Stop.
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0: Can you check with fire and see if there's an RA van that could respond to my 20?
1: Yeah.

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1: Zero 01 West Low Cactus Drive. Two-six air conditioning and heating coming from the entry door at 221 Municipal.
0: 213, I guess. Where is Regina? I can give him a 21.
2: Not 4, thank you.
3: Okay, Ghost
1: 401, Custy, for 1080. I got 401 and Custy, 11th, 17th Avenue, 1080, David, 221.
2: Bernice, do you have any available at the moment? They said they can try and put in the call and see if they can get us some ETA for one.
0: Okay.
4: 236 at 2815 West Perry Ave, the Wingstop. I copy you, Reddit, 222.

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1: I copy.
2: Seven C 6 8, I copy. That's 239, it's going to be 2115 East Black Eagle, with the Ferry Health Station. Taylor's. And then I was born in 1994. And it's not 32 years of age, 5'6", 160 with a candle sweater and gray shorts, gray backpack, and a muffin. There's a roof from bus currently in custody with security. The male is requesting officers because he gets that he is removed from bus. Got Michael that called it in from the Sierra line at 2:30. Is there a unit to make a backup? 17 to KIC at 17.

0: 照片呀、啊、之类的吗？
1: 等一会儿。
0: He passed 27th and 27th Drive in Glen Rosa. He was behind me and I wasn't for sure if that was the vehicle.
1: Mental, can you want me to make you a card?
0: No, thank you.

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3: 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David Adam, 4 pound 5.
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1: 10-4.
2: Check on stepson, Devin Warren, 2002, 21 years old. 21 is on the call. Subject in apartment appears to be on 237 David and is filming shot along with 2 other unknown subjects. Client is concerned about some appearing coherent, no weapons. DeCarlo for telephone contact, 234, you have to follow.
0: It's 15 King.
2: Sample.
0: Everyone, kid. One of those.
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0: Last V 017 from I-20 to 300.
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4: Area of 2250 East on the north of UT. This Grace 7 Victor broadcast is a white female tank top, black shorts, and a weapons, and a white mouth piece, black shirt, black shorts, white shoes, and a weapons, wearing a purple and an unknown color infinity. G35 Arizona Hoyt David Edward Adam 870, then male got out of vehicle and left on foot going westbound. One left in the vehicle going eastbound. Further information only at 235.

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0: We're going to be in Cave Creek, Cactus Thunderbird. 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Can you also play 832 RR with me?
1: 14.

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0: Domestic 311 West Pima. Complainant was in verbal with his wife. Overall, giving him his birth certificate. Going to be a Lativa. The complainant hung up, and then when we called back, they said that they got the birth certificate. We advised we're not able to cancel it. 243, unit to call.
1: 514 King.
0: Tougher. Hey, 81 King.
2: Hey, 81 King.
0: Can you give radio supervisor 21?
2: Yeah, 21, please.
0: Yeah, come for it.

0: emergency traffic is a 962 involving a pedestrian, 7th Avenue and Roosevelt, 518 deep.
1: 512 Mary.
0: 512 Mary, I have you and anyone else including a Charlie Dick 57, you're clear, 0245.
2: 515 King Pryor.
3: 7-1.
4: Supervisor Morris.
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0: 去城里去占卜。
1: Hello.
0: I want to hire 7,825 North 7th Street at 248. Do you know to follow?
1: Two 21, John.
0: Denver.

0: I'm going to need a couple more units for a hard closure at Roosevelt and 7th Avenue. Come over to Charlie Deck 5. Joe's reporting.
1: 11 King and 513 King.
2: Yeah, fine.

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1: Nine 21 Mary, look at this moment, call, we'll be going.
0: 921 Mary, to attach, it'll be up to 249.
2: 91 King,
0: 10-4, thank you.

0: 825 Mary for traffic. So Jeff Walker, 3333 West Willetta Street in the back house, 1300 North. Same possible CIT situation. Client states against room for the 20 owners, children access clients room through the basement. I don't know how old they are or description other than Hispanic male, Hispanic female, and 11. Client has tried talking to the guardian who is uncle but claims uncle doesn't say anything to the complainant. Client insisting PD come out into the kids access in his room 15 ago. Call Fredo for contact 251. Bull 48 East Chandler. From the exterior door, it's 251 units. Well, copy 432 John Hatch. Holding 647 Second Avenue, for one.
1: Confirming, was that license plate 6 Frank Adam, 9 William Charlie?
2: 6 Frank Adam, 9 William 6. Should come back to Camaro.
1: 10-4.

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1: Got
0: Audible 4419 North 99th Avenue, also 99th and Maintenance Shop. Audible from the Zoom front door occurred at 2:43 hours. I have an RP on the call. I don't know if they've made contact. There's no one for contact. 254 units, phone.
2: Well. 51 King, what do we need them for? Thank you. Thank you.
0: Just doing it. Handle.

0: if there's a couple of units that can help us out with a hard closure at 7th Avenue and Roosevelt, it's going to be over on Charlie Deck 4. Charlie Deck 4 at 0255.
1: Abby in the parking lot. Crossing the permit 2 years ago. I used a blue Honda scan. Crossing my music. Cody doesn't want contact in that apartment as well. 0255.

0: 221 John. Can you show me 23 out here?
1: Copy, send Darren from the street.
2: So, Drew, can you put me on that tower for 500?
1: Yeah, of course, I'm at 7232.
2: Yeah, 7232.
1: I think you're going to be over on Charlie 5.

0: emergency traffic is a 956th Street in Thomas. 714 meet.
1: 714.
0: 14 John, you and anyone else is going to be on Charlie 67 at 0257.
1: 715 John.
0: Okay.
2: 71 John Hunter.
0: Thanks, boss. I'm going to take this one with Camelback. Another race subject. Calling in from the kiosk would like to move. Security for contact to 257 at Smaller.
1: 6, did you join?
0: Thank you. Yes.
1: I mean, he might be on Charlie 5.
0: Oh, okay, thank you.

0: 6:30 for Lincoln for traffic.
1: Hey, 15 King, can you send me that alarm? I'm 23. Tampa.
2: Sandy 449, looking in school for the Audible Mohawk. North door, north door motion, drive through motion. No one's at the premise at the end. There's also no one for contact 259. Could another unit fill out for the code 4?
1: Code 4, thank you.
2: 10-4.
0: 259, units fill out.
3: 632,
0: Mark. Thank you.

0: Rosedale Residential, 5150 North 39th Avenue, 912. Emergency traffic of 459 Charlie 3737 was stopped and say 34B.
1: At 11, Mary. There's a supervisor monitor.
2: Thank you.
1: Thank you.
3: Have for Charlie.
1: Is it all right?
3: Have for.

0: 433 John. We are gonna have an open door on the north side over here.
1: 43 John, copy. 17 TV.
2: Four through
0: John, I can be 17. 10-4, I knew he didn't stay on this audible. It looks like he was voicemail for the RP. We'll see if we can track a couple more times, but we'll just hold out here until you get here.

0: 432 John, you guys gonna need a couple more units out there?
1: 433 John, we'll just try to call RP. Doesn't look like a forced entry or anything. It seems like it was just unsecured, but maybe one more would be nice.
0: Several more units up on the Honorable 4848 East Chandler Boulevard.
2: Four three John, I should be 23 here in a few minutes.
0: So far.

0: 35 Viking, can I get my numbers?
1: 6 men, girlfriend, son, hooch, and being male, 17 years old, 6 foot, then belt, unknown clothing. Then I'm going to try to get back with the mom and the sister. Then I tried to restrain him. Then I put him on left, walking on foot. Sometimes with a history of being aggressive. Then it's current at 31st Avenue in Sweetwater. So I'm still going to be at the listed 20. They do not desire prosecution, and you can contact Derek. He's in a black shirt, tan cargo pants, it's 308.
2: Prefer.
0: Can you give me a monitor?
3: That's fine.
1: Turn 11 minutes, going to be 647, 2539 West Pearson Street. Start group of transients sleeping outside of the complex. 2014, Tom signs posted an ATM file. Super subjects with a loose husky running around, ongoing issue, possibly 237 David and 390 use. No other contact, 309 hours.

0: 731 John, please.
1: 731 John, then 735 John, 347 Victor. 53 West Indian School Road at the Arco. The last 3 hours, it's been a white Dodge Ram with an unknown paper plate that's parked up house number 2 and occupied by a Hispanic male 30 with an unknown clothing description. And without weapons, it's too dark to see inside, but the Nazi subjects leave and they haven't left. Vehicles on, ready the employee for contact at 312. I'm in the bar, but I have a gun, and I'll be on chase. It's 312. 312,
2: okay. Excuse me, I need to zero to your happy in the full area. So what? No black clothing in the full area. Does it say that you should wear appears to be breaking full equipment? I'm not hearing or seeing anything else. I've just been there for 20 minutes. Pool is locked and requires a key for access. I'm just for contact at 313. Can you call us?
3: 624.
2: Sorry. Can you come for traffic? Sorry, can you come? 2001 Buckingham. Open as a 19 years old, 6 foot pencil, green shirt, blue jean shorts. Currently inside the ER, so I've got for contact at 313. Can you call? Can you speak back up for the 14 times? 2000 North Buckingham.
4: Right, something more.
2: Sorry.
5: I'm 24 Lincoln, it's going to be the threat at 3827 West DM Ave, 8600 North. Sending to you for dispo, it's 314.
2: Six Chad Mary for traffic.
4: Good.
2: It's a 42 George, 6615 West 17th Avenue. Wait, do you want me for clothing? Is yelling about wanting her drugs out for the house? So this is a girlfriend of a former tenant on the same weapons. We did get a duplicate call. So the boyfriend is the son of the owner of the property. Not sure how the complainant is staying there when asked for further. Became verbally aggressive online, then disconnected. 314.

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1: Alright, Matthew, thank you.
0: You're welcome.
2: Yeah, 915, are you looking for?
3: Okay, 4, thank you.
2: 10-4.

0: 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Can you run 9831 Robert 21?
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0: 731 John, I got 9831 Robert 21, is that correct?
1: Yeah, it's a paper plate. It looks like it's possibly from another state.
0: I'm not getting
1: any help. Myself, thank you.
0: I didn't get anything back. If you come with something else, I'll run it for you.

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1: Got it.
0: It's a 961 Glendale Central. Just last complaint is in a 2017 Blue Ford Mustang versus a palm tree. So leave it for contact at 319.
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3: We'll be picking up a Nicole, born 85, white female, 5'5", brown eyes, blonde hair, 125 pounds, danger to self, none of the weapons. 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Known for contact is 324, and I'll get those papers over to you.
4: 57 with the Raising Canes. 15 subjects unknown weapons, seized 390 items, set up camp and all around the property, refusing to leave. Residents have touched the water pipes, but complain it cannot go back inside. Property is fixed due to security alarms. Would like them moved along. You have known for contact, 325. Is there another unit followed your space selling out people?
1: 825 Mary.
4: 10-4.

0: Nigeria, Austin, Ottawa, 26-0186, Dallas Road, the auto zone, 721 meet.
1: How's the traffic? Landed. Auto 4234 West Indian School. Motion detector and recall. Say what the motion detector is. Don't pass over the RP at the premise. There's no contact. 327. 822 Lincoln copy attached.
0: And the assistant manager for contact is 327. Is there a unit to follow?
2: 921 Mary, we'll just take that call. You can have the other unit go today.
0: 924 Lincoln, do you copy?
3: Got
0: it. It was activated at 310, now at 328. You know, to make a backup?
1: 735, John. Here are the last four of the van.
0: 1636.
1: Okay, 10-4, minor 1445.
0: And four.

0: 7300 Bravo is going to be 1024 Severus Avenue. It's going to be the alley. He was walking back in the alley. He's back here, gate down in the alley. There's usually a dog back there, and I'm sure if the owners are aware. Have anyone for contact at 329? Unit, take it back. And you back up for 735 down for this. 900 Bravo, it's 1024 Sunrise Avenue.
1: Okay,
2: we're going to back up for you.
1: Copy.
3: 83010, Frank Robert. Okay, that comes back to a 2017 Ford Mustang with no registration found. 2 days.
1: Okay, copy.

0: 7215. Did you want additional units to your way then?
1: Yes, ma'am.
0: Need some additional units for 2601. Anybody else for 2601 East Smithdale?
2: Yeah, 735, I'll head that way prior.
0: Okay, happy.

0: 725, can we have an open door that's not locked?
1: 15, just looking in, or...

0: 735 24/20 West Thomas Road, Unit 138. The complainant wants to respond to Donovan Chestnut, born 1999, specific male 59. There's no bullying, no weapons removed from the apartment, but he flooded the bathroom. He's coming in and out of the bathroom. Schizophrenic having an episode and it's not on meds. The gate code, the AG said that they would go out if you guys want me to go ahead and give them a call back. I just wanted to wait until you were 17 at 3:32.
1: Sorry, what, John? Reference that audible if you open the door. Can we try and get a hold of RPD, see if anyone's supposed to be in there? If not, they give consent to search and start prosecution.
2: Copy. I went head on with the phone tree.
0: Hi, copy.
2: For supervisor purposes, he's up and talking, so nothing appears life threatening at all.
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0: I copy.
4: 106 West Byfart. There's a white Hyundai Tucson, license plate, 6-7-2 out of 6. Just info, 3-3.
1: Yes, anyone talking to us, let's see if K-9 is available, and if you are, people get a hold of any potential K-9 search.
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3: Can you run Henry, Whiskey, Adam 5, Victor 4?
0: I got Henry with the Adam 56 and was a 04.
3: Yes, sending in Victor.
1: Digit King, I'm from the 20.
0: Copy.

0: 7-17, it looks like we have an open door maybe in the back.
1: An open door in the back. 6:47.
2: Copy. It's going to be at 13th Street East Northern. Outside the parking lot, there's a Hispanic female, medium build, short, two poofy buns, dark blue pants, and dark questionable shirt, brown backpack with large dog. Second is a white female, medium build, short, red and black hair, yellow tank top, denim shorts, a shopping bag and a purse, case in the parking lot, but in the past has had a knife and a rifle. Hispanic female lives in unit 190. There's no place for contact. Turn on camera, I'll copy that. Thank you. 332.
0: Yeah, we copy.
3: I copy. He's in custody at Campbell and North Black Canyon Highway. It's 336.
1: Can you actually do me an open door? It's 2601 East St. Albert of the Auto Zone. We do have a door working on some RP. We're containing currently.
4: I copy that. Did you guys say you were looking for an RP still, or do you guys already have one? And you had a forced entry, or maybe it was just left open?
1: Anyone confirm if this entry looks forced? And Info is working on the RP for you.
0: 7-15. The front door doesn't look forced, it was just open.
1: 10-65, copy.
4: Sir, I copy that. When you guys are able to get a hold of the RP, we'll get an officer to give them a call. They're probably there to start prosecution. Nobody's supposed to be there. So I'll see if they have access to the camera, see if we can see if anybody made entry to that door or if it was left over by a worker last night.
5: Hello. I'm a Frank George, David 401.
1: 10-4, let me check.
6: Info, Mary, call for, what are you saying?
1: Mary, copy, code 4, to detain at Campbell on Black Canyon Highway, 338. Mary, 11, Mary, confirming it was Bravo, Frank, George, David, 401.
5: Hello, Frank, George, David, 601.
1: Come for. Can we confirm if there's another door that's unopened then? Or open, maybe not on left box?
0: Push the front door. There's no roof door that's open.
1: Copy, it's just the one driven.

0: 821 John, if you're getting any more motion sensors, that's out of here.
1: Go for it.
2: Just from the front, what you guys can see, if there's any signs of burglary, like ransacked or anything, or is it just like the business as usual?
3: Can anyone confirm if there's any signs of a burglary ransacked at all?

0: 2-3-3-King, for info.
1: Okay.
0: 1-1 is telling me that the gunshot went off before the ground. So if I'm talking about a new unit to come do a check well around apartment 1015.
1: And Info hasn't had any luck in reaching anybody with any of the RPs or the 21 listed on the call. No, we're still waiting on that patrol.
2: Copy, thank you. You have an RP for your RP. You have to have a network entry and this will allow you to transact. Obviously, it's up 72 King, but we won't be able to run a K9 search in there.
3: Yeah, I'm not seeing any signs of like an actual for 5-9. And we're still waiting for an RP.
1: Additional units is 2819 West Glen Drive. Mine 23 Logan, confirm your 20.
4: At 35th, right north of Dunlop. You're walking southbound.
1: We get another unit to 35th Avenue.
5: I'm coming from the west.
1: 932 Johnny, copy, coming from the west.
5: 921 Barry, we're starting up.
1: So far, thank you.
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4: 10-4.
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8: Cactus Ops, yeah, I have eyes on them. They're on the east side of the street now. They're just passing the bus stop, still walking southbound.
1: We're passing east. On the east side of the street, now passing the bus stop, going southbound.
9: Runner was vehicle to provide an unknown transient male, white Hyundai Tucson, Arizona plate, Young 6, Adam 2, Edward 6, it was tracking near 13241 West Sacateo, just information 4344.
4: And 4, all we have is 2.
8: They're going further into the park now.
1: I copy going further into the park.
8: So it looks like they're on maybe one of the walking paths and they're following it around. I've lost eyes.
1: Copy, looks like on the walking path, following it around, lost eyes.
3: More unit out here, help clear.
9: We can get one more unit for 26 to 26 now.
4: 715
8: John. 10-4. Yeah, they look like the smaller of the three kids, and then the middle one. That I seen the two with the guns.
3: Hey, John, I copy another unit on call out. Let's go ahead and call them up for this.

0: at 932 John, I'm at D17 with my pepper ball. I'll have that ready when I get there.
1: Copy, 17 with pepper ball.
2: Alright, clearly initial, walking eastbound, further into the park.
1: Copy that, we're walking eastbound, further into the park.
3: Six, 513 says 415 Edward.
1: We're switching dispatchers, just getting one last.
4: Let's go ahead and call them up.
2: Hey, unit on the east side of the park. They're going eastbound.
1: How is they going eastbound on the east side of the park?
3: 731 John, on your side.
5: 04.
1: Unit coming up and going to push.

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1: 6:15, yeah, you can send the 450 number.
0: We have additional units of 35th Ave and Dunlap Ave.
2: This is 35th Ave, units out, 4-1, using a Scott County Court.
0: 9-4-0 Lincoln, copy, have units out, attempting to push. Can you get additional units of 35th Ave and Dunlap Ave?
3: Your ground on item 9, what do you guys have?
4: 495, circle perimeter, especially if you think they're armed with a gun. Go ahead and start K9.
0: 10-4, I'm going to set up the perimeter and get K9.
2: I have one
0: detained. The other one's still on it. 923, I'm going to copy one detained at 35th Avenue Dunlap. One's running. Can you get additional units out to 35th Avenue Dunlap?
2: Pick up 17.
0: 10-4, thank you.
5: I got 3 drivers left on the direction of travel.
0: Mm-hmm. 923 Lincoln, last direction of travel. Nine 23 Lincoln.
2: 23 Lincoln.
0: What is the last direction of travel?
2: Oh, found into the apartment complex.
0: Copy in the apartment complex.
6: I'm 24 Lincoln, where are you at?
7: I'm 24 Lincoln, looks like he led to the apartment complex where we just dropped off the other two kids on the other side of him. So I'm going to the middle right here.
0: So you ran into the apartment complex and then off side of him. For me.
8: Yeah, fire control location for a subject complaining of burns, 237 David issues in 918.
0: What are you guys looking for? Copy, they're going to 3333 East Dunlap, West Dunlap.
3: 3 Valley's on item 9. What are you guys working?
0: It's going to be referencing an earlier 415 George. We have the subjects with the match. One's detained and one's running.
3: Okay, do they have a perimeter?
0: Negative, we don't have a perimeter set up yet.

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1: About 35th.
2: Copy, keeping camera southbound in case comes up 35th.
3: Lincoln. The guy that I had the van says he lives here. He says the guy that ran did not live here. He won't give me his name or any information, not being cooperative whatsoever.
2: Copy, he's not being cooperative, can't give any further information.
4: So have one more 400 units possibly detained in outbound.
2: Okay, let's start calling out for perimeter spots. Copy, let's start calling out for perimeter spots.
5: Try to get units on the corner of that complex and a couple on the middle.

0: 636, what do we have on the outstanding?
1: We have an NIW. They're shooting multiple rounds out throughout the night near the park.
0: Copy. Can we ID?
2: Yeah, we're going to be clearing the building.
3: First time to be on the 352.
2: Can you set
1: up a perimeter and call out your area? Going through it again, my detainee said that his first name is Dave, but he goes down by Danilo.
2: Having a first name Zay, what does he go by?
1: Vando.
2: Name 4 goes by Vando.
0: I'm talking up set up on the far east side of the apartment complex.
2: Copy, you set up on the far east side of the apartment complex.
4: I got the cell phone covered.
2: 932 John, I copy. 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
0: What's the outstanding suspect's description?
2: Lincoln.
1: Give me a Hispanic male. He's going to have a white basketball shirt on, shorts on. I believe a black shirt.
2: Copy, Hispanic male, black shirt, white basketball shorts.
5: 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No answer with the RPR at the premise, there is no contact 354 units funnel.
2: And get another unit on the southeast side of the complex.
1: 931, Mary, we're about 1 minute out. We'll take that.
2: 931, Mary, copy. We'll take the southeast side.
6: Agency traffic of 479 Robert, 8531 West Flavor Haven, 2600 South, 831B.
5: 424 King for traffic.
7: 14.
5: 415 John, 16th Street, Euclid. Two white males, 16 to 20 years old, all in black clothing, in the complainant's vehicle. An hour later, the complainant left work and saw him holding other people's vehicles. Doesn't know where he's at, where the subjects went, maybe possibly up the fence, but he's unsure. 355, units fall.
7: 400.
5: Pepper. 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
8: I was asking, did we actually find the show casing from earlier?
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2: Probably we're going to be switching to...
0: 636, do we have that complex contained with our perimeter?

0: We are working on the perimeter getting set up. We do have units on the east side, southeast side, southwest side. And we also do have Friday 13 available whenever units are ready to switch over.
1: 357.
2: Same 6-0-5, I got that. Me 10-8 back on that one.
0: Over.
3: And then put George and Zebra with me. Make that 8-29.

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Information 359.

0: 625 Mary.
1: 625 Mary Greg.
0: Can you voice my numbers, please?
1: Yeah, your numbers are going to be 1040933.

0: Working zero.
1: Go ahead.
0: 101 out here is saying she has epilepsy and needs an inhaler and is requesting the fire department.
1: 10 for alcohol.
2: Yeah, just let the road down now. I'm going to do a courtesy transport to Scottsdale, 8620 East Holly Street, right at City Limits.
3: I'm sorry, what's your location?
2: 8620 East Holly Street is outside City Limits of Scottsdale. Just let 71 John know.
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1: 831 John.
0: 831 John. And back up, they're saying they heard three shots fired. There's a bullet hole in the wall there. The son is downstairs but not responding to the complainant. Let's see, we're going to try to gain that 404.
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0: Jill 25. Can you just let 21 John know that parents are walking up towards you guys?
1: Hey, Roger.
2: Copy. Thank you.

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1: What you got?
0: Check welfare, 1525 North 67th Avenue. 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Rapid SOS is showing a possible 20th, 6315 West Roosevelt, which means no 21 history. Involves contact 406 822 Lincoln, copy your test.
2: I'm there for Lincoln, number 23 for the 418 Tom.
0: Anyone need a backup? 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Hispanic male, 28 years old, 5'7", 120 pounds, long hair, black shirt, black pants, has been known to carry a knife in front of the liquor store, but keeps going back and forth to the dumpsters in the back as well. Trespassing signs are posted to be Britain for contact 407.

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1: That looks like our party's leaving.
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0: 731 Johnson, 347, please.
1: 731 John, I copy that. 47 to 1133 Dow Road, Super Rushner. Spoke to me remotely, it was 9 minutes ago, with a black female, 6 foot medium build, dark brown shirt, or pants, and a jumpsuit with blue backpack, a bottle, and a cup. I'm a fence into the property and seen on the north parking handicap entrance side. On the camera, can I confirm they haven't seen him since. Previous incident. It's like it's off their monitor and calling it in at 411. Is there any way to back him? Any backup for 731 John for the 647 1130 East McDowell Road?
2: 735 John.
1: Okay.

0: everyone's not John. You can send that 6:47, Victor.
1: I'm Victor at 4127, he's sitting in the pool room. Unit number 30, it was 4 above 10, with always a white mouth, 40, thin, dark jacket, and dark clothing on the weapons that was riding a loud mountain bike, drove slowly back and forth in the back apartment room just now. Just kind of heard the noise and the subject drove off westbound. The subject's bipedal on the street. We got a low one for contact out there at 412. Terry, unit, take a backup.
2: 7-11,
1: John. I'll send you guys to the coast.
0: Said you want King. About 30 to 45 minutes for barricades.
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0: 35, what's that name, cool?

0: It's a machine that neighbors me, 911 Ocean Broadcast, 3514 in the area. Person seen for a man in a wheelchair behind Angie's. Not really responding to complaint, plus 911 Ocean. Information only at 413.
1: I saw you being transported to St. John's Fire Rescue Team. Crossfire.
0: What's your name, John?

0: 7733 Lincoln Semi, 900 Bravo, please.
1: There was a dog back there, and sure the neighbors are aware. 415, can you just bring back up?
2: 348.
3: I have a code 41 in test. 204 South 12th Avenue, 415.
4: Can you push this news report and then put one in custody?
3: Can I copy one in custody? 1849, what's the name for?
5: Morgan, can you see if it's a 1060 available?
3: Can't turn far. Can you test for 1849, what's the name for? Can you test this for 1849, what's the name for? It's going to be a flight 1919 West Baseline. Coming over phase 2 with an open line verbal. Planning on another subject. I'm going to send you my location, right? And then the mail said it'll figure it out. It's 416.
1: He has a cookie for 1060 to Hot, 8249 West Indian School. West Indian School Road.
6: You might give them a conference call one more time and see if they pick up. It's a site here, no one's flagging me down.
3: Yeah, it's up for us.

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1: 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Thank you.
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2: A14 Zebra, no response to 5 or 10 6. 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
1: Huh. Room 7th Avenue from Zone 4, motion room 1 through 3. We received at 413. 10 is 421 units follow.
0: 641.
1: Thank you. I'm going to be at Paris Park. Just looking for any 1060 to house out and meet at 900.

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1: 825
0: Marion. 825 Marion, anybody else? Boyfriend's following the complaint in. We're on traffic at 422.
1: 822 John Warner.

0: sounds really fitting, just making sure you're comfortable. Maybe another unit in Taco Fork, one of the street in Washington.
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0: Excellent. 61,000. She's our line. I keep patient. Okay. Vehicle hit this brick wall. His track miles 40. 61,270. Blue jacket. No, obvious injuries. 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She's a total employee at 424.

0: 17-18. I'm out at Washington at 27-8, and there's a bush on fire.
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1: I'm 20-15, fire's on the way for the bush.
0: I think I'm out with 1,000.
1: No, you're for 22nd Street, Washington, though.
0: Okay. I'm 31 Mary.
3: Thank you.
4: 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What is your mouse?
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0: 722K. I'm just making sure you're comfortable.
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0: Yeah, copy.
2: Go for it.

0: the responding unit, can they go to the bus stop at Washington 22nd Street? Apparently, the guy that lit the fires is there. So that was my guess.
1: 7213, copy.
2: I copy.
1: You're going to get one more for 22nd Street, Washington.
2: 2216, put me on it.
1: Copy. Pat, are they soon?

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1: All subjects will be transported to Banner. Fire Rescue 62 for precautionary.
0: What rescue was it? I'm sorry?
2: Rescue 62, Banner Shrew, precautionary.
0: Alright, I copy. I'm going to Banner Shrew, Rescue 62 for precautionary. 83.
3: Copy.
0: Thank you. I copy. I'll clear it out. Thank you. 10-4.

just adoration for 500 units. Reference a possible 915 that they're working on 22nd Street in Washington. Do you have a possible subject? Go to the bus stop. The only description I have is going to be black and bald with red glasses. Information only for you.

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4: 9-12-15, Newway 27, down in Campbell, southwest corner, behind the bus stop, give a Hispanic male 20s, medium, Christian 30s, medium build, black shirt with reflective tape on the back, black hands, no weapons. He has a bicycle next to him, said BHQ has already been out for him and still there, complaining would like him to be moved along. Point one contact for a resident in the area. It's 4:37 hours, you need to follow in.
0: Receiver.
4: Copy, thank you. I'm going to put you on a copy your message for the Audible 5400 West Happy Valley. 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It's currently 438 hours. So you can follow in there.
5: Not doing like different words.
4: Copy. Thank you, sir. First 7 Victor, they came in as well for 2735 West Sweetwater Avenue, 931B.

0: There you have it. You got 1 Cassidy 2. Thanks for watching. Turn that further here.
1: What's the description of your guy you have?
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3: Hi, copy, you're about to be 23, 4234 West Indian School Road. This would be a detection in the zone 13, don't really have a description of where I 444 unit 12.
4: 822 Lincoln.
3: Perfect.
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0: Okay. 833, John.
3: 833, John.
0: Let me go into code 6. Vehicle no license plate. I think it's a Lincoln vehicle, grand color. Coming up to 90th and Lower Bucca.
3: I got another unit, 90th Avenue and Lower Bucca.
0: Be there from her with him.
3: Thank you.
0: Hey, Richard, John, we're going to be 91st Avenue on Lower Buckeye this morning.
3: Please stop. Hey, 33, John, just make sure vehicle stopped.
4: Hey, Maria, vehicle stopped. 91st and lower, just one.

0: Nice, very good.
1: Huh?
0: We had Lisa and Zach with Leslie Alvarado. That was a black and narrow, no sleep.
1: Copy.

Information units in the area 4445 East Mount Scott Avenue. One of the complainant heard 20 shots coming from the north. Nothing else seen or heard. Information 450.

0: 2023. Can you push our call into P1 for some citation, please? It's going to be a 503.
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0: Copy 23-25 again, West Pearson. Using over 3 transients, 2 males, and 101 fed here, covered by something, have loose hooky that's white in color. There, 237 David on. Laying on the ground outside the unit, complainant states that there's no true disgusting signs posted in AT as well. 15 Marys around for backup until performance, 5 for 54 hours.

0: 7, number 14. The front office cam alarm. Is that male in the blue shirt that can posting to get talent in the parking lot, placing them in the back of the pickup and drove away at 4:58. Units are following.
1: 12, 11.
0: Have you

0: Information for units in area of 2914 East Everly Lane, 15,600 North, complete air port of five shots from the southeast. Information at 458.
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0: 6:47. And therefore, Donald heading over to 6437 with Misty and Willow Lane. 23,800 North said, our complaint said they heard furniture moving over an hour ago. Some green light flashing. Does not appear anything right now, but the green light is flashing. No gun weapons. His parents should be in the other room. Just wanted PD to check outside to make sure that no one was there. Doesn't want contact. Didn't give or did give a name, but I've got nothing on premise history, so unknown if any CIT or 918 issues in the past. It's 503. Are you in Fallen?
1: Thank you.
0: Copy. And there's a gate code listed if you guys need to get into that community there.

0: This is 6 Bravo in the county for 2017 with Peoria Avenue 6. We're in the 900, 924B.
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0: 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Copy in a backup bonus to travel over to Charlie 2 at 507.
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4: E31 John. E31 John, could you size me out 300, please?

0: Susie, Charlie, can I hear me?
1: Yeah, they're asking if you're available for this hot call, 1707 West Bell.
0: Sure, so put me on that.
1: Charlie 2.
2: 23, can you hear me? 22, I'm sorry, I heard East Bell.
1: 232, Lincoln, you copy?
0: Yeah, I copy. Thank you.

Information for 200 units for the 1707 West Bell Road. It was a silver Chevy, male, thin build, black shirt. License plate 34071 George Robert. I slumped over in the car, took off eastbound. That's going to be information of myself.

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0: Just looking to see if I can get a couple third shift to hold over for a couple hours. 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
1: If there's anyone interested in a couple holdovers for today, message 21 Adam. And did you want it citywide or just two for now?
0: Just two for now, and it's about in the 21 area.
1: Okay, copy.

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21 John, it's going to be an audible 16602 North 23rd Avenue, number 105 for the west warehouse motion, overhead door, front motion detector, and the northwest door. 8522 units follow. 223 John on the call.

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1: 22 Adam.
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1: Is 22 King on? Is available for 21?
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0: And name 3-2 King?
1: Yes, please.
0: I don't show one logged on, 22 King.
1: Twenty-three King, it was me and 21 John last night. 22, I'm gonna have a chance.

0: Maybe at 6:47. It might be. Victor.
1: This is 647 Victor, 8839 North 40th Drive, just north to Newark, dark gray Chevy Malibu, unknown plate. The vehicle is on, no subject inside is an unknown race model, 20th build, unknown clothing description, no weapons. Believe subject can't be in the car, there's no contact, 5.8 hours, units to follow.
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2: 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That almost sounds like a UT unit.
1: Okay.

0: 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Thanks for your
1: for the 672728 West Peoria Avenue to Burlington, just north. Moving through security camera on the rice mail, all about clothing carrying an unknown large object. Walking northbound towards the blue dumpster just north of the building, believes it may be suspect who took and stole a water pipe in the building. It's going to be Carol, the receiving manager, for contact. 5:30 hours, unit to follow. You have to make backup on the 647-2728 West Peoria Avenue, 924B.
2: 923, Adam. I'm signing on. I don't touch.
1: 10-4.

Call me 901 Henry 1133 North 61st Avenue. Holding in the 18th County, 238 North 77th Glen. I've got another one over at 11 North 71st Avenue. Cover 18th County, over at 34 North 35th Avenue.

0: I'm still in the trespasser, 2400 East McDowell, another one at 305 East Thomas.
1: 735 Adam, you can send the one at Thomas.
0: 35 Adam, 10-4, thanks. 305 East Thomas at Chevron for White Mountain 40, 6'3", 230 to 240. Short hair, plaid shirt, gray shorts, unknown weapon, set 534. Is there a unit to pull?
1: 731 Adam.
0: 10-4.

0: Yeah, go ahead.
1: Got an alarm call. It's 4859 North 20th Street, Suite B26. In spirit. And it doesn't, it was verified selling at 536 NIC 13, very important, don't attach. Thank you.

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I'm calling for any phlebotomist for NCS. I'm taking no response on Adam Deck, I'll try citywide.

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0: information away for units in the area 40th Street and Shea Boulevard going westbound. It's a 390 with broadcast for you, Chevy Silverado with the header lights on. License plate John for Adam 6, Charlie Young. Unable to maintain range. Last thing going westbound at 538.
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0: 2015. I got no response citywide to that drawing.
1: Copy, thanks. We're working on some phone calls as well.
0: Copy. Hello, internet 44, I'm 18,000, somebody still on Cooper. Tom 41.
1: Did you have Tom 42 on the show?
0: Tom 418.
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3: It comes back negative on a 2020 Chevy Malibu gray in color to Adrian Esselman. That's a 20 at 6504 with Crown King Road.
4: 925 Adam, I copy that info. I'm headed his way. Can he go to 810 real quick?
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2: Go ahead. Be code 6 with that vehicle, 3333 West Dunlop. Do you forget
0: him, copy?
3: 25 Adam, I copy that. I'm about a minute behind him.
0: I'm T-Pass, and I'm known X-ray 2702 West Shorkshire, 19500 North 932 Beach, Chowdeck, 919 unit to go. Can you set up for 2702 West Yorkshire?
4: And I'll start.
0: Go back for 2702 West Yorkshire.
5: All right, 31, Mary.
0: Thank you, Charlie. Can I see
5: the monitor? 93, John.
0: Thank you.

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1: Go ahead.
0: I'll be out with a few 4005 North 16th Street.
1: Is there another hit for 4005 North 16th Street? 37. 10-4.

0: Mentre per dire che forse.
1: Adam, 987. Right a red light. Turn into the FedEx parking lot. This information right now, 546.
0: I'm
1: 24, David. I'm gonna break the way and go.
0: Thank you.
2: 23, Adam's in traffic.
0: Coming.
2: 23, Adam. Can you just 21 explain a reference or call there? No, the number 3.

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0: Domestic 2037 with Butler Drive. Apartment 112. In Louisville with the older brother. Jolie Yaw, 349-296, made of Nels, 300 pounds. In a gray shirt with black shorts, black backpack, and on the weapons, 390, acting aggressive, not physical. Under other sister for contact, 548. Is there a unit who could follow?
2: 63.
0: I copy.
1: 649, next year, came from mail 2841 North Black Canyon, please.
3: We are talking to our subject in the car. It's all code 4. He's code 4, and we're good. No other units here. Thank you.
0: Hi, it's all code 4, 3333 with Stan Lab, 548.
4: Thanks, 548, I copy.
0: Thank you.

0: 7-0-7.
1: 443.
0: And 24 Davis, go ahead and send me the 14 tone of my beat.
2: Okay, for me, I copy. Here on this period, black male Tommy Spindles, wearing a gray and black flannel shirt, pink pants. I'm properly receiving a leave to prevent for contact at 550 unit control. Keep going, I copy attached, thank you.
3: We call for the break to scene down on 7th Avenue. You also know if I have barricades. Can you have barricades? Okay. I also know if I transit the only travel for back over.
1: Got it.
0: 735, Adam, on that info.
1: It's code 4. I'm going to run a couple. It's code 4. That one will be addressed the other way.
0: Copy. 31 David, are you on my post?
4: I'm here with him.

0: Need to take backup 3101 Snowden.
1: 25-2. I advise that he's still out there.
0: Copy.
2: 925 Adam, I'll make 35 David's backup. But can you change my call sign to 921 Adam, please?
0: Of course.
3: An oval. Close to the warehouse motion is 552.
4: Emergency traffic is a 211 Adam, 2617 East Villa Linda Drive, 21900 North, 212 feet.
3: 214.
4: Copy and a backup blue hydrant to turn over to Charlie Dix 2 at 552.
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0: 25
1: Okay. Give me a favor. I'll open up that 418 down in northern again. I think I accidentally put myself off.
0: Okay.
1: So, 715, I'll use this information at 554.

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1: 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Police trespasser 8225 West Indian School, site of 62 and 83rd Avenue, or Buckeye, and 42 Ocean over at 1431 North 53rd Avenue.

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0: Victor at Circle K at 702 West McDowell. For a white male, tattoos on his neck, beard. He's passed out in a Tahoe. He's over at the gas pump. It's 559. Is there another unit in case he needs attention in the vehicle?
2: Except request.

And just info for anybody in the area, 32 Street, Thomas, just North Pier 17 for another overdose at 601.

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2: Crew manager wants him to be removed as an ATM place at 605. Credit Circle, K34 South 36th Avenue, trespasser. There's a guy in a white male in their 20s, looks like black sweat, pacing outside by the entrance, 605.
0: Six, there are many songs. I'm ready for a red copy of message. It's going to be the 918 Tom, 2545 West Quail Avenue. For Ruth, 2007, white female, brown hair and eyes. 5'6", 300 pounds, danger to self, 347th Avenue, 646.
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1: For Frank, we're going to talk to you. 3625 at East Gray Road, Building 43, Unit 1138. Came in text for 911 when his girlfriend, Stephanie, born in 99, said there, she's 918, SMI, and having a violent episode, has three personalities, and they said one was violent. Said it was physical 20 ago and just verbal. Brian's going to be a contact at 607 units below.
2: 43, David.
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0: 47, actually, subject stop.
1: Go ahead.
0: Yeah, I-17 at Greenway, so I guess we can go 2600 West Greenway?

and then 36 North. I will check over 5110 North 21st Avenue. X-ray for info. And then for 3132, just came back.

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1: 10-4, it's a trespasser, 2400 East McBell, Circle K, for Ashley Winston, black male, 36'3", 220, black shirt and shorts, refusing to leave, and weapons. Timothy for contact at 610, is there any unit call?
2: Look back, shorts, not a weapon, hanging out in the front. Frank for contact at 611, is there any unit who could follow?
0: 2020, which was 23 and 418 on last one.
1: Copy 34, 29 West, 12 transients that are going to be outside. 10 for one of the canals, 11. Female 20s, heavy set, tattoos with blonde hair. White male 25, 7160, black hair, black Mickey shirts, he left in a silver SUV at Zebra, Victor Adams, Air Lincoln 2, westbound. It's 611, you follow.
3: 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All right.
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Nine 12 Effort, I copy. It's going to be the Audible. 9 10 East Washington, it comes from the media Southwest Motion. 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
1: Information pertaining to the area of 1125 North Byron Avenue, 647 Block Pepperin, Indian female in their 40s, been known as weapons. And another Indian female in their 40s, Indian Bill, doing 237 Davis, just north of the Jeffrey Friendship Park on the west corner. Mr. Contact, this information, 614.

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1: 10-4, it's 615. I copied. She was running West Jackson at 616.
0: Have him check my booking, please.
1: 73, Annie.
0: Bogey's light in 72 Bravo. If you can check the booking, thanks.
1: Okay. 72 Bravo.
0: Thanks, your brother. I'll take care of it.
1: Thank you.
2: Six twelve, Edward, for traffic.
1: It's a trip pull for 5110 North 21st Avenue, apartment number 5. A 101 gate of 20. Said Santa units is more. So, our call taker, what's going on? At 16.

0: David Mesa.
1: 932, David.
0: I guess her AC got fixed, and they said you can 22.
1: 10-4.
0: 32 out of me, copy as well.
2: Oh, for a bunch.

0: Yeah.
1: That's go for as well.
0: Thank you, Brandon. Of course.

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1: Just kicking that off.
0: Can you show me 17 at Andy T-Shop, please?

0: 613 Adam. That was 614 Adam, 17 the MDC shop, not me.
1: Thanks. 6826.
2: You're 900 Bravo downtown.
1: You're 910 North 4th Street. Clint sees the front door standing open to the shop that's closed until 10. Doesn't see any activity in the store. And finds a forced entry. It looks like there's one light on in the back room of the shop. Called her by a neighbor that didn't help on contact at 621 News, Bella.
2: That's really 21.
1: Thank you.

0: call. Do 17 here in a couple minutes. That was really nice.
1: This is 725 Adam 10-4. It's a 239 18 14 or 26 place.
0: Okay, one Adam in a backup, Charlie 9, 622.
2: 933 David.
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2: 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There's a female windy inside without a proper passcode, 624 Utah.
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2: So far.
4: Frank.
3: Can make an anonymous PMS, but it's memorable with her wife over not giving up on his birth certificate. My wife's going to be at Octavia. Didn't have the date of birth. They disconnected and on call back. He said that they hit 22 and they gave him the birth certificate. It's 624 Unifor.
0: Code 4 here, subject class, team 22 is backup.
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1: Thank you.
5: VNF 5000 North, 64 Cindy. Tyler North response unit to go Charlie 6, 625.
1: And the Unitary Residential 1125 West Pasadena Avenue, 814 feet.
0: 6 Lovett, we're going prior.
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0: Here's our meter, 961 southbound mainline I-17, just south of the Peoria exit. If you can advise DPS.
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1: 628. Range traffic for domestic, 4221, East McDowell, 720, baby.
2: Yeah.
1: Copying a response here, please switch over to Charlie 7629. Anyone just start up on the hot call at 4221 East McDowell?
3: Right.
1: 10 Power 20, we're out of your line, Roswell. Copy. Thanks, Charlie 7.
4: 72 Roswell, Mother.
1: 10-4.

0: 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So, stuck at 2600 West Peoria.
1: What were the first numbers? 647 X-ray 10-9 at 20.
2: Seven, J5M.
1: Four.
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1: 633 David for traffic.
3: Good.
1: So 418 Ocean at 2625 East Cactus Road, apartment 1030 to serve Rhonda Lopez, born in 2004. White female 5'6", 140 pounds. Price of food at a Corolla. Asset 31. Is there anyone who could follow?
2: 27, 2 5 9 11 4 4 4.
4: 101 half 10 52 out of Mesa,
2: 11 4 4. Alright, my copy. The female half 10 52 out of Mesa.
1: I'm going to check welfare 5110 North 21st Avenue, apartment 5. The 101 gave this 20 and then said to send the unit for her safety reason, but didn't want to give a reason on why. And then she hung up at 631. Is there a unit who could follow?
3: 15 Edward, we're going to take care of that Coolidge call first, and then we'll head up there.
1: 613, I'm copy.

0: 614 Edward, a copy of trouble from 2414 West Coolidge Street. A pharmacy is in charge for Heather Maria. Letters of complainant. That they're planning to 451 complainant at work. Then complainant kept rambling, not answering any questions. Whitefield wants contact at 632.
1: Can you push my call for his report, please?
0: Tempor.
2: Gina, this is going to be a contact at 633.

602 Adam for traffic. Alpha 487 Victor at 13th Street East Northern Avenue. Apartment number 257 for compliance grade 2021 Dodge Charger. 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Tanya for contact at 633.

Mandated Federal Copier Messenger in 19 Tall, 19829 at 27th Avenue, room 2401, to pick up Sherry, 1963, white female, brown eyes, brown hair, gray hair, 40 pounds, danger to self, 2 Atlantic Avenue at 634.

0: 12, Adam. I'll start up on that one. 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
0: Would you mind sending me a message, please?
1: I'm sorry.

0: 815 Adam, 1838 North 77th Glen. I'll have the paperwork come over to you. David Fredrickson, looks like he's going to get them down to 1207 South 7th Avenue. Say if he's not on for another 3 minutes at 636, if there's another unit. Holding the freight station over 6719 West Beverly, shoplifter 5050 West McDowell.
1: Going to have to go prior at Camelback and 24th Street. We're being weighed down by elderly male who's lost.
0: All right, I'll put you on a call.
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0: Can you put us out on the check welfare at Central Hotel?
1: Yes, I'm sorry.

0: 6-3-3. Send me the 415 Frank on Harrison.
1: 3-3-3, I copy. Send me 401 Lewis Harrison. Pronounce Sandra, Hispanic female doctor. Blue jeans, gray shoes, was reported by the boyfriend Robert's night on the 37-year-old by 6-3-3 black shirt, having a knife, not threatening with it, was last seen walking northbound. So security's going to be out with her. Eric, at 640. Units follow.
0: 3-26.
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0: Can you send it at 415, Frank? It might be...
1: 8919, South 7th Drive, go find out. There's another verbal with a 17-year-old son, Brian. What do you know, ladies, back male 5'2", medium dark, black shirt, black pants, no weapons. Constance, the mom, is going to be your contact at 641, units follow.
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1: All right, this one's house is about 430, 41, 4410 West Southern. On an audible, this is for the storage area, 642.
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Please hold on, Red Eye Cup, affirmative 14, Ocean 1438, East Jefferson. For an injunction against the assets to serve against an Aaron, 194 White Mail 5, 11, one blonde hair, no weapons. She has gone to your car back at 344.

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1: I'm showing them signed out.
2: Four twenty two, David. Back up. Charlie next. 645.
1: Filling in for the residential 1536, please. Call 422, please.
2: 423, David. Prayer.
1: Thank you.
2: 41 out of the monitor.
1: I copy. Thank you.

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0: E-13 Adams, Nathan Tom, can we hold that for CIT? They might have better luck. He slammed the door on our base yesterday. So let's hold it and see if they can take it. If they don't have anybody available, then we'll go knock it later.
1: Okay. Copy 901 Henry, 7747 West Polsky. Home on Southern. Fire pronounced at 619. It's 647. I copy. I'll take care of it. Can we get a copy? Supervisor, copy that 901 Henry on Polsky.

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Not really sure if it uses it or if it was being too vulgar. They did mention Mail might be carrying a gun or threatening the past, because I didn't see him well enough to tell if he's got it.

0: See when I have my copy of the message box, see on the screen. I'm going to send it back. I don't want it to wait that long. We'll just try and knock it.
1: All right, Christina, I'm seeing him.
2: Let me send it.
3: Here now. Everybody left after the paramedics greeted her. I'm going to see if I can locate her real quick.
1: 326.

0: 86. Hey, Katrina, get a response for 3826.
1: I copy. He was right behind me there a minute ago.
0: X-ray 826.
1: E23, I'll call him.
0: Okay, thanks.
1: 4 Lung Gaver for the next.
0: 11-8, that's going to be an 18 Tom, 4336 West Romley, 4900 miles for Rosanna, Gordon 87, White Bee Mountain, 4410. Dangerous, open other authentication. I'll get you at 1031 at 652, you're going to follow. For 2036 West Romley.
1: Which all done.
0: Thank you.
2: Coming from the living room motion, 652, they're going to go follow. Okay.
0: Okay.
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0: Copy.

0: 9-3-4-0, Connor Beach.
1: Hi, copy. It's going to be the domestic. 6342 is Hackamore Drive. Last night, boyfriend punched a complainant in the back, and this morning he stole the complainant's money. And then I wouldn't answer questions and hung up. A call back said I was, or a person from the operator was asking too many questions. 53.

0: 7-14 Bravo, Sierra 7-11. 4-15, Frank.
1: 14 Bravo, I apologize. Send you which one?
0: Just 10 Frank.
1: 10-4.

0: 7:25, but I don't think the party is 7.
1: 10-4, again, it's over at Home Depot for that black male, 6'1", 180. Took some Tide and a couple of fans. He was lashing outside at 6:57. Sir, unit 12. It's 6:57.
2: 7:22.
1: 10-4.
0: Seven 14
1: Bravo for info. 7-14 Bravo. It's got a duplicate that says 8:10:10:22. Ten 4. I heard from him around 4:20, not answering the phone, has not picked up daughter from grandparents' house. It's PR offer telephone contract at 6:58. I copy 8:25 daily attached. Any issues? Hispanic female 38. Unknown weapons. And your complaint is in a silver rim at 6:58. Is there unit to call?
0: 7:33, I don't.

0: 713 Edwards, you can send us the next.
1: Thank you. Sorry about that. 19-1, those are for 647. Right now, 30's been clothing with a cardboard and a bag was following a complaint on foot. They don't want contact for 649.
2: Excuse me, Chris.
1: Yeah.
2: Kate Creek and Nesbitt out with Charles Edward Adam, 9 David Robert Adam, that's for the trailer.
3: What's up, sir?
2: Adam for traffic.
1: And that's 659, is there any at all?
4: 14 David.
1: I'm sorry.
2: Black female, 45-6, heavy set, green shirt, jeans, panhandling. Removed Elizabeth for contact at 7. Is there a unit who will follow?
4: 3-1, David.
2: I copy.
1: And at 7 o'clock.
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1: Is there a wagon for NCS all the 1031 has done?

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2: 400 with Happy Valley with 08 out of 3 out of your order. 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That's a trailer plate.
1: I copy 08 Adam 3 Adam George. Cool. 251 West Redstone Road. It's an assisted living check on the mom, Rosalba. White Phenol 65-55165. They haven't talked to her in over a month. And then there's further on the call. They want telephone contact at 704 Unit Follow.
3: Two 14, Ralph, follow in with some time here.

0: Christopher, my friend Timothy, 195 white male, medium build, no weapons, 21 listed in the call. They last spoke to him yesterday at 1. So he was 390 or on Tuesday, said it's David that he could take and would end it all. They don't have an apartment number, the receptionist can possibly provide it. So he lives alone. 705. Install.
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0: Copy.
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3: 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Good, for Kevin Christina, 8, that sounds open.
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0: 10-4.

736 Edward for traffic. Thank you. It's going to be Trespasser 545 East McDowell Road, a black male with a red rag on his head, a red shirt, a blue jeans, white tennis shoes. Someone opens the verbal with a man, very subject, went out to the business. It's going to be Lydia for contact with 0730 hours.

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0: And then we have check wall for 1832 East Harvard Street, 2400 North, and Unit B is in Bravo. Let's do check on life. Winston Summer said 10 ago should come, 21 to complain and said they heard nothing but nothing physical and there's no answer on the 21. The thing that the subject outside was a friend named Anthony Freeman. It's going to be James for 12 in contact at 17 hours from 30 and 12.
2: Good for
0: him. Okay.

0: And we're going to be holding a 418 Ocean 1926 North 51st Street, 724 B. And a trespass for 2402 East McDowell Road, 721 B.
1: Right.
0: First thing, your trespasser on Bell Road, complainant just called back and said that you guys can 22.
1: Copy, I just spoke with timeout with the email she called about.
0: I copy. It's going to be a 459 Adam 9200 West McDowell Road in the office. It's an audible burglary alarm. It's 7-11.

0: 1834, when I copy your message, it's a 14 Ocean, 6719 West Beverly Road. Just have an order protection to a John Lowe, born in 83. Black male, 5'11", 187 pounds, brown eyes, black hair, tattoos of a bull on his arm. No known weapons, it's 712.
1: I'm going for him, and I'll take another unit.
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2: 10-4. 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Comes with protection to a Charles. I think that he's a white male, 5'10", 150 pounds. Hazel colored eyes, some brown hair, 237 David here. Full body and arms, sleeve tattoos. Drives a black 94 Nissan pickup. I've got a hair and knife, 713.

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0: 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Copy and a backup. 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

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Just a generic call. This was an event that I am working for camera activation. It's going to be at 2013 North 36th Street.

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0: It's going to be a call for 2025 East Campbell Avenue, Unit 113. For possibly a cystic male, Prassy, born in 2001. Terry texted a friend about being afraid of becoming homeless, wanting to end his life, and wants to check on him. As well, no vehicles, animals, and ponds remains, and no mention of weapons. Leave Brianna for telephone contact at 0716 hours.
2: 31 neighbors, is that one exactly?
3: David Thurl, Lincoln, 819, Indiana.
0: It's important. David, copy one in custody at 2544 North 7th Street, 0717 hours.
2: Edward.
0: Copy.
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0: Looks like that hasn't come back to anything. It says not on file. Just want to confirm. David 0 Lincoln 819.
1: That's correct. Yeah, the trial was at Owens 0.
0: Okay. Adam, 2926 North 51st Place. Text at 911 saying Nicholas Beach stabbed me with a machete. It's possibly a CIT issue. They're not answering any further. 718.
2: Relish before you can.
0: Somewhere.
3: 21 is 731 Adam status somewhere.
2: Go for it. They won't answer it. Go for it.
0: He's finally answered his go for. Can you call 33, Adam?
2: Go for it. Head for.
0: At 45 North 67th Avenue, Unit 1111. Just offered order of protection to a Daisy Padilla, born in 2002, Hispanic female, 5'1", 130 pounds, brown eyes, brown hair, 237 David user. Possibly 918, on probation and parole, known to carry a knife. It's 719. 147th Place. I'm complaining he needs to pick up some 21 from McFall and Richard. She's refusing to return it unless she pays. It's going to be forced for contact at 0720 hours, 712 Adam, I see you touched.
4: Emergency traffic is going to be a 651 Adam and 7 pull for 8 North 41st Avenue 933B.
5: City intoxicated on drugs, uniform security is on site, there's no contact, it's 720, is there a unit for backup?
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5: For 22 Adam, I'll work on your backup.
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5: I copy.
4: Twin traffic 261-925 East Taylor Street 513B. And you go for a 13B, I'm going to have backup. Charlie Deck 5721.
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0: 514 Adam McCutcher message. It's a trespass at 1937 West Adam Street. White female, thin 40s, blonde striped shirt, blue shorts, no known weapon, claiming out of anger and pulling recycle bin. Claim it, want subject to leave the area. Telephone contact us, Richard, 722. Is there yet to follow?
1: Testing, Adam.
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3: You can send that check welfare at 19th in the Vineyard on 23.
0: I copy the check welfare, 19th Avenue Vineyard. White male, black shirt, black shorts, on drugs, going in and out of lanes of traffic, currently hunched over, not in traffic, no known weapons, there's no contact. It's 723. Is there units to follow?
3: Four 411 Adam, it's number 3 so far. I will let you know if I find her.
0: I copy.

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1: There's traffic for a shop fire, 19th Avenue, Mid-Tower Road, 734 feet. 730 for Adam and backup Charlie Dick 7, 723. And that's file.
2: 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Copy Charlie Dick 7.
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0: emergency traffic is at 239 foot 325 North 27th Avenue, 911B. Copy and a backup behind the switch on over to Charlie 9 at 726. You need to make a backup for that 239 4325 North 27th Avenue. Well, I copy.
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2: Traffic is at Trespasser 3515 West, baseline 834B.
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0: Lenin, sounds funny. Steve, I'm on
1: air. Hey, good. I'm on my way.
0: Thank you.
2: 722, dude.
0: 10-4, thanks. Are you calling Cactus Patch?

0: 232 David, it's code 4. It's a verbal. We can clear it back.
1: Okay, you're on Adam deck, but I'll let him know. I can clear it. You're welcome. 729 Desert Trumpet Road, 14,430 South. 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
2: We are 27th Avenue at the bus stop on 27th Avenue. 10 subjects, no one on shopping carts and lawn chairs taking over the bus stop. Complainants upset due to having to walk over them. It's 7:30. Let me see how my copy is attached. Thank you.
0: Well, 11 Adam, you can send that alarm on baseline. I can take care of that one.
1: I copy. Well, 1485 West Baseline is the Academy of Math and Science.
2: I copy. It's going to be 22,125 North 29th Avenue, Unit 121. Employee Julie stated last night through text that she wasn't coming into work today, saying that she was going to take her own life, no plans stated. There's a matter for 21 contact at 731.
3: 527 extra on Adam 4. 527 extra on Adam 4A. We're out with fire. This is on 508. They're working an active, we'll say maybe junkyard fire, 11th Avenue in Magnolia. Southwest corner.
1: Get you on the card.
0: Two thirty two, David. Nice call, maybe.
1: Summer, you and she's over, David. It's going to be 16,012 North 32nd Street, white male named Christopher, 491 black shirt, sleeping halfway into the company truck. It's an ongoing issue with the same person. He's attached in the call at 732.
4: Can I get a couple more units to start up for that 415 George over on Charlie's at 1409 or 19th Avenue?
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0: South Central, 7:33. We're going to back over you. Yeah, we're back over 722 David for the trespasser 2502 East McDowell Road. 1022 now.
1: Four eleven Adam Pryor.
0: And I back up Charlie at 4 7:33.

0: any engine breakaways that come from the Oasis setup for the 107 for fire 1746 West Chambers 413B.
1: North Maryville Parkway, Unit 1002. Complainant was evicted and needs to get belongings. It's Samara for contact 734.

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0: 30 East Exeter Boulevard, 300 North, in the Ski Coast residence. It's going to be an audible coming from the garage entry door activation. Came at 0730 hours at 0735 during fall.
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1: Go ahead.
0: And Adam, 4424 East Baseline Road, speed 2184, audible. It's 736. Is there a unit to follow?
1: 31 Adam.
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0: 425 David for traffic. It's a 647 at 2320 East Baseline Road, black male, thin 30s, steel shirt, gray pants, no known weapons, carrying a polar pop, and clothes, was refusing to leave the property, kept walking up to the complainant, being verbal, seen going into the Circle K parking lot. Contact is Tom at 738. Is there a unit to follow?
1: 420.
0: Oh, thank you.

0: holding a 9-1 at 40 total 5 West Lower Buckeye, holding a 418 Tom at 20 total 9 East Huntington, and a 418 Tom at 5555 North 5th Avenue, also holding a 647 at 2401 South 37th Street.
1: Hey, 3rd Avenue in Highland, Arizona, Adam, Edward, Adam, 27 Frank.
0: 10-4.
2: Portland, Dave, I'm 23 on the 900, let's go for
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0: holding us to Belcher 3030 North Central Avenue, 7344B, 418 Ocean, 1333 North 24th Street, 721B, and burglary alarm, 1031 North 48th Street, 724B.
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0: 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It's 14 Tom, 3434 West Earl Drive, Unit 104. Receiving the lead, lights can 101 in gray, blue pants, gray top, none of weapons. Sleeping against the front door of the workplace, they want to move along. It's the business owner for contact, 743 Unit 12.
1: White Chevy Equinox, Road Rage, cut the complete off, equal to the eastbound, it's in briefing.
0: Adam, no response. I'll keep trying on your backup.
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1: 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Sit on a couch by the dumpster on the north side of the complex. There's no beef or contact at 7024 units.
2: 911, Adam. You know what, I'm going to hit Hazelwood first, coming up on that. If you want to set me that up, that's it.
1: Okay, my copy is maybe 2670 Hazelwood. For the past 5 minutes, we'll plan to hear the verbal from 101 and a half. Nothing physical, heard no description, and they're just hearing it. 744 units follow.
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1: you.
2: Sorry. 913 Miller, we'll take that bus route from 13B. You ready?
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0: I'm going to be holding a 647 1735 West Grand Avenue 734B.
1: Is there a unit to be got up for 824 Adam for the trespasser 3434 West Earl Drive? Get someone with a Jeep Target over to our property.
0: And a unit with a VR kit can go over to 1409 North 19th Avenue.
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3: It's going to be 2539 with Pearson Street on the back side of the condo. It's a white man on the 40 spindle, blue shirt, black shorts, red and white shoes, and a white beanie on the 40 spindle. Pink shirt, possibly a camo skirt, lots of bags and carts. They want them removed. They're going to be right next to the gate on the side of unit 5, 746. Can you just follow?
4: It's 2129 West Eagle Feather Road. Try to contact a former remote employee. Eric was supposed to bring back equipment. They can't get a hold of him. Telephone contact 746. Can you just follow? North, can you make the backup?
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0: 2, go 41 to 10.
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0: Seven 15 David and 712 David for Alamo. 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
1: 21 Adam, can I send you a call to see if we can cancel it? 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
1: Temper.

0: 323 is a trespass. 555 North 5th Avenue. Secondhand info from the housekeeping. Black male, 200 pounds, gray shirt, no weapons. 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Believes he's been trespassed on the property before. They do have trespass signs posted. Contact is Francisco. It's 749. Is there a unit to follow?
1: Thanks, 824.
0: Copy. Thank you.

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0: The number one hang up on Van Buren, so forth, CenturyLink, and it's all locked up. I can't get inside.
2: I'm at 750.

0: 4:30. I'm gonna get some 6:47. I'm like.
1: I copy as the 647 at 6401 South 37th Street. White female or Hispanic female, gray tank top, white shorts, pulling a white laundry bus, is walking in the yard up and down the street. Talking to her about unknown weapons, contact this Monique. It's 751. Is there a unit for backup? Is there a unit for backup? Is it a suspicious person, 6401 South 37th Street? For 31 day when I show you attached.

We're going to be holding a trespass for 5146 East McDowell Road, 724B. Any units for 14 pound 5921 West McDowell?

Should be information for units in the air. The street in town is going southbound, speeding broadcast of an older white male with gray hair. Headphones on, driving an older gray Porsche southbound 3rd Street towards my cell. Driving in the bike lane. Information only at 0752 hours.

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0: You.
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0: So 647 at 1221 East Roosevelt, empty lot, 501 white female, 25 years old, average build, blue jersey, denim shorts, and a black male, black ski mask, red shirt, boot, or black pants, no weapons, doing drugs in the lot near the complainant's house, no contact, 756.

0: Thomas Road to Mercer, 4311 East Pollock Green, 4312. 8 Row for a domestic, 4311 East Pollock Lane, 432B.
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3: Complainant, the mother's not 23, subject is case clean, black male dress, 5'5", gray jacket, black pants, no shoes. On 237 Mary, there's 3 kids in the apartment. For Fina, for contact at 757.
0: Copy.
1: What's up, Adam? Send a 911 hang up.
0: Authorities black and blue tops, red shorts, and no weapons. SMI has been removed before by the manager. She's refusing to leave. It's going to be Jay. No one for contact at 0758 hours. They're going to follow.
2: No response times 2. 758.
1: That's good. Yeah.
4: 76 to 77.
1: Ocean, 3930 West Galena Drive, 17400 North. Attempt to serve Ariel, white female, 5'10", brown over black. Dress a 2001 Saturn, white and colors, possibly 918 on all weapons at 758 Unit Hall.
4: 931 Adam.
1: Copy.
0: Tenford, it's going to be 3911 East Thomas Road, Unit Suite, Frank 5. 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
1: 803?
0: The northeast corner of 55th Ave and Happy Valley with 0 Mary 53 David Lincoln. I don't need a dealer tag, so I won't come back to anything. Push it through the ticket, please.
1: That's right, please. 0 Mary 53 David.
0: 0 Mary 53 David Lincoln.
1: Yeah, man.

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0: Copy, and then the other unit, go ahead and switch them over to Charlie 6 at 801.
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2: So to serve order protection to Cedric, born in 93, black male, 5'8", 150 pounds, brown eyes, brown hair, and it has anime tattoos, no normal weapons, it's 802 hours, unit to follow.
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2: Information for units in the area of 1111 East McDowell Road. It's a generic broadcast, 30 minutes ago. Patient Demetrius, at 88, black male, 5'10", thin build, blue hospital, young, left on foot, unknown direction, and has IV in the left arm. Patient is homeless. 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
0: 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Show's on, so we set up at 7th Street, Mission Line.
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0: for traffic, 4230 South 12th Avenue, 5 full feet. Sunny Hill for 240-230 South 12th Avenue, 5 full feet. Copy no response. Car 2 though, could be Archer Wheatix 5 when there's units go 806.
1: Your unit for.
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1: Copy.
2: Yeah, I'm going to channel that last night. I'll vote just rolls up.
3: Charlie 7. Bill, it's going to be a white male with a golden knife on the complainant who is leaving in a white Nissan sedan. 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Again, CDEC 8. 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
1: Good point. 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
3: 33 David, I'll be able to start up here in a couple minutes.
1: Alright, Charlie 8.
0: Seven two six David.
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0: You're sending over 1550. It's going to be a trespassing 2402 East McDowell Road. Sir, okay. Black male, 6 foot, skinny build, no shirt, shorts, no weapons, walking around the property peacefully. He has been 418 Tom before. It's going to be Faison, the employee for contact. 808 hours. Unit to follow.
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6: So 961, 4205 West Lower Buckeye. Complaint is in a white Jeep Cherokee versus a black Toyota Camry. Unknown injuries occurred on the street. Complaint is pulling over to the parking lot at the address. It's 809.
0: East Campbell Back Road.
4: I'm working, David, for your check welfare.
0: 714 David, I copy for that truck welfare. It's going to be unit 235. The 42-year-old daughter, Erin, born in 84, white female, then built unknown weapons, took a mixture of meds last night and poison control. Seemed to watch her until 1 a.m. Complain. She appeared fine, but now she's not answering 21. Complaint is concerning, requesting she be checked on, and she's also 17. Complainants for contact is going to be Denise in a white Volvo. 8:10 hours and 712 Adam, I see you attached.

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1: Or
0: whatever. The 961 Henry, 1928 West Buckeye at the O'Reilly. It occurred at 19th and Hilton Avenue. Complainant was following after the owner of a black truck reading chips. License plate 3 John Adams 61 Sam. Told him they would exchange info. Complainant waiting at a new model white black top Mini Cooper. Contact is Carl. It's 810.

0: And unit for Fortune Ocean for 725 West Fremont Road. Also holding a 47 Victor, 4709 South 103rd Drive.
1: One in custody. Where's 811?

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0: So what?
1: So far.
2: Address of this call, please, to McDonald's at Tatum and Bell.
1: I'm sorry, 10-8.

0: 714, David, for info.
1: 714, David.
0: Were you in contact with Complaint Ag in reference to your truck welfare to verify the 20? 20, and Clint also said that she just got a hold of her daughter in PD can 22.
1: Copy, thank you.
0: You're welcome.

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1: Virginia F6, reference that follow-up at Pontiac. It does look like I have a red, possible extended cab, Ford F-150 over here at that address.
0: Sky 34 Edward, 101 miles. 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
1: 648 X-ray on your hip. F20, it's going to be a little bit further east, but that was a white male wearing a black shirt and gray shorts.
3: I copy reference 6742 East Ida Libra Lane. You did see a male come out, white male, black shirt with gray shorts.
1: Copy.
3: Copy.
1: Roger,
3: Roger. Tucker in the street, 3rd Avenue and Thomas, black Kia sedan versus white Ford. Since late 9-8, 19, 9, young 3. White truck left, but gave information. I copy, I'll be in the middle for the 21, it's 8-15 hours.
4: 713 Edwards, you can send us to 418 Palm on Central. 713 Edwards, we would like that 418 Palm on Central.
3: My copy, sending over G418, Tom 3030 North Central Avenue, Hispanic male 5'8", medium build, 30 white short, white shirt, no weapons, and has lots of properties, and is being erratic. Could be Thai for contact, 8-16 hours.
2: Can you make this call an I, but leave me on it? You showed me 17 to SCS.
3: Okay.
0: Sixty-three Adam.
3: Yeah,
0: send me 1796 on this boat out.
3: I copy.
1: Hey, are those units responding over here?
3: Six 32 David.
5: Send that other responsive.
3: 10-4, we're just swapping out these ones. 99, Hispanic male, 5'2", 140 pounds, on a weapon. Last heard from him at 4:20, not answering the phone. He picked up daughter from grandparents' house. PR for contact, 817. And units followed. At 11, Edward, I copy. It's going to be the trespasser, 1535 East Buckeye. The subject's on the property, refusing to leave just east of the Shell station. No visible weapons. Crossed the employee culprit in. Doesn't say whether he wants contact or not. It's 817.
4: There's the MC37, David. It's 17 units, well.
0: Adam.
3: 10-4. 20.
4: I have 7th Avenue and Indian School for long-way drivers, southbound and northbound lanes, but medium-sized black SUV. Can you take?
1: Fifth house, okay. 7th
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0: 732 Adam.
1: Well, it does come to the Ace Burglar, where I'm located at.
2: Yeah, can you change the address on my call to the McDonald's at 4830 East Bell Road, please?
0: Copy.
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0: Over the 961, what's happening, Adam, 518B? Starbucks, preview, black mail, 2056, the new build, white shirt, no, no, no, no. Has been in the restroom for the past hour and a half and has it back with them. It's going to be in check for contact at 0820 hours.

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2: Voters, after responding, just to make it a little easier on you. Get off on Eighth Creek, take that fence road down. It'll be the first entrance to the neighborhood. Should be 17th place.
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2: I said, we're getting on the northern frontage road, take a bus, and it'll be the very first entrance to this neighborhood, 17th place.
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0: We're gonna have to break away. He is back inside now. He's come out a few times on the 21 though.
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1: Copy. First traffic is a total of an Adam alarm at 7837 West Van Buren, head of business, 832B. Dippers 95, suspended mile 5, 360 pounds. Minimum weapons. It's going to be at Eliani for contact at 0826 hours as they fall.
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8: 834, prior response, switching.

0: reference is 240-6742 East Libre Lane. Looks like we got a duplicate. We have the Father Anthony on the line now at 1719 East Pontiac, asking why the helicopter was overhead as well.
1: 410, he's at 1719 or 1705, because I'm 23 here with my red truck.
0: I'm showing 1719 East Pontiac, but I'll have them confirm.
2: Yeah, we're 20.
3: 20 West Jackson.
2: Copy. 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

0: 234 David copy your message for the 415 Frank 2719 East Terrible Lane Unit 1. Child stands back and keeps knocking on the door threatening to take daughter away, going through custody issues. He's the subject on the call. Indian male thin, 5'7", black shirt and a weapon has access to an older model black Honda Civic. Complainant thinks he's 918 and having an episode. 2-year-old daughter is 20 with complaint inside. Contact Brianna at 8:30. Any unit for backup?
1: Yeah, we'll go.
2: Please. 213 Adam, we'll take my wreck.
0: Copy, it's going to be 4925 East Carefree Highway. The Home Depot near Firestone. It's a black BMW 28i versus a gray Chevy Silverado. No exigence, no injuries. Vehicle's not drivable. Per complaint damage is excess to $10,000. Nope.
1: Contact Quinn at 8:30. 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
2: 30 David.
1: 10-4. 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
2: 15 Adam.
1: What is your serial number? I can sign you in.
2: Oh, sorry, sign in 33.
1: Okay.

0: Tom Forte. I'm going to be out with Anthony LaPaglia. Is that the guy? And then the plate number is Tom Lincoln, Paul David, Sam George, Nora.
1: The 634, Adam, are you today?
2: Yeah, I'm
1: 23. I copy.
3: Hey,
1: plate comes back negative to 2019 Ford F-150 Anthony Edward Club Pegula. That's funny.

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1: 223 David, can you send me a message, please?
0: Copy. Black long sleeve here in a golf club. Walking around acting 647 at 833. Is there any problem?
2: Hey. Jen Parker.
3: Copy.

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1: 911.
0: Copy in the file. Go ahead and turn over to Charlie 9 at 834.

0: in the trash in the middle of the road in the East Valley. West Valley Parkway.
1: Copy. It's going to be 3305 North 2nd Street at the ALS group. It's going to be coming from the entry door, front side door, and other motion sensors at 0835 hours.
0: It's gonna be a beer run to intel space. I look like needed a female, black long hair, blue tank top, black pants. Went to the bus stop afterwards, it's 836. Girl thinks she's going to jail. Says you make a false report, manual, boy 93, Hispanic male, white shirt, black and blue shorts, at 836. You would follow?
2: 214, buddy.
1: 10-4. I copy. It's going to be SF 5850 West McDowell Road, SFOK. Just occurred. Black down his 40s. Average build. Black shirt, gray pants. On 11. Took a blanket full of drinks. He's at the bus stop on 9th Avenue. The employee for contact 836. Any units follow?
3: 824.
1: 10-4.
4: 231 North 7th Street, Sam, India, David Bravo, 630, Arizona, personalized at Gray Forte.
0: Okay, what was the numbers on 7th Street?
4: 14231 North 7th Street, ma'am.
1: 10-4. Charlie, 4916 West Indiana Avenue.
5: Ready. 500 West Happy Valley with Sam Paul Adam for Lincoln Paul. 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
1: Hi, Freddy.
0: Avenue Apartment, S is in Sam 168. They'll be waiting at the bus stop across Thunderbird. Black female, 25, black shirt, pink skirt at 837.
1: Switch to Adam, Mr. 961 Henry Central, Broadway, Southwest Corner Parking Lot. For the 3-4 runner versus the versus the end. Hustle says John Mary Adam 8 Mary 3. Sierra is going to be your contact at 838.
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0: So we're taking 23 to this 459 Adam vacant building. Can we have another unit to help us clear the front doors open?
1: Jennifer, can I get another unit, 23305 North 2nd Street for an open door?
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0: going to be 1810 North 51st Street, Unit 7. Around 15 ago, black male with dreads, 5'8", 20s, no shirt and sweatpants, seen in the back patio, none of weapons, planting huge jumping fences, and no longer in the patio. It's going to be actually for contact at 8:41 hours. 3 and 12. Julian's Fall, 724 Adam on the 647 1810 North 51st Street.
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1: 10-4.
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1: 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And we're going to be holding the 647 Victor 21st Street in Portland Street, 725B.

0: Is there anyone at NCS that can get a hold of 233 King?
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0: 210-7. 222 Adam?
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3: Thirteen, Adam. Can you push this in at an 8 for exit, please?
0: Ten four.

0: Neither can. People just do a ticket.
1: If I need to send that other trespasser here. Sorry, shoplifter.
2: Copy, it's a shoplifter. It's a D50 West McDowell Road, Circle K. Black female, 30 years old, 5 foot, thin build, black clothing, no weapons. Took miscellaneous food items, left on foot. It's 8:46.
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4: Go ahead. All right, the alarm call, we're actually on in the business next door to this, and they're code 4. This is 3309 that we're at. That's unsecure. It's an abandoned building. I'll just have the other unit roll in. We'll go ahead and clear it since we're here, and we'll see if we can find an RP for this to secure it.
2: That's where I'll work on that for you.
0: Tom 5:15. She says you have mail before a quick transport detail get down here and tell us.
2: I grabbed this. Anybody make a transfer for the transport?
0: B24,
2: Adam, switching for us. 10-4.
4: B25, Adam, also.
2: 10-4.
1: 82, Adam, monitor.
2: Copy. Yeah, I'm switch over for the 417 team, 8615 North 86th Avenue, and then 822B.

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1: It's going to be a 14 pound, 3415 West Glendale. Size mouth 6 foot, thin bill in the 30s. Black top, black shirt, and jeans. Took a bag of shrimp, and it's an ongoing issue. Sound property, 850.

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1: Tom 29, be at 2450 East Union Hills, a red dirt bike, no plate.
0: Okay, is there another unit until we score 4?
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0: 736 Edward. 736 Edward. 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
1: 10-4, 545 East McDowell Road at the McDonald's.
0: You referenced a previous incident. Subjects back on property refusing to leave. Blackmail with a red rag, red skirt, blue jeans.
1: And a weapon. CD for contact at 0853 hours.
2: 733 Adam, you send myself and 35 Adam, B, 418, comma, and Central.
1: 10-4. It's going to be 33 North Central, at the Bank of America. A Hispanic male, 30s, white shirt, white shorts, unknown weapon, whose belongings with him, and is outside the left side of the building by the cafe. Bob and employees want him removed. It's going to be tied. For contact, they're waiting for 4 hours.
2: Send it.
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0: 714 is assuming that it's 900.
1: Copy, thanks. It's going to be 2946 39th Street, Unit 13, an hour ago. They found a 10-year-old white male in Connor and a 6-year-old female walk around the parking lot. Said they looked neglected, no adults around the thing, like it was a unit that was vacant. And they said they've been sleeping on the balcony. It's going to be state of the employee for contact at 0:57 hours. 15 out of my CU session.
2: Good season, thank you.
1: 10-4.

Well, I've heard of the embassy suite, the complaint of Torrential, which is the white street through Rubicon. The unemployed urban was last seen last night. It's going to be on for contact at 57 hours.

0: 633. For that Friday, that's it. I don't care, Center, 4223 East Belvoir. If we're called the owner, he's been given back his vehicle. Nick is a Greek male, 7,765 pounds, black shirt, black pants, completely inflated outside. At 69, do you get it, tell? Marker 633, do you have a flight, 4223 East Belvoir.
1: Engineer.
0: Thank you.
2: Officer, seven Victor, please.
3: 10-4. It's going to be 25th Street and Portland Street. South McMillan, White, how do you know for the description of black Chevy Tahoe parked in the middle of the street? Believes they're selling 237 David out of the vehicle. And it's going to be a blue Honda parked at the corner as well. No plate for both vehicles. No one for contact at 0900 hours. Is there in 12?
2: 7-2-6, David.
3: 10-4. 10-4.
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0: 633 David, 632 David. It looks like they called back saying they resolved the issue and you guys can 22.
1: 633 David, we copy. Thank you.
0: Never.
1: Well, I don't know. I'm close to that. I'm going to hang up on this person to me.
0: 10-4. It's going to be that's 13-13 East Osborne Road. It's an abandoned call and just kept ringing a call back. Three units back up 712 Adam on this 911 hang up 13-13 East Osborne Road.
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0: What was that code again?
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0: 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When there's a unit to go out, it's going to be a 901 X-ray, someone laying in the street trying to get hit. 26th Drive and Mountain View Road. Go ahead and switch on over to Charlie 6. And for Charlie 6. Can I monitor?
1: Two out of just one.

0: India 443.
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0: 4 minutes.
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0: Four.
1: Yes.
0: Good four on my head. Can you also add 427 extra to my call, please?
1: X-ray 414, Charlie. I'm going to be code for that. Those hits.

0: 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It's a freight in the ocean, 6719 West Beverly Road, to serve an order of protection to a Don Lowe, born in 83. Black male, 5'11", 187 pounds, brown eyes, black hair, tattoos of a bull on arm, no known weapons, it's in 0 men.
1: Right,
2: to check welfare at 1519 East Apollo Road. 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Complainant doesn't want to approach because the neighbors who live at them are problematic. Contact is Mariella, 910. Are you able to follow?
1: 4-2, David.
2: Copy, thank you.
0: Information for incident area 3736 West Osborne Road. It's a 901 cast. Fire 17 first school employee who possibly broke their arm. Doing an obstacle course. Information only is 910.
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1: Need for Gino.
0: Charlie 749.
1: Can you show me to a follow up at 5226 North 16th Corp?
0: Temporary.
2: Four, David.
4: Pitt.
2: And Tom at 4607 East Chandler Boulevard at the AutoZone. David Inks, white male in his 40s, bald, Ray-Ban glasses, gray shirt, jeans, no weapons outside the store. Harassing and assaulting employee. Contact is Chinoa. It's 912. 35, David, I copy your patch.

0: emergency traffic is a domestic violence from 16604 North 2nd Drive, 222B. Island 16604 North 2nd Drive 222B. Copy, no response. When there's a unit available, it's going to be a domestic violence 16604 North 2nd Drive. 5 minutes ago is physical. 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
1: Anyone that can serve on this domestic 16604 North 2nd Drive?
2: That
1: was 222, Adam?
2: 22, Adam.
1: All right, is there anyone we can back up for the sergeant?
3: 221, Adam. You put me on that.
1: Temper.
4: Sure, Charlie's switching 16.
1: Temper.

0: Charlie.
1: Charlie, can you push my call through for me? I want a night friend. Yeah.
2: So far.
3: Time 29, that'll be my driver.
2: Okay, are you code 4 or do you need another unit?
3: I'm interested in

0: Anyone help out with this 52-1900 East Union Hill? 22, it's just both.
1: 224, Edward, we can help out.
0: Tom 29, did you let him go?
2: No, we're still there. We're running some tickets.
0: Okay.
3: Building
4: 16, unit 1090. 1.5 hours ago when we got the call, subject was physical between daughter and her boyfriend, unknown name, goes by the name Six. He's a black male, 29 years old. Medium build, 6'1", 10, with red writing, sweatshirt, gray sweatpants, no ovens. He has no access to a vehicle and is hungover. I see him walking to the back of the complex. Dumpling is inside the 20-year-old daughter, Dominique, who is pregnant, has injuries, declining medical, but he knew up into the home, contact Charlene. Has called multiple times, last time advised. Subject is now wearing a red shirt. A unit follow.
5: 933, David.
4: 10-4.

0: Maybe 34, Adam. 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
1: 17,002 North Cave Creek at the Starbucks. It's a female 20s, thin, 6'2", white tank top with black pants, long black hair, possibly on drugs, going in and out of the street and rolling around in the parking lot. They did call Brad a little bit ago. She's walking in and out of the street, still laying on the rocks at 919 Unit Follow.
2: In a white Jetta with a license plate cover, followed her home. She found her on place after they entered, turned into the complex as well, and then he knocked on her door. Please, the vehicle is still in the parking lot, but unsure where he is. Police inside her unit currently wants contact at 919.
3: The roommate is in his 40s, 901 Henry. Fire pronounced at 0837 hours, 0920. Any intel? 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
1: Copy, is there another unit for 2330 West Bethany?
0: Okay.
1: 10-4.

0: Can I actually kiss Ryan and Pam?
1: Go for it, I'm
0: guessing. Okay, I'm on a custody 2330 with Stephanie Holmes, 922.

0: 833, I heard I copy your message. It's going to be at 459 at 39,000 South 55th Avenue. Coming from a commercial. From the kitchen entry exit door, it's 923.
1: The damage, but you have to fix it. I want officers out there to help get the insurance info from the other driver. Contact Roberta, who's involved in 923 unit to follow.
0: It's a 647 at 11th Street in Van Buren at the northbound bus stop. Mixed 101 white shirt, colorful design, sweatpants, brown shoes, yellow shoelaces, and soles. No weapon is huffing paint. No contact. It's 923. Is there a unit to follow?
2: Take care of it. 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
0: 10-9?
2: Take care of the call. We see people call every day.
1: Copy.

0: information for you that's in the area of 37th Avenue and McDowell. It's a 500 broadcast. Complaint with Ethan on McDowell and something was thrown at his car, possibly from the apartment complex just west of 37th Avenue. No prosecution and no report desired. Information only, it's 9:24.
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0: 74 Adam. Let's go without check call for 1121 North 44th Street, unit 10-0T, 10-02. It's going to be the check on client Shalon Holloway, born in 75. The client has not heard from her since the 19th, and the answering here 21. It's going to be Crystal for telephone contractor, counselor at 10-925 hours.
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0: I copy this with 491 Charlie, 4916 West Indianola Avenue. 38 son's girlfriend, Melanie Brothers, was with complainant 237 David User on probation. First complainant sent on the floor and took her 6-year-old daughter on foot around direction of travel. Her probation officer not allowed to be alone with daughter and Jose for contact. It's 1026. And units follow.
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0: Yeah, can you please put 37, 29, and 23 X-ray on my call, please?
1: I got showed up to check on the employee, hasn't dropped in the past 4 days, elderly male. 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
3: T14 Adam, is this for the T14 call?
1: I can put you on that one. I was doing a different one first. Sarah, back up for 1106, was all.
3: /222
1: Temper. And then 214 North, 214 Adam, 35705 North, 29th Lane. It's a 647. They heard a noise outside. There's a Hispanic male, 355 with the sombrero, gray sweatshirt, dark cargo pants, black backpack, looking through the windows, and started going to the neighbors, looking through their garage. They were last seen north on 29th Lane at 928. Information from DPS, I-17 and Carefree Highway, Laughing eastbound, a white dump truck with two trailers covered with mud, tried to run the complainant off the road and was speeding. 928.

0: There's light blinking in all directions. 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It's 9:30.
1: Charlie 715, go ahead.
2: Yes, sir. 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
0: Out of Mary. 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I'll trust off with a PetSmart 1745 West Bethany Home Road. There's a guy loitering in the parking lot. White male beard, like green shirt, black shorts, dark sneakers. Must be walking through the parking lot southbound on a weapon. 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Very nice call.
1: Please.
0: Bethany Home.
1: There's one, Bravo.
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1: Go ahead.
0: Can you just touch on Grant?
1: Copy, it's a trespass, 1834 West Grant. Hispanic male, 13 years old. He's too close to register for complaining to give a description. No known weapons. Previously made some type of threat and call disconnect. Contact is the cashier. 932, is there a unit to follow?

0: Sir, you have to call for the truck pad, 1834 West Grant Street.
1: Slide, you have.
0: Copy, thank you. For 61 fam, are you clearing?
2: Can you send a message, please?
0: Copy.
3: What did the car on our call look like?
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0: the sheriff is in known trouble, 3015 West Palm Lane, Inc. 25 East.
1: Edward Robert Adam, 4, Victor 4.
0: A Taylor at a Goodyear. The male for the Volkswagen Jetta.
1: Copy. Would you mind attaching that to my call form, please?
0: Temper. Attached to his MVD as well. Looks like he's negative on 51 or 52.
1: 32, please.
2: The actual complex property, contact is key 934.
3: Copy, thanks.
0: It's going to be 2607 East Oak Street. Needs to pick up work van from ex-employee Daniel Bernal. He's in Hispanic, 44 years old, possibly also done.

0: and has been making threats to compliance employees. It's going to be Christopher Contact. He's going to be in a white Ford F-150 at 0935 hours.
1: 721,
2: give
1: me a copy, please.
2: Oh, but also says she's not safe to give us info. But 935, is there a unit to follow?
3: 420.
2: Copy, thank you.
0: And 731, Adam, did you copy 736 NORA? We'll attach in a minute for that digi scan.
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0: It's going to be Cook War. It's more than likely landscapers. They're trying to cut trees along our fence, I'll be recall.
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2: 10-4.

0: 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Information's in the call. It's 937 43 Adam.
1: Go
0: ahead. Make sure you call me 434 David is going to be leaving the city.
1: Copy, thanks.
2: Whatever.
3: I copy, it's at 418 George, 4545 North 67th Avenue, Unit 1109. Resident is 39 and refusing to leave. Resident is Nate, Indian male, tall, no shirt, underwear, no weapons. Josh, for contact, it's 938.

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0: Emergency traffic, you travel locked in a vehicle, 18801 North 39th Avenue, 631B.
2: 631D.
0: 631D in the back of Charlie 6 at 939.
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3: 63, Adam on her.
0: I got busy, Joe. 614 Avon and 611 Mobile Alt, let's see, you guys are 823, they're caught back, they may have left.
1: Just over here, copy, I'm not with the plane.
0: Yeah. 239 West Adele.

0: information for units in the area of 3rd Avenue and Monroe. It's a 510 broadcast. I think 2 of those southbound on 3rd Avenue, Brown Nissan Road. License plate 867, King, Tom King, was speeding and verbal to complain it when they drove by him. No contact. It's information at 940.
1: Good morning, Adam. Can you show me transporting my 1042 to ITR, please?
0: Come for.
1: I'm sorry.
0: 10-4, Charlie, that happens for a supervisor to monitor.
2: 7-2.
0: Call me, Charlie, deck 7. Copy.
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1: Go ahead.
0: 10-4, it's going to be a domestic. 4303 West Glendale Avenue at the Circle K. Park Glendale officer, they were 23 and another call, and the subject approached them saying they wanted to make a 415 prank report for something that occurred at 4029 West Gardenia in Phoenix. Subject to PD will be talking to his assistant, 18 years old, in a white Cali shirt, gray sweatpants, and Nike slide shoes. Said he had no 21 to call PD. It's 943 unit follow.
1: Hey, 31 Adam, I'll take your 61 on the floor, Booker.
2: I copy, it's a 961-8240 West Lower Buckeye Road. 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
1: Can you push that call through Mirror 1 and make that a ticket, please?
3: Copy.
2: Suspect male, 25, 30 years old, 5'5", 130 pounds, bald in a brown shirt, green pants, and a weapon, secure guard, and was caught there at 44
0: seconds. Six.
2: Six, 42, Bravo, 21, 7, West Hayward Avenue, Unit 3. Copy, that's over to the neighbor's house in apartment 143 in the hallway. Come on over to retrieve it. There's a 9 that has done this before. If you don't contact her, 947.

0: 8:50 number to copy your message. It's 18-6748 West Lewis Avenue. Complainant and cousin need to get property from former roommate Carlos Aguilar. He should be 23. It's Andrew waiting outside in a white Nissan. Contact. It's 946.
1: Is there a 604?

speeding broadcast on the go eastbound on Glendale. Possible white truck with a trailer that had red letters, Peterson Painting. License plate of 0133 Nora was speeding and almost hit a pedestrian last seen eastbound. Information only 6, you're clear at Inverosa.

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2: Pattern at 1418 East Taylor, just west. Taken from the vehicle. Complaint is now tracking to the about 20 waiting at Silver GMC Sierra. 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
2: Copy, thank you. The North 51st Street.
4: 735 Adam, I'm coming from away.
2: 735 Adam, copy, confirm away. Charlie Deck 7, and the unit's back up. 735 Adam on the south traffic, 49 Robert 1810 North 51st Street.
0: 733, I'm also from a long way.
2: 10-4, Charlie Deck 7 is supervisory monitor.

0: 7 Charlie, did you still need a supervisor?
1: 10-4.
0: Okay, I got it.
1: Copy, thank you, Charlie. Next one.
2: Actually, 412 Charlie and Amazon.
1: Go ahead.
2: The same, can you please push my call to Premier 1 as a report? I got a right citation.
1: 10-4, you said it was a report, right?
0: 10-4, yeah.
3: Adam, go ahead. 67th Avenue, Indian School, just south, Arizona Bravo, Mary Adam, 0 King 3.
1: 10-4.

0: X-ray for control, Charlie, 907 again.
1: Go ahead.
0: Yes, ma'am. For our call, we got a subject out here that's yelling at us, and he's currently calling the non-emergency line, so put in a call for service for us. You got to get this call.

0: 10-4, do you want me to just relay it to yours?
1: Yeah, if you get anything related to ours, we've got sergeants and stuff on the way as well. But it's just somebody with a phone trying to videotape us and get everybody riled up.

0: 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We have 911 Henry here.
1: 22 Adam, you copy?
2: 22 Adam, tonight.
1: We have a 911 Henry on that. 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
2: I copy, thank you.

Ladies and gentlemen, going to be 487 1418 East Taylor. It's upgraded because it's now mobile. The 39 and 512, I would switch on over to Charlie 5 at 0953. Supervisor and monitor.

0: 933 Davis. Can you voice my numbers, please?
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2: 04-2071. A34 Edward, I copy your message. It's a 418 Ocean, 4725 West Vermont Road. Just have two orders of protection from Anthony Washington, born in 91, Hispanic male, 560 pounds. Brown eyes, black hair, tattoos on arms and neck, 237 days user. He's possibly 918, currently resides with the plaintiff. None of the weapons. It's 950 payment. Under the X-ray, go ahead.
3: 43rd. Around the 43rd Van Buren. We're going out with Arizona. Diamondbacks play John Nora Young.
2: 10-4.

0: Thank you. Aether Sam, my hits are 4-4.
1: Copy, thank you.
2: Aether 1 out of 4.
1: I'm sorry, can you tell them?
2: IP 2023 on incident, 2203, please.
1: 10-4. Charlie 403 Charlie. Could you please status me at 6805 South Central?
0: Copy. Is there anything you get from me? I'll be called for.
1: Oh, thank you.
3: Copy. Information on the area, 43rd Avenue, Bethlehem Road. Postal 390, David Blue Jeep, license plate, Paul Roberts, 9861. Jumped the curb, made a large U-turn, and last seen south. Information only, north contact 957.
4: Emergency traffic is at 491, 250 East Dunlop Avenue, 624B. Anybody from this 491, 250 East Dunlop Avenue, 624B? Contact is 957. 250 East Dunlop Avenue. 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
2: You're 22 Adam. Westview 5236 South 5th Street, Unit 21. Suburban with a neighbor in Unit 22. Kenneth, white male, 5'10, heavy build. Bald, no known weapon is banging on the cleanest wall and is shouting towards her doors and windows. Possibly tiny teen around drugs issue. Not the manager advised of issues, but hasn't done anything about it. Contact to Susie. It's 1000 hours. Three units to follow.
1: Good.
3: It's going to be a 4774-24 West McDowell Road at Circle K. The subject just took $30 of food. He's still 23 in front of the building. It's Hispanic male, early 30s, thin build, 5'9", black long sleeve shirt, tan pants, black shoes, black hat with a large black bag, no known weapons. It's just in a contact, it's going to block.
0: Request. Information. And they're refusing to go to them. It's going to be Charles for contact at 1000 hours. Is there going to call?
1: 12 hours.
0: 10-4. You have the line hung up. The information is 1001. 10-4.
4: Tom 1-4, can you see if there's a unit available to assist Tom 29 with a tow at 25th and Glendale at the Jack in the Box, please?
5: Any unit available to help out Tom 29 at 25th and Glendale for a tow at Jack in the Box?
0: Traffic, how about that?
5: 10-4, thank you. And Tom 4, can you copy?
4: I can copy 15. For Tom 29, I think he's got a call.
6: Stupid 40, then copy yourself in Stupid 1, David 410, 2010, East End of Bird, I feel like chosen the parking lot. Call is picking up items from Father Robert. You got Kim for contact at 1002.

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1: 736 Mark, copy for the 961 11 East Indian School Road at the Walgreens in Cradle Street. It's going to be a white Toyota Hyundai versus a silver sedan. No injuries, Christina, for contact at 1002.
0: Yeah.

0: I just cleared it so I could write the ticket.
1: 10-4. All good, and reopen it to have 9-9 Charlie be put on.
0: Awesome, thank you.

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1: Car.
0: Yeah, I'm 23 at that 961 on 5th Street in Union Hills. Go ahead and continue in 200, Charlie.
1: Trying to try.
2: 200, Charlie. He wants me to fill a comp, correct?
1: 10-4.
2: Yeah, I'm still about 10 minutes out.
1: Came to the next trailer.
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1: Copy 647, 35th and Bluefield at northeast corner, about 6 routines, mostly older white males and white females. General offensive 237 David, around the utility box, contact Felicia by phone at 10-6, unit to follow.
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3: 514 Allen. What was that at?
4: 19-7 Van Buren.
3: I'm 23. What do you have?
4: It's a subject passed out in the vehicle. Male is passed out in an orange Chevy. In the westbound lane closest to the front of the Jack in the Box. Orange Chevy Avalanche, head slumped over. Inside was a Hispanic male, 40s, glasses, possible white shirt. No one else seen in the vehicle. Do you want to keep it here?
2: Yeah, well, all right, we're there and look for it. I'll switch over to CDEF.
4: Okay.
2: 51 out, I'll be monitoring that.
4: Copy, thank you.

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1: Yeah, just a 632. Adam will be on the north side. Anyway, it's your Philly.
0: 632, Adam, we copy?
2: Frank, that's a good point.

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1: Just making sure that you had copy 634 D's traffic, that they were on the north side.
0: Yeah, I'm 23, but it's trying to find them here.
1: 10-4.
0: I'm not with them.
1: 10-4. No, no, Levin's. He's been breaking down before and now throwing trash in the cans and making a mess in the parking lot. Okay, so for contact, it's 10-7. Backup 734 Adam on the 647-300 East Indian School Road.
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0: Go ahead. Following on this nine with the 964 at 4401 South 7th Avenue, 4418. 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
0: 60 Street, Union Hills, Arizona. Victor 1 Adam, Ming, King 7. Please push the number 1 for the ticket, please.
1: Temple.
0: Opal, speak real quick.
1: Tom 415.
0: 13845 North 7th Street. 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
1: 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Has been hence. Honor for contact is going to be Mike at 1015 hours to the Xavier's call.
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4: 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Go ahead and send us the other call on my vehicle. 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
1: Parking is level 10,622 West Heatherbury Drive from residential. It's 1018 and the unit follows.
2: Palmetto 3, code 6.
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0: B. 516 is it in your pocket? 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
1: 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Mary Adam. Can you push through as a ticket, please?
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1: Emergency traffic is at 239 56th Street and Shea Boulevard, 33B. Copy, and go ahead and switch on over to Charlie 6.
4: 31 Davis for the 239 of 56th Street and Shea Boulevard, 633 Beat.
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1: Copy. It's going to be the 900 at 2417 East Campbell Avenue, Unit 7A. Second one is grandmother Mary Jackson, born in 1950. She's a white female, heavy set. Apparently no one has heard from her for 2 years now. That's going to be Bailey, the granddaughter, for telephone contact at 10-24 hours. Is there any info?
5: 713 Edwards.
1: Copy, thanks.
2: 731 David, I'll take that 487.
1: It's going to be 1525 North Central Avenue in the CVS. Shoplifting suspect in Atlanta, employment. She's going to be a black female, 40 to 45 years old, 5'7", 150 pounds. She's wearing a green duvet with a brown tank top and black pants. No no weapons. Left the black pack and a white cooler and leopard print bag full of items. Now close to the bus stop. Might be going on to the right light rail. Can be aiming for contact at 10:25 hours as they need to follow.
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1: Okay.

0: 4-11, David.
1: 4-11, David, Captain Trespasser, 25-100 North 22nd Lane. At the hotel, it's a white female, 50s, 5'6", medium build with short hair, brown shirt, brown pants, no known weapons. Ongoing issue with her, continuously circles the property. You guys got for contact at 1027, yes, follow.
2: Four two and 20 to 4 Title 1 South 7th Avenue.
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0: the area of Prince North Madison as some subjects ODing Fire 17, and also at 213 South Lawrence Avenue, unresponsive mail, Fire 17, information line at 1028. Adam, go ahead.
1: 98th Avenue in Clarion, Arizona Fall, Victor Adams, 8 Victor Edwards.
0: Turn 4.

0: 922 Edward.
1: 922 Edward.
0: You just pick up stuff on unknown trouble call at 32nd Avenue of Peoria. We're being flagged down by a male.
1: And for you, go for
0: 922 Edward, go for right now. We're just trying to figure out what's going on.
1: And for

0: your traffic was, I'm sorry.
1: See what you gave it. I was going to ask for the alarm.
0: Oh, the alarm. They just canceled it through accepted PSAP. So thank you.
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0: 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The 1111 East McDowell on the fourth floor, room 460. 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
3: Sixty-five Edward, go ahead. Butler and 12th Street, Outlet, Arizona, David 3, Adam, 48 Sam.
1: Okay. Four two one David, that's 487 Victor, 7th Street and East University. Complainer says back in. You read it? It's 1037. Go ahead.
4: Gonna be out with Arizona 61, Adam 5, Henry 4. Gonna be at 3rd Street, Broadway.
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0: White Chevy's, Colorado, 1037.

0: 923 Adam East, send that 418, tell them I'm Peoria.
1: 923 Adam, copy, it's going to be the 14-2782 West Peoria Avenue at the Renner Center. Unknown subject in a white Chevy, possibly only two females, no weapons, no further description, lots of items around the vehicle. Contact him, Jessica, the employee, 1030 unit to follow.
2: 923. Grant, 325 South 7th Avenue in Phoenix.

copy of 14th Ocean 1850 West Union held at Circle K, dress of a mom that's sitting outside, Brenda, one female, 5 white shirt, blue jeans, 1099.

0: We're going to be 213 South 11th Avenue, Philadelphia.
1: 347, you're in control. The fit has that your response to the Andrew 7-1041.
2: Fifty first Avenue in Country Gables, Arizona, Tom 9, Adam 7, Tom William. Can you push through the ticket, please? So far.
3: Hey, 22nd Street, check the air unit for us.
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3: 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Ray 22 X-ray. Last seen northbound 52nd Drive from Holly. It's a white, like crossover style vehicle.
1: I copy.
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0: They just required a southbound 52nd drive from Holly. Is there any luck on the air units?
1: 49 response from the air unit. I call southbound 52nd drive in Holly.
0: We're going to have 510 Frank. Southbound 53rd Avenue from home. It's going to be temporary tag 19 William 6419.
1: Copy. 53rd up in Holly.
2: Hey, you're happy to find 10 Frank. Just trying to go in before that. 10-4.
0: Yeah, it looks like the ROs, probably 52 out of Tucson.
1: Can you copy 52 out of Tucson?
2: The cactus officer does not have to work that in a force.
1: Yeah.

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1: And Kanto, westbound for the traction drink.
0: One 0 4 2 2 9 6.
2: Happy, thank you.
0: Okay.
3: Reference this 415 Bravo. It's a known elderly with dementia who's documented this incident before. Can we see if we can broadcast this or cancel it?
4: I got.
0: At 10:45, unit 12.
5: A subject, Morgan, last name, date of birth on the call, black male, 5'8", 200 pounds, bald with a blue scarf, unknown weapons, being verbal with employees and was making threats to 451 and his brother. Wanted to also set fire to his house, unknown 20 for the brother. He is discharged AMA and is currently still in the lobby. Contact Taylor, a nurse with 9247, 1046, unit to follow.
4: Line 24, David, I'll attach in a second.
5: 10-4, thank you. And blind call for any wagon about 9:13, Mary, for 1 juvenile to take him down to JCC. Any cactus work?
4: Mary, or... That 518 with 6620. Anyone to respond? 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
1: Any units for this
4: threat?
1: Any units for this threat? 518 North 66 Lane, 832B.
4: No, that call. Copy.
5: 425, Dave.
1: Charlie Deck 8, can I get a backup for this threat? It's threatening to 901 George complainant, 518 North 66 Line. Can't able to break away or come from away to make backup for this threat?
6: We can go prior.
1: My copy going prior.
6: Anyone, David, monitor.
1: Copy.
6: Into Adam. Yeah, Russian's Van Buren. I know the units out there are busy dealing with that guy, but when they get a chance, have somebody get 21, please.

0: Mail myself.
1: Andre, who was that unit?
2: I
1: copy. Do you have an 960 protocol? I'm able to help out 813 Adam, 10th, 107th Avenue in Calle del Sol.
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0: 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Can come in my beat.
1: That white Honda Santa Fe is going to be by the Brewers ballpark, and the subject running with a white long sleeve shirt, brown cargo short. Eastbound on Indian School.
0: The subject running with a white long sleeve shirt, brown cargo shorts, eastbound on Indian School Road.
2: Rally, this is me that can identify.
0: Anybody to ID?
3: Hey, 26, so we can ID.
1: So the car is parked abandoned just out of Indian School on Maryville Parkway.
0: Car parked abandoned just out of Indian School on Maryville Parkway.
1: So there's a guy about 6'3", white shirt. He was on the south side of the street. That's him at the bus stop right there. He's going to be getting on the bus.
0: I copy, male 6'3", white shirt, on the street. He's at the bus stop involved.

0: Terry 25, be that. We can come out of the vehicle and just lock that down and get a hold of transit. I don't know where that is, but they're out.
1: Copy.
0: Yeah, what's your plan?
1: Thank you. You get a transit, you get to switch over to Adam Deck 8.
2: 822 X-ray. 22, that the guy who was running is not our driver. We're going to go back and work the vehicle. He's probably somewhere in that area.
1: Not our driver.
3: A bunch of bags of blankets and weapons has been hanging around the property for the past week, refusing to leave when asked. Like a card owner currently in front of the retail space on the west side of the building, contact us, Faith. It's 1051. Is there a unit to follow?
4: X-ray 27.
1: Copy, thank you. I copy the cards of 4th or 5th on the west side of Maryville Parkway. Charlie, 403 Charlie. Go ahead. Can you please secure me for my location?
0: Units that are there, do you guys think we have enough time to set up a perimeter or units coming in to set that up, and then when K-9 gets there, we can work on a search?
5: Can you please make me up a Fortman and Frank over here at the 1525 North Central Avenue, the CBS? I'm out with the complainant.
1: Did anyone see him get out of the vehicle?
6: We didn't see him get out of the car. The other units might be able to ID from the car, but we've seen a subject running from the direction of the car. That subject was getting on the bus, but they said it's not him.
1: Copy.

0: early 6 to HX, are you running this, or are we having somebody else, supervisor, running this? The Army is asking what the plan is. If you guys are going to lock this down and have them come over and help with the search.
1: I don't know. The delay's been a minute. I don't know if it's worth setting up a perimeter at this point. We do have them, I think, so.
2: Hey, search. We got them here. Just waiting on the time frame for the vehicle to see if it's a perimeter or not. So the area can just stand by for a minute until we get that information. So see the ID already.
3: Nancy, if you're Lincoln, are you still on? I'm calling 923 Lincoln, you're still on.

0: 34, Adam.
1: 634, Adam.
0: And 418 and 7111 East Carolina Lane, unit number 310. Going needs to pick up items from that apartment. They're waiting at 322 at 10 of our unit 12.
2: 312.
0: 7, thank you.
3: Premier one for me, please.
0: Will do.

0: N24 David, can I get my numbers, please?
1: Yeah, it's going to be 104-2264.
2: Dave, Greeting Jack, that's going to be at the northeast corner. Arizona Temp Tag 45188, John Robert. Can you please switch through the ticket?
1: 10-4.
3: Unshaved head, he had tattoos on his legs and arms.
1: I can attach the driver's aura and unit circulating. He was wearing a white shirt, longer cargo style shorts, shaved head, tattoos on arms and legs.
3: Passenger's aura of the vehicle, smaller white female. She had kind of curly hair. She had it up in like a ponytail on top of her head.
1: Passenger is the RO, smaller white female, curly hair, and a ponytail. Thank you. Holding 239 at 2337 West Northern.
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3: Correct.
4: All right, I copy. Sounds like we're out with the car. We could recover it, and then we could have the units just roll by the area, circulate, see if we can pick these suspects back up.
5: Yeah, that's our plan right now. Get the vehicle taken care of and work on a surveillance out here. But the other units just want to circulate the area. We're code 4 right now.
1: I copy the other unit circulars. Eric, click right now.
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0: 825. I got the message to 637 4225 West Indian School Road at the bus stop just south of 43rd Avenue. 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

0: 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Were you guys saying the female was a passenger? Do you guys know what she was wearing again?
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2: So loose animal, 905, 105 North 19th Street, number 5204, stray black dog outside barking all day and running loose around the complex. Caller has neighbors and does not belong to any of the caller's neighbors. Contact us, Will. It's 1101. Is there anything to follow?
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0: two day for David, it's going to be the 14-20-20 spin over at Filiberto's. I need to go nearby to pick up belongings. Your complaint will be black shirt with blue shorts, black and white shoes, 11 on the 2-inch fellow.
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1: For 18 Ocean, 2601 North 89th Drive. 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Born in 2004, it's a white male, 5'11", medium build, owns several guns, drives a black Chrysler 300, possibly with his mother. 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
1: Hi, I'm 24 David. 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
0: 10-4. 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

0: Sorry, Trav.
1: Sorry, Trav.
0: Yeah, one of our officers I have out of the hospital with our 918 guy. One of them, give me a 21, please. 721, dude. I'll call you right now.
1: I copy. It's a 459 Adam, 1201 West 54th Avenue, Suite 121. Coming from the commercial entry exit door. It's 1110.
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3: 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I'll head in that direction.
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1: 15 David.
0: 15 David, another unit, go ahead and switch over. Please, the president's husband was shot outside while walking home. 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
2: Think back up for the 901 George. 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

0: 900 Kodiak, copy your message. I sent you the 961 at 27th Avenue in Camelback. Complainant in a black Nissan Altima versus a gray Kia Forte. They pulled into the parking lot. It's Keisha for contact who's involved at 1112.
1: Thomas Road at the Walgreens. It's going to be a shoplifting breath test. The male in his 30s, heavy set, purple shirt, black shorts, white socks, black shoes, no weapons. Took a box of beat boxes and was last seen walking northbound on 16th Street. Want to go normal for contact information, only 11 to 13 hours.

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1: Was with his girlfriend at 935 West Avalon Drive. Info from the subject's mom. Subject's been assaulting the girlfriend and children, but no mention of weapons, and there may be 9 other people in the house. He was also just released from probation. It's going to be Kaylin from adult probation per contact at 1113 North Cesarean as well.
2: Seven
1: 736 North, copy. And Kaylin's going to be waiting in a green Kia sedan.

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1: 735, check out 7.
2: It's a 415J, 17001 South 34th Way, off Eligals Elementary. Secondhand info from the principal, 2 to 3 juveniles, no further description, doing wheelies and stunts on bikes in front parking lot. They're possibly from another school. Contact is Heidi. It's 1115. Is there enough to follow? Anyone to follow in on the 415 John? 17001 South 34th Way.
0: 34th, give me a minute, I'll attach.
2: Copy, thank you.
1: Reference to a call for service. The medical supervisor now that the child was transported to Valley Wise. Their parents' request in reference to the investigation that's ongoing with us.
3: A copy. Is there a supervisor to copy a child was transported to Valleywise for the parents' request?
1: And this matter has to do with the incident that took place on the 24th, so it's not directly involved, but for whatever reason, it's going to be for precautionary.
3: I copy.

0: before. Copy.
1: He wants to leave him. Thank you. 10-4, 1928 East Highland Road at the Broken Yoke Cafe. Which is a white Toyota Corolla, and the other vehicle is going to be a gold orange Charger.

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2: Over.

0: 423 Adam.
1: We're holding an ICP-2 at Glen Rosa and Black Canyon. Secondly. BPC. X is Lydia. It's 1119. I'll get you the 1031. Is there a unit to follow?
2: 423 David Olive, Roger, just a second.

0: 200 looking for a 1060 at 25,100 North 22nd Lane.
1: 7 at 3250 West Greenway. It's a condo, unit 146. For a white female, late 30s, dark crop top, jean shorts, was causing problems on the property and threatened to hit complainant on the weapons. Is currently across the street at the church, 50 point entrance of the property. We have Autumn for contact at 1120.
0: Avenue 518 feet.

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1: 24.
0: 850 West Lower Buckeye Road, 831B. Caller heard fire shot from inside a smoke house.
2: Edward Hill, switch over.
0: 10-4, it's going to be on Charlie 4. I can Charlie 4 at 1120 Lounge.
3: 82 on the motor.
1: 10-4.
4: 1031 in hand. Going to be Jeffers contact at 1120 Tower to the interval.
5: 714, bro. Do you put me on that call? Can I status this one?

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1: You show us code for 3 in custody and transport him to 800.
0: I copy his code 4, 43rd Avenue. Code 4, 1 in custody, 43rd Avenue South, 1124.
1: 3 in custody.
0: Copy, 3 in custody.

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0: Should be code 6, 2019 East Cactus. It's going to be a Sonora license plate. William Henry King, 097, Bravo.
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1: 414.
0: It's a check welfare at 2424 West Katina Trail. Secondhand info, complainant or agent is on the 21 with the customer, Joseph Marcino, who is scheduling an appointment for service while agent was on a call, heard verbal between the male customer and a 101 with a lot of cursing back and forth. 101 mentioned being grabbed him earlier, no mention of weapons. Is there a unit to follow? Is there a unit to follow?

0: 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Enter.
1: Over. This is I-17 in Thunderbird, southbound Frontage Road, just south. 5 ago, white female, 30 is a 40 by 225 pounds. In bikini top and black shorts, stumbled off the sidewalk and walking into the street. We have no one for contact at 1128. 932 out on my CU attached.
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0: And that trust us from here.
1: Okay. And Paradiso. Has a history of 47 Bravo, Hispanic male, 30s, 5'10", thin build, in a gray hat and red jacket and gray sweatpants with red shoes. No weapons, standing near pump 3, possibly on 237 David. We have Cody, the manager, for contact at 1129. Do we have a unit to follow?
2: 922 David.
1: 10-4.
0: Have you changed me, please? Chaser 4, copy 305 North Michigan Avenue. Heard about 7 ago right now at the time of the call. Mid-40s, he said blue shirt, blue pants, not on weapons, hit the complainant with his fist, stole the police phone. He had run for contact. He's waiting across the street from the courthouse wearing a brown shirt and brown pants.

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1: Your status is on this call, team 3246, 39th Street.
0: Is that reference of 601, John?
1: Copy, Julian, to our 900 check welfare bus. We were out here earlier on.
0: I'm sorry, was that the address of the 2946 North 39th Street, unit number 13?
1: 2946 North 39th Street,
0: 10-4.

0: Off meter 306.
1: Tom, 803, go ahead.
0: Yeah, 59th Avenue, just north of the 101 with Charles X-Ray Adams, 70 Paul. Which there is a ticket, please.
1: 10-4.
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3: 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Circle 3rd, 13 to 29 North 48th Street, South 48th Street.
2: I don't know if I told you, but can you put me to transporting one to mine 24/7?
1: Creature 90 Southbound Road at the Circle K. There were approximately 8 transients congregated on the west side of the property. No known weapons. No one for contact at 11:34 hours as the units follow.
2: Seven 31.
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0: 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That plate comes back for a removed plate for a Ford Ranger.
1: Charles X-ray Adam 70 Paul.
0: I had the last digit wrong. I'll correct it.
1: Reason, appreciate it.

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1: David, no, the kids are safe, and they're in the back of my car. We're talking to mom at the apartment.
2: Hold on, copy.
0: 10-4. Three DV related at the 2220 West Mission Lane on Charlie's.
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0: 900 Charlie, copy your message. I sent you the 962 at Glen Rosa and Black Canyon, just west. Toyota Prius. Black 2019 Toyota Prius versus a semi. Fire is 17. We have Kronos, who's involved, for contact at 1136. Copy, thanks.
1: 72 Bravo. I just drove through that intersection. I didn't see a 900 Victor. Where was it?
0: The southbound lanes on 7th Avenue McDowell Road.
2: Between 1 or a complaint, see if you're still around. I haven't been able to locate him so far.
3: Okay.

0: Hi, X-ray 24. The correct 20 should be South 2nd Avenue. The person whose phone Glenn borrowed says that Glenn's being checked out by fire at this time.
1: Copy. And that one, thank you.
0: Got it.
2: Charlie, what's your accident? The water department was advised of that fire hydrant.

0: 248 general duties from Buren at the state hospital. A patient, Elizabeth, that attacked two staff members. Everyone is separated at this time. 11:39. Adam Copy 240, 67 cameras at the park. Caller said a few days ago he was punched in the face by a black female, black hat, black shirt, blue to red on shoulder, black pants, and on weapons. He sees rain on the north side of the park near Broadway. Complaint will be in that the Ramada's on the south side of the park. April for contact, black shirt with riding, red shoes. 1140 units follow.
1: 4422 Dave.
0: 10-4.
2: Driving number 105. I say black male balls, a big t-shirt, dark blue pants, tried to take them off in a bucket from Complainant's front porch. Keeps coming back, ringing their doorbell and on weapons. Keeps going between Complainant's complex and the business next door. So he wants to contact there at 1140.
3: 6-4-9, we're just around the corner from now. We can take that. We think it's probably related to our call, current call.
2: I copy. 64 over. Do you copy? Just anyone ever said they're on the corner, they'll go ahead and take it. It might be related to the call that they're on from the Family Dollar.
4: Copy 7311.
2: 10-4. 311 on 7th Street in Glendale, southbound on the west side of the street. There's an unraised female, red hair, has 7 medium build, black top and bottoms, flip flops on. She's pushing in a shopping cart and then walking southbound on for contact bill at 1141. What did you got going on? This is River Charlie's X4 incident, 2671. Sorry, thank you.
1: Just love Adam, one.
2: Just love Adam.
1: Yes, ma'am. From my current location to SCS, 21,325.
2: I got the 21,325 to SCS 742. Back at 1142. And be advised there are guns kept in the home.

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1: Adam,
0: you still go for it?
1: 33 Adam for traffic. 33. Ascension 418 Bravo at 3208 West Larkspur Drive, 12400 North. Neighbor Chris is a white male, 50s, thin build, light blue shirt, blue jeans, has a hammer and possibly a screwdriver. He is 918 and possibly on 237 David. He tries to access caller internet because he wanted to destroy the box, but subject went back to his house when confronted. We have Marsha for contact at 1145. We have a unit to follow.
2: 35.
1: 10-4.
3: Not in the sound, but does not see it currently. It's going to be Terry, the manager, for contact at 11:45 hours. Just so you can follow. The unit to back up 734 Henry on the 642nd, 3136 North 3rd Avenue. Henry, stand by for your backup.
0: The 14 North, the 459 Auburn, 35409 North via Tremonto. The resident Lee Smith is audible from master bedroom window at 1146 214. I don't think you for attaching.

0: He almost had a heart attack, and the rest of his technical fight was 23. It's 11:47, he is home.
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0: Copy.
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3: So far. Six by Third Avenue. Good for Henry,
4: 3136
3: North 3rd Avenue. I need more units for 734 Henry, 3136 North 3rd Avenue. Here's the digit limit. 734 Adam, crying off the back. 734 Adam, crying off the back. 734 Henry, go with traffic.

0: written to the train, you still playing?
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2: In the hospital, so...
1: Is there any other units?
2: There's...
1: Any more units? 31, 36, and 3rd Avenue? No.
3: 32-3,
4: I just cleared off the air. Pretty close. 4
1: step out, please. 634, David.
4: Can you send me the
1: trespasser,
4: please?
1: 10-4. 22, your complete bag is currently going to the Volkswagen Jetta registered to Keenan out of Gilbert. For David, for the trespasser, it's going to be 13,648 on Tatum Boulevard, the Black Rock Coffee. If you think you'll leave, it's not going to issue the black male, 20 years old, blue shirt, going to walk in, on the patio, using two years of a marriage, there's complication, Jenny wants to contact me. 1149, 3-12. Don't worry, thank you. Information for use in the area of Maryland and Central for 10 broadcast for a blue Honda Civic. Arizona Bay of Ocean William Adam 14-2, traveling southbound, driving radically, moving in and out of opposite track.

0: 736 Fathom, code 4, Houston, Haynes. Slow it down, everybody else.
1: Houston.
0: Roll fire, please. Code 4, Houston, Haynes, roll fire. At 11:50 hours. That's 3136 by 3rd Avenue. Other units can slow it down.
2: Rangers.
0: 736 Fathom, any injuries?
2: Narrow down where you guys are at.
0: Copy.
2: And 9-9.
0: On the east side of the street. Hey, John, are you trying to clear?
2: Adam, I was going to ask for fire, but he doesn't seem to.
0: I copy.
2: Hospital.
0: 8:15, David, I copy.
3: That if anybody has anybody's information that was inside the apartment at the time, if they get attached, it, I would appreciate it.
0: Any information for inside the unit, go ahead and attach it on the call as well.
1: If somebody has a digit, they could see us out here as well, please.
0: Anybody with a digit scan at 3132 North 3rd Avenue?
2: Go down there, Charlie. Come here, call.
0: 10-4.
2: 7, there's a car all over.
0: Copy. Charlie 557.
4: Yes, ma'am. Can you just show me down some follow-up in the area of 7400 West Beverly Road, please?
0: 10-4.
5: Adam, what's wrong with Evan?
0: It's here, on Adam.
5: We have units responding.

0: emergency traffic is 8651 Adam outside of 100 West Washington Street, downtown. Anyone who's tied up to 651 Adam, 100 West Washington Street, 518D for pit bulls inside of a gray convertible?
1: X-ray 7.
0: X-ray 827, anyone else? Yeah, Charlie 5, 1150.
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1: Okay. Can you push my call to 31, please? This load and aim keep me on that light. This is 31. Copy, all set.
2: 411 Adam.
1: 411 Adam.
2: Yeah, can you check with fire and see if they transported Carlos? We have a 64 Dom resident here. We're not getting very far with her.
1: Copy.
0: Thank you, 585 at 33rd Avenue at the Thunderbird at the car wash. I mean, I can't see around the photo camera, almost caused him to wreck. Male, very aggressive, angry. If he could talk, PD or someone who matters. Town, maybe. That's an item copy.
3: Yeah, 5146 East McDowell Road at the Circle K. Jesse Lopez, he's a white male, 5'8", in Villano building with a glitter backpack. Hanging out on the front of the store has been trespassing. The past one like him removed at 11:57 hours. Is your name to follow?
4: They're praying pants and a verbal once PD out there. Contact was the caretaker at 11:57. Any unit for backup?
1: 234, let me just hold my call and I'll hold
4: 234, I'm happy.

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0: are for a living, Adam. They're saying they transported someone to Banner University, but they don't have a name for who that person was.
1: For a living, Adam. I got you. Yeah, we're working through it. I'll thank you.

0: emergency traffic is a residential 6241 North 27th Avenue, 915B. Any 6 or 900 unit for a residential 6241 North 27th Avenue, 915B. From 6 or 9, when this unit to go, it'll be holding on Charlie Deck 9 at noon.
1: Long as 36 more off.
0: 10-4.
2: The operable one asked to leave. Complainant didn't want to prosecute. And while the 21 had walked out to the parking lot, its manager adjusting for contact is 1200 hours. Is there unit's fault?
3: 2-3-8, I'll take care of it. Here you go. Should be a P3.
2: All right, W, you'll take care of Bell Road. It's $1,200.

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0: Be advised that the caller did not pull over, so you can send Tony Doom.
1: Copy, thank you.
0: Okay.

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1: 22 Bravo.
2: 22 Bravo, one of the CFA 1202.
3: Any take over the 962 Henry, 1530 North 50th Avenue.
2: Any units take back up for the 962 Henry, 1530 North 50th Avenue.
3: Any units to break away or come from away is for the 962 Henry, 1530 North 50th Avenue.
1: 82 Adam, I'm heading over there.
3: Copy.
4: Mansion Avenue, Michigan, in the southbound lane, it's bus 5285 and was rear-ended by a Toyota 4Runner. No other contact, it's 1203.

0: and reference that check over at 2936 East Union School Road in Unit 20 to reference the previous incident. The police said they went to a different 20, and I have a complaint. I believe she's at this 20. Is your unit's fault?
1: 759. 10
0: hotel 5. 2
1: miles, 539.
0: It's 505.

0: 312 Edward traffic.
1: 612 Edward.
0: It's going to be a domestic 6409 North 13th Avenue. Complaining to his parents' home and his brother, Sean, born in 84, white male, beard, 6'1", 240 pounds, green shirt, blue jeans, no weapons, and his ex-wife, Christina, born in 85, white female, 5'3", 105 pounds. They were banging on the door trying to get in. Subject's son lives with complainant's parents, and they're trying to get him to go with him back to Texas, and complainant wants him removed. It's going to be Michael for contact. 12:06. While ending the call, the complainant says he drove away but believes they will be back and thinks they're around the corner.
2: Jennifer, you have one detained at 15th
1: Avenue. Will you change the location to 935 West Avalon?
2: Jennifer, you're going to have one detained at 935 West Avalon. And there's going to be another one in the house.
0: To be a check welfare at 4645 North 12th Avenue. 8 minutes ago, complainant saw a 12-year-old black female, bright pink shirt, long black braids, known weapons, walking alone. Stopped to ask complainant for water and if the school nearby was open. Last year, going northbound on 12th Avenue towards Highland Street. And there's no contact. 613 Adam and 611 Bravo. I see you attached to 12:07.

You're in the parking lot of 1530 North 50th Avenue. All we have so far is the U-Haul that left eastbound. Information at this time being worked on Cedar 8 at 1208.

0: 对，就是一身的水果粉。
1: Door 11 West Pioneer Street to check on employee Simon Velasco, born in 99. 21 is attached. He has not showed up for work in 2 days by answering his phone, which you put in straight to voicemail. None of the text messages are going through. They also cannot get a hold of his emergency contacts. It's Melissa for telephone contact at 1210.

We're going to be holding three repeat twos in 71, one in 73, and one in 72. We're still holding a 911 Henry at 8808 North Lake Canyon. The East Eva Street, 9100.

0: Information for units in the area of 32nd Street and Thomas Road. It's going to be a 647 Victor broadcast. A gray Toyota Camry with a Hispanic male driver was throwing trash out of the vehicle. The complainant told him to pull over and stop and became verbally aggressive with him and chased him for a few blocks and then stopped near the intersection. It's information only. No one for contact at 12 hours.
1: 7:45, Adam.
0: 7:35, Adam?
1: Yes, ma'am. Send a 647 on Amelia, please.
0: 10-4. It's going to be at 1631 East Amelia, and the LA just behind. Complainant's checking his video cameras and sees two subjects in the alley behind his house. His girlfriend made one of them and said that she saw 237 David in the alley. They're going to be either Hispanic or black males, about 35 to 45 years old. One has a baseball cap, a white baseball cap, and one of the weapons until 14 hours. 33, Adam, I see it touch. Thank you.

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2: Adam, for the call,
1: my 10-4. 8808 North Black Canyon, unit 305, for the abandoned call. Front desk confirmed, room 305. 1214. Do we have units follow?
3: 17435 North 7th Street, 223B.
1: Black Canyon, 923B.
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1: 10-4.
0: ER 204.
2: Wait, so that'll be 17.
1: 22 Adam, copy, 72. I need to back up 22 Adam for the 601 shrink 17,000. 221 Adam, copy, thank you.
2: Negative.

0: 4. I'm getting choke both units 23 at UPC, please.
1: Copy. It's 1216.
2: For you, they're out with the female in code 4 at 935 West Lawn.
3: Yes.
1: I sent to the 962 at 27th Avenue in Glendale. A white Infiniti QX30, license plate Victor Young Adam 8 Mary Charles versus a pedestrian and bike. The pedestrian is awake and talking. They're now at the Dollar General parking lot at 1216. Possibly advise that the call taker heard what sounded like a verbal in the background. Sounded possibly between a 101, the 101 involved and a male city worker, but also sounded like they were discussing the accident. And he was advising them to stay at the scene.
2: I was refusing to leave. Going to be suffering of the manager for contact at 1217 hours with unit 12.
0: Since we're about it, give me a second to finish up my call and I'll attach.
2: 10-4, thank you.
4: Copy, it's a 418 Ocean, 2601 North 89th Drive. Attempt to serve ex-boyfriend Dominic, born in 2004, white male, 5'11", medium build. On several guns, drive the black Chrysler 300, possibly lives under its Trinity for telephone contact at 1217. Any unit 12.
3: Arizona license plate, Adam Young North 3293.
5: 500 card, I'm go for it.
2: 10-4.

0: and roll the smart stuff short. Hispanic male, mid-40s, 5'8", 200 pounds, gray muscle shirt, shorts, normal socks. Unknown weapons will complain in the chest when asked to leave, says he's been hanging around inside Unit 2002 with the doors down. Medics decline, the planet walked over to the sonic. Well, wait there. Contact is Joseph, is 1218. Is their unit the phone? The grandma over making changes to their phone plan. Mom is going to be Jessica Peterson, accusing her of 318 claims. And it's going to be Lilia for contact at 1219 hours. Is their unit the phone? Oh, 722 David on this 415 Frankie, 15 North 52nd Street.
1: 72 Frank.
0: 74, thank you.
2: And Dick Adams, an audible.
0: Or it's going to be 4807 North 45th Street. It's going to be coming from the back door entry. And the front garage entries. That's all 19 hours. Is there any fall?
3: 714 Bravo.
0: 10-4. Copy.

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1: Three three San Buren Street, 725 8. 720 David, copy and a backup.
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1: 10-4, thank you. Any supervisor? Copy, Charlie X 7.
3: 7-3 Sonora.
4: Lecture, teal pants, no known weapons, multiple thefts and harassment of customers and employees. They did try to attack an employer about a month ago, just to info. Contact us, Roger, it's 1221.
3: Thank you, brother.
1: Thank you.
3: Yeah, 72 Bravo. She's claiming that he assaulted her 3 days ago and she had dropped the baby on his head. He does have marks, and so we're just going to have fire check him out.
1: 10-4. Copy that.
3: I did, sorry.
5: John Roberts.
6: Mercy traffic is a criminal damage, 5711 South 23rd Drive, 413 East. Intercepted for a criminal damage, 5711 South 23rd Drive, 413 East for a 9-year-old left in Chicago with behavioral issues.
1: David. Copy. Any backup for the follow-up? And on this 415 Bravo, 5711 South 23rd Avenue, 413 feet. Looking for a unit to break away. 415 Bravo, 5711 South 23rd Avenue, 413 feet.
7: Ryan Thomas.
1: Trespass 2728 was Peoria.
3: Copy.
1: And West Occurring Drive, 12,400 North.
3: 41, that's 413, David.
1: Yeah, we fixed it. Thank you.
8: There's really copy for the 961 First Avenue Indian School. It's going to be a silver Nissan Altima versus a gray GSL at 1224 hours.
7: So Max, Hispanic male, blue t-shirt, black pants, sitting in front of the building and the weapons. Signs are posted as Oscar for contact at 1224 and a unit 12. And units follow 821 Adam for the trespasser, 3549 West Thomas Road.
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0: I'm holding a check welfare at 3162 West Altadena Avenue, 11800 North. Sonic City, 1631 East Amelia.
1: 735, I'm shooting in at 1060, please.
0: 10-4 is there, 1060 for 735, 1631 East Amelia. I'm not in custody, time was 1220.

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0: On the Charlie, can you place my car to the Premier 1 as an accident?
1: Circle K, white male, brown hair. 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It's 1228. 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
3: 33 Adam.
1: I sent you the truck welfare at 3227 West Corinne Drive, 12400 North. Just attempt to contact client Hugo, born in 2004. Hispanic male, no further description, has Down syndrome, lives with his mother Isabel, and only speaks Spanish. Advised possible DV issues going on here with the mother and father, Hugo, who comes and goes to this 20. We have adult protective services for telephone contact at 1229. Do we have units to follow?
3: 32 Adam.
1: 10-4.
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3: 9-33,
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1: Go ahead.
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1: monitor. 10-4. 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
0: 613 Adam, any backup switcher? 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
2: 13 Adam.
0: Okay.
3: 726, they would copy.
1: Out.
3: Okay, thank you. Main Street.
4: Yes, sir, Brad.
5: Arizona, Victor, Lincoln, Adam, 8 Zebra, Young.
3: So we're on Charlie Deck 7, 2433, San Buren Street. Switch over to Charlie Deck 7.
5: Is that expired in 2025? 10-4. All right, I'm processing that vehicle. I-10 eastbound, approaching 202 to go southbound.
3: And Thomas Road going northbound. It's going to be an unknown male in a dark gray sedan with black windows, no description on the driver, almost causing 61, driving erratically. Last thing going northbound to information only at 1234 hours.
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3: Yes.
1: All right, thank you.
6: Need information fire 7 in the Green Lane, Cave Creek at the TT for female out over near the bus stop. It's 1234.
2: Tom 410, I'll be 10-8.
3: 10-4.

0: 23 forever. You send me the shoplifter. 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
1: Okay, it's 12:35.
0: Hi, lunch hitter.
1: Go ahead.
2: Yeah, this is, like, unrelated, but I have an individual here, an older gentleman, that is asking for a fire to come check him out. Looks like he's getting dehydrated.
1: I'll call him.
0: Can you report a new 101 miles?
1: Go ahead.
0: Okay, from SCS to ITR, last three are 349.
1: 1236.

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I sent you the check welfare at 3162 West Altadena, 11,800 North. For over 3 hours, complained of hearing a dog crying from the backyard of the list of 20. Don't know if it had food or water, didn't see any. We have Margaret for telephone contact at 1239.

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1: Hey, 21 Avenue, can you hear me?
2: Yes, sir. Just making sure you guys get to clear this from CDEC.
1: Yeah, I already did 10 minutes ago.
2: Yeah, no, I'm making sure I got you.
3: Well, I'm out. We'll go for that.
0: Copy. Thank you.
2: Spanish male, early 30s, spindle, white shirt, black shorts, black hat, black socks, black shoes. About $30 worth of item that was stolen earlier. At 12:41.
4: I'm 14 David, copying for the 961-2502 East Camelback Road at the Sephora. And with the complaint, it's going to be in a 2024 black Nissan Versa versus black Dodge Charger at 12:41 hours.
2: Hey, 14 David, copy 585, the 101 at Thomas, lights flashing red all direction of travel. Signal's been advised, it's 12:41.
0: David, in the back, I'll switch over to Charlie 4 at 12:42.
4: Can you use the backup for the 927 at 13229 South 48th Street, 433 beat?
5: 12:43, need to check with 31 David, make sure he's called for and off switch.
4: 12:31 David?
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9: That
6: 14 half length. 10-4 East Eva Street, this is Sam Levine. Black male 50-cent, shirtless, navy pants, full up and says hospital bracelet. He's outside the bistro area, arguing with staff would like him moved along. The receptionist won't contact 1243, so you're going to talk. 10-4.
7: You guys will be on Frankton.
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9: 10-4.
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0: Get a breaker for the domestic call.
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0: 10-4.
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0: Steve Tobit, where I copy your message. It's a Check Welfare, 11,105 West Devonshire Avenue. Attempt to contact complainant's son, Israel, born in 2018. Complainant has been unable to get a hold of him, and his child's mother is not answering his calls or texts. Complainant said his son told him before his mom spoke on him, and he just wants to make sure he's okay. He sues for telephone contact at toll reason.
1: If you want to know our subject, he's going to be transported to Good Sam just for heat exhaustion.
2: Good doing that. I'll copy that.

0: Yeah.
1: From the location of ACS, now it'll be 457.
0: Four?
1: 457.
0: Denver.

0: Emergency traffic is a fight on a bus, Central Avenue and Fillmore Street, westbound at Beacon Heat.
1: John C. Lincoln northbound on follow-up. I believe it's 250 east and west.
2: Okay.
3: Emergency traffic is a domestic violence, 1941 West and Morton Avenue, 625 East. Ready for this domestic violence, 1941 West Morton Avenue, 625 East. Copy, no response. It's a domestic violence, 1941 West Morton Avenue. Been hit comp. Go ahead and turn over to Charlie 6.
4: It's me, Marco, for 622 Frank for the domestic at 1941 West Morton Avenue.
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0: Anyone set up for this fight? 4th Street and Roosevelt, 518B for 10 at Throwing Rock. When there's a window, it's going to be on Charlie 5, 12-5-1-7, you're clear.
4: Anyone set up for this fight? 4th Street and Roosevelt, 518B.
7: X-ray 27.
4: 7th copy. Is there another unit of following? 27, 324 North 48th Street, 726 B. Air backup for 631, David, for the 6.
8: 34, Adam.
4: 10-4, thank you. Copy. Supervisor to monitor the hot call on 518 beep.

0: information is in the area 16th Street in Roseland, the 390 David Broadcast for White Toyota Camry. License plate of Charles Victor King, 7647, driving erratically and unable to maintain a lane. Vehicle sat through a whole green light cycle before you continue driving left and going westbound on Roseland, information lane 1253.
1: Nine Chris, David, are you clear me?
0: Negative.

0: 25.
1: How was that unit cleared?
0: 22 out of.
1: Go ahead.
0: I need to see if I can get a unit to head over to McDonald's, 7th Street and Powell. They're trying to get a hold of Dad, Andre Ferris. 23rd mission to 21.
1: Tune Bell to the McDonald's to get a hold of that Dad. Andre referenced the 601 Frank call.
2: King 236 Charlie. I'm 10-8.
1: I copy. So I have a unit that can start at the 7th Street that is in contact with the father. Reference the 601 Frank call.
0: T24, I will know it.

0: 435, damn it.
1: 435, David?
0: Yeah, can you clear 41 X-ray and see if he knows what kind of car he was driving?
1: 41 X-ray?
2: Should be registered to him. It's a 2014, a white in color Buick Verano. Should have slight damage on the passenger side and maybe a donut.
1: 435, David?
3: David, performance.

and 961 at 44th Street and Oak Street, 723B. Holding a trespasser, 4530 Babies Park. Street, 518B. Holding a 459 Adams, 2035, 34 East Rocky Slope.

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0: 823 David, I copy your message. It's a fight, 4719 West Thomas Road. Complaint was 23 the items for the vehicle, they're removable with the repo driver. Nothing physical, it's Michael for contact at 1300 in unit 12.
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1: Reference incident 2993. The original incident occurred in 800 at 6338 West Latona Road.
3: I copy that. I can call the radio supervisor back. It's going to be easier for someone else to drive all the way out to Mesa versus us.
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0: 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In units for check welfare, 3521 West Grand Avenue.
1: Good.
0: The 918 Tumulmet 213, 213 South 11th Avenue at the Andre's house. Picking up a Arkanisha, born in 96, black female, 5'6", 120 pounds, black eyes, black hair. No known weapons, but danger to self and others. Going to UPC. It's 1305. 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Contact at 1305. The trespass at 6202 South 16th Street, Andy Fish and black male, 29 years old, thin build, no shirt, black shorts, has backpack, no known weapons, and refusing to leave. Contact us, Mandy. It's 1305. Is there a unit to follow?
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0: 2500, copy your message. It's a check welfare, 3521 West Grand Avenue. Secondhand info from the engineer to dispatch, male laying on the ground in the rail yard on the northwest corner of Brandon Indian School. Finley for contact at 1308 and units follow. On West Grand Avenue. 815 Tom, are you trying to clear?
1: Accidental.
0: 10-4, is there units follow 825 Henry for the check welfare 3521 West Grand Avenue? Okay, 825 Henry, no response on your backup, I'll keep trying.
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7: As units go to be on Charlie 9 at 1310. Any unit that started for this fight at 30.
8: We're off our zone.
7: 10-4. Is there a sergeant to monitor?
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2: Fourth Peter Frank on Royal Palm.
3: Three four North Third Street Sheridan. 48 suspect stolen is back on the property. His back mail been 20s to 30s. Thin 5'8" gray hat, black tank top, khaki pants. No known weapons, but has a large stick. Contact is David. It's 13-12. 3 units to follow. Third Street, 518 feet.

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1: Pick for E23. 24 needs a backup.
0: Copy, yes.
1: You said it.
2: I copy. And just for info for both of you, there is a duplicate saying that they took a stick from that subject, possibly has a sharp object in his pocket. They didn't say which one, but he's currently detained in the security office. He's not handcuffed.
3: Hey, Kelly's having a response,
4: 1330. And I can just switch over to Charlie X7 for this 962-443 and McDowell Road 723B. Any unit that can break away, come from away for this hot traffic to 962-44th Street and McDowell Road, 723B.
5: 723, Adam, switch.
4: 723, Adam, copy. Is there a backup?
5: 736, Nora.
4: 736, Nora. Copy, Charlie, deck 7, our supervisor and monitor. Can supervisor monitor this hot traffic? 962-44th Street, Miguel.
6: 72 there, I'll switch the monitor.
4: 10-4, thank you, Charlie, deck 7. Let's review with status check.
5: Go for it, thanks.
4: That Third Avenue traffic.
5: Swap me to St. Joe's.
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Yes, ma'am. Can you put me on a call, a 240 call, please, at 230 South 12th Avenue?

0: 15 Davidson, and then Hunter Eric is on the shot.
1: He's wearing a maroon hospital gown and pants with the hospital van walking in out of the streets going westbound at 1316 hours to Zuriansville.
2: It's the 961 at 19th Avenue in Washington. Complainant is in a county car. The white Ford Explorer versus a gray Nissan Altima. Contact is Bernice. It's 1316.
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0: X-ray 823, hello. Rachel, I'm going to be clip 4. She doesn't want to stop and talk to me.
5: Rachel 4.
0: Copy. Back and route to the other one.
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2: Emergency traffic is 487 27th Avenue and Luke, 5600 North 913 Beat.
1: Was it location? 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There are trespassing signs posted. 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It's 1318. Is there a use to back up?
3: Any units to start up for a theft call? 27th Avenue Luke, 5600 North 913 Beat. 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Plane is following 27th Avenue and Luke 913 B. Any unit able to break away start from away for a theft call? 27th Avenue and Luke.
4: 915 over.
3: 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Thank you. Plane on Charlie 9.
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1: 634 Adam, you can send me a trespasser, might be.
0: Copy, with a trespasser 4575 East Cactus Road, Defacia. Columbus now plus Atlantic 67 David, on the ground in front of the property. Rocking back and forth, black or Hispanic, male, medium, complected, dirty breeds, blue top, no weapons, manager wants protected 1320, is there unit 12?
2: No, they're still there.
0: 10-4.
1: Senator, I don't remember much for info. It's a week before.
0: 10-4. Copy, thank you.
1: Four two two Dave, push my call, please, to West India.
2: Copy.

Excuse me, information only. It's in the area of 3149 East Vanburen Strip, Circle K. It's going to be 901 Ocean, Fire 17 Fairmount, OD, at 321 hours.

0: No, unfortunately, I was put forward. Thank you.
1: Copy.
2: Routine town 501 East Roosevelt 518 gate. Thank you for 961 Osborne and Graham.
1: Just an idea, we go ahead.
3: Yeah, we can check all, I guess. Grandma and cousin showed up here at the hospital. Is 22 Adam good if they come up or they want to, does he want them to stay in the waiting room?
1: Who's that?
4: Yeah, 22 Adam. I'm on the 21. I'll just have them wait in the waiting room and I'll get them at 21 in a minute.
1: 222 Adam, copy?
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0: 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Sorry about that, 101 miles.
1: 725 Adam?
0: 735 Adam. It's going to be 17 to Central Booking, 134132.
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2: Drive straight, generic incident formula, you know what I got?
1: And another unit, 7th Street and Bell Road. Can I get another unit? Tom 421 was flagged down 7th Street and Bell Road, doesn't know what he has.
0: Tom 421, I think I can take care of it with an additional unit. It just sounds like a theft. I'll take care of it out here.
1: I copy. You don't need an additional unit. It's just a theft.
0: Yeah, affirmative. Just a theft, man. If you want to create a call for that, I'll take the 1031 on it.
1: I copy. I'll change the code to it because I put it as a subject stop, but I got you.

0: 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Where are you, X-ray? Could you send me a message, please?
1: Over.

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1: Can you please secure me from my location?
0: 10-4.

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1: Go ahead.
0: Yes, ma'am. Can you assign it to incident 2421 going through attempt phone contact?

0: Mr. Henry, can we please get this call pushed through to P1 as in India?
1: Of course.
2: I'm 15, we're calling
1: everything. Copy. 915 Edward, it's going to be a 647 Victor at 5831 North 25th Drive. An older model RV parked partially blocking the driveway. There's two subjects living in the RV. No further description. Unknown weapon. No further contact. It's 1334.
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0: to 240 19th Avenue in Glendale, 675 B. And for 240 19th Avenue in Glendale, 675 B. And I deliver to release 6, 1336.
1: 6.3.
0: And copy, Charlie 6. And you need to back up 622 Frank for the 240 19th Avenue in Glendale.
1: Yes.
0: 622 Tom, copy, thank you.
1: 65 Frank Munder.
0: Copy. Copy.
2: Yeah, from what staff says, it sounds like they weren't too happy, for whatever reason.

0: I can't.
1: Not either.
0: I copy. Can I get another unit to DCH for 222 in case they come fast?
1: So I'll switch for that.
0: Copy that. 2300 north on the E12B.
1: A14 Paul.
0: A14 Paul, any backup Charlie? 813 38. Any unit think backup for the 650 on 9009 West Vernon Avenue?
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2: Traffic for the 4th and 8th, 6,007 West Thomas, 8 Clayton Beach. Interrupt for the 4th and 9th, 6,007 West Thomas, 8 Clayton Beach. This is on Charlie, 13-4.
1: 26 for David, I'll go.
2: 10-4. Okay. For the 459 Frank Descent, 6007 West Thomas Road.
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0: sanıyorum.
1: Evet.
0: We've got a 459 Adam at 5420 North 26th Street at the Shelley residence. 711 D. No permit, it's from the garage entry door, it's up at 1336. No premise number and the RP mark is no answer. It's no contact at 1343. Can I get a unit call? Phone call, David. 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
1: Engine 7.
2: Is there an ETA for the 962 at 13th Avenue at Mountain View?
1: Negative. We still have it holding. No one's in route.
2: Copy. Thank you. All parties involved are that remain on scene.
1: Confirm.
3: Hey, David. We got several hospital details we're taking care of today. Just give us a second.

0: 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Fire 17.
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0: already kiss right on the other side.
1: Floyd's answer.
0: In reference to 520 East Earl, the female for that call is in custody. See if there's a mark in that can help us out. No paperwork, just a drop off to probation. Bill Taker.
1: 10-4, the female is in custody at 520 East Earl at 1345. Can we get a unit for transfer?
0: I'll start up from the station.
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2: Go ahead.
0: Yes, ma'am. Is there a wagon for 3 at 800?
2: Is there a wagon for 3 at 800?
1: West Highland 822.
2: Go ahead with your traffic that you needed.
3: We're just switching over to Charlie 16. We'll call 4.
2: I copy.
0: Gotcha.
2: I copy.
4: Okay, to an OMO over the right monitor.
2: Copy.
5: Okay, construction crew that took that away. Last thing hopped on 16th Street. His information is 1347.

0: Can you turn that off?
1: Is it working for 3 of 800? We can find incident report to grandma over making changes over their floor plan. It's going to be Lilia for contact at 1348 hours. Great, full. Hey, it's fall 720, Tom. 728, Henry, copy.

0: 602 Charlie, I copy for that. And 6213 Governor Mountain View is a white SUV and a red Impala is 1349.
1: Black. Pickup.
0: It's got a black pickup, license plate, from Indian or George Henry, all over the lanes. Information only at 1349 and up.

0: 33,
1: David, you can send it. I copy. It's 961 83rd Avenue in Van Buren. Complain is in a Swift tractor trailer versus a white sweeper. Jose for contact, it's 1350.

0: 240 call at 1970 in Glendale, able to go over to the liquor store 1816 Glendale and see if they desire prostitution?
1: Yeah, 656 around here.
0: Okay, 10-4, thank you.

0: 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You can send 2259. I'm going to go for it.
1: 7-12.
2: Copy.

0: Cancel the unit. Probation's here. Thank you.
1: Yeah, I got that.

0: 10-4. Set 4111 North 32nd Avenue, the full print. ETA file, the white male, 4 years old, red jersey, unknown pants, no weapons. Has a crutch for his leg, sleeping in the parking lot, ongoing issue with subject returning. We have business owner Juan for contact at 1352. Do you have unit to follow?
1: Trenchytown for the trespasser at 9415 North Key Creek. I've seen about 50 homeless people are drinking beer in the parking lot. One of them removed. Owner wants to contact at 1353. Either units to follow or a few units to follow if there's that many out there.
0: 625.
1: 10-4. For the 50 homeless people.
2: Henry, you can be on that as well.
1: Thank you.

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1: Yes, ma'am. 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

0: foster. 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Foster dad to 36 to not complain at all. White male, 45 years old, bald. 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There is a machete inside the house. 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They have about 7 people inside the house plus 2 dogs. It's the 18-year-old for contact at 1356 in a unit. Miami Street. Johnson, you're back up. I'll keep trying.
1: 831 Nora. I think it was related to my call earlier, but that was on Kirby Avenue.
0: Copy.
1: But I can start up.
0: Copy.

0: backup unit.
1: We'll head there.
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0: Copy, no response.
3: Yeah, copy, and we're going to need two. It's a male and female.

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1: Thank you.
2: Frank for the 14 Ocean at 214 East Ruth Avenue. Court to file a transfer order protection to a Baker born in the United States Eastern male, 5'11", 60 pounds, and weapons, 1358, 3 units follow.
3: Perhaps the second ship point two gets on, can try in a few minutes.
0: You'll try as soon as I see some of them ready.

I mean, if our fashion broadcast, pull on Parkway into Valley Road, into a dark Jeep, unknown, Indiana license plate, last name, South Park speed, and almost a complaint at no cost, 1359. I need it for 961, 16,026, North Cape Creek Road.

0: 12% copy for that accident. 15,026 notes came pre-road at a raised smoke truck. 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
1: It's been only, I think, 5 hours. 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

0: is an anticipated trespass on Grand Bureau.
1: Grand Bureau Street at the Circle K. A medium build black and white shirt with khaki pants down and weapons. Cyber over being asked to leave, threatened to 240 the complaint, currently on the south side of the street. At 14:02 hours, is there any call? I need to follow 726 David on this trespass or 4403 East Van Buren Street in Circle K. Okay. 726 David, stand by for your backup.

0: 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You have land custody at 2636 West Campbell at 1403 yards.
1: Call 418, I'll take 3136.

It's at 10,066 North Metro Parkway at the car wash. According to not long ago, Kalina is in a blue Lexus versus a dark green Land Rover. We have Mary, who's involved for contact at 1404.

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1: Thank you
0: for this. 733, Tom, copy. Charlie Deck 7, 0 back.
1: 7.
0: 7-3 description, copy Charlie Deck 7, 0, you supervise one monitor.
2: 73 Frank monitor.
0: 10-4 Charlie Deck 7.
1: Eight thirty one Nora. Update the address. Same numbers, just on Kirby Street.
0: Number. For some Victor, 64 Street in Paris. Please send 415 Paris, 11459 North 20 Drive, the 924B. 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And you just signed up for this domestic at 11459 North 20th Drive, 924B.
1: 9-29.
0: 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Oh, from a ways to back up for this domestic at 11459 North 20th Drive, 924B.
1: Okay, 718 Tom, the 722B.
0: 10-4-23-44 North 32nd Street at the Heavenly Grace Thrift Store. It's going to be a black and white, possibly with a pink shirt, brown pants, and weapons. Came in the store and handed a complaint at 10-31, saying she's going to report her for housing criminals and she's scaring the customers, acting erratic. It's going to be Griselda for contact at 14-07 hours.
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2: 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That's a school bus emergency. 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
2: Style, brown shirt, blue jeans, black and white shoes, no muffins, still inside the business. I thought you were going to pick it over to 21, it's 1410. 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
1: Yes, sir. 3111 North 19th Avenue, 623B. Units for 1051, 5101 West Campbell Avenue. Available, Trent is a vacant unit, but there's a large and base outside of the front door. Charlie 6, 1411.
2: 6, Henry Pryor.
1: 10-4, Charlie 6.
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1: 10-4, Charlie 6.
0: 65 Frank, where are you over there, Mark?
1: 10-4.
4: Twenty-two, Adam, copy. Can you have one of these units, 21, be first, please?
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1: You're not planning to complain. 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
3: 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Someone came in saying he was federal investigation, black male, husband, Nigerian, 40s, black clothing, and no weapons. Michelle wants to contact him.

0: 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If there's any drone available, it's going to be on Charlie 6, 14. Charlie 406.
1: Can you please status my location at 3744 West Grand Avenue?
0: Laying on a number of subjects running around the front yards, moving pursuit between large semi-trucks. Approximately 8 vehicles, status of state license plates have been for the past 20 minutes. Known for contact, though, at 1415, 30 minutes 12.
2: Portable not 208.
0: Unlucky 08.
2: Yes, can you make my call an R, please, and change the radio code to 315 David, please? 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
0: 10-4.

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1: Down 418.
2: Good.
1: I have a complaint on the line. She said that the manager of the car wash asked her to leave. She was about 15 minutes away, but she said she could come back.
2: Hear that or tell her to pull over and let me know where she's at.
1: 10-4.
0: 91. Going to be at 3980 East McDowell Road at the Circle K. Approximately 10 subjects have camp, bike, or wash, and store wants them moved along. It's going to be Megan for contact. It's 1417 hours.
2: All right. Change it on here. Thank you.
1: 10-4.

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1: 418 Tom, 2120 West North End, Circle K. It's repeated. Trehouser Renee, born in 99. Lexi Mel, 37 years old, black wig, white tank top, greenish shorts, stone weapons, last name dancing and panhandling outside the store on the south side of the building. Maria wants to contact at 1417. Is there a Tom?
2: 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Our subject here may be having a little heat.
1: Thanks,

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1: Avenue 518B.
0: So 12 Adam, Fire 17. 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

information for units in the area of 23rd Avenue enrolled in this last scene about a minute ago. Two subjects with gray hoodings driving a postal van with no license plate on it looking for mail. 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
1: Any copy? It's going to be 2140 West Thunderbird Road, Unit 811. Since the service is on the call, he's female, 5'2", 143 pounds, brown eyes, gray hair, Spanish speaker, 237 David user, and possibly 918. Known to carry a knife, 1423, and you never back up.

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2: The incident 3224. Is that something that we can just have 911 call back and get the code and add it to the hazards?

Bar, 9418 North 7th Street. White male, 25, 35 years old, 58 medium build, red shirt, black tennis shorts, sandals, black socks, currently outside of the bus stop. Weapons, but then he can come in and out of the business, previously trespassed and arrested by PD. Manager wants contact 1424.

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0: And I trust officer at the Walgreens at 4060 Spell Road. Black female, there's a 48 medium build, blue shirt, light colored jeans. Under weapon, she's currently inside the store, refusing to leave. 215 customers being verbal with the staff, wanting her removed. General state contact at 1425 30 Spell.
2: ECS delay, 8900 North. Occurred in the past 10 days. Unobserved to plate Bravo Victor Bravo 228 from a blue 2016 Volkswagen Golf at 1425.

0: 723 Andy Houston, the check wall from the 723B, please.
1: Just for the unit 208, we're going to attempt to contact the employee, Jesus Corrales. He's 30 years old, Hispanic male, short built, thin brown hair. Hasn't heard from him since Tuesday night and hasn't responded to the complaints or his friends at 1426 hours.
2: Go ahead.
3: Hey, could you send me all seconds in the back end, please?
1: 10-4.
2: Contact is a line. It's 1427. Is there a unit to follow?
4: 422.
2: Copy, thank you.
4: 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I should take 2.
1: I copy.
3: 823,
2: got to check the other. 10-4. 221,
3: Charlie, 10-9. 10-487, Victor.
2: Copy, 18,760, Cave Creek Road, Unit 350. It's a 2022 blue and white BMW motorcycle. Bravo 3, Adam, Mary, 1, Nora. I'm sitting at the above 20 parking lot at 1520.
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1: 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Information only at 1428.

0: 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And 23 times, say again. Are you guys coming back around this way?
1: Yeah, we'll head on back to you.

0: 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For 1 North Central Avenue, 518 Beat, male in a parking garage holding a gun.
1: 638.
0: Car 307. There's going to be a male inside of a parking garage holding a gun. The business is in the lockdown. The male is in a wheelchair.
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3: 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And drives a rental pickup. 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
6: 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Tell me about GMC terrain with the hazards on.

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0: 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Yes, sir, Charlie 8 again, Charlie 8, 1434.
1: Charlie 8 at Cass 512B.
2: 11833, that one at the 9200. There's going to be 45 subjects camping on site of the complainant's house. They're nearest to 25th Place in Welland Science. And it's going to be 10 for telephone contact at 1435 hours. Is there going to call?
3: I have a white Hyundai SUV and a black passenger car left going westbound, car 17 at 1435.

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0: 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I'm John, 11, 12 West Camelback.
1: Garfield, I'm the laundromat. It's a 911 Ocean broadcast. Fire 17 for a male OD. I'm the laundromat. It's information only at 1437.
2: The flight 350 West Thomas, 734 beats. 36 Thomas, I think in your backup. The MMA doesn't want the security guard. Charlie 7, 1437.
3: 703, Tom.
0: 703, Tom. Copy, Charlie. Next 7.

0: Hey, 30 medium build hat, dark jacket, dark sweatpants, backpack, no known weapons. Currently inside the bathroom, refusing to leave. They'd like to remove contact with employee Daniela. At 1439, could I get a unit fall?
1: Several, yes.
0: This is 418 Tunnel at 4901 East Ray Road, 434B.
1: Copy, thank you. Sir, 18410 North 27th Avenue at the Sand Dollar Apartments. It's near the entrance in the grass area. Two white males, two transients, white male and a black male, smoking 237 David, refusing to leave. At 1439, do we have a unit to follow?
2: No, I'm sorry. Let me hang in and I'll catch right now.
1: 10-4. We're going to be holding 8P2s in the 73 area.

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2: William 9, I'll take the transponder on Central.
1: It's going to be a 418 Tom at 4823 South Central at the O'Reilly's. The homeless subject laying down outside of a single white male's forms with a green jacket and a tank top. Jeans, no known weapons. Contact Tori Tavon at 1441.
0: First Avenue 211B. Let's go. Okay, responding units. Charlie 2, 1442. Frequency square.

0: Westboro Road Unit 2031. Somebody heard alarms going off from unknown vehicle and from unknown apartment number. It says stop 3 ago before calling. Company did not see anything. Just heard it go off and has not heard anything since. No contact information, only 1442.
1: Side, white male, 50 to 60, black shirt, gray sweat, no weapons. Contact employee at Valeria at 1443.

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1: copy.
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0: Route 10 east, route 1400 Avenue, number 212, transfer, protection 2 at the airport, 99 at the middle eastern mail, 1400 at 1444. Correction, 1444. Sorry, subject is what?
1: He's going to be transferred to Good Sam on Rescue 8, just for precaution. 10-4, supervisor, copy.
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That's going to be information only for units in the area, 4410 North 14th Street, Unit 10. It's going to be 901 Ocean. Broadcast, Milford is 901 Ocean. 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

0: school 713 beep. But not hit by a city bus in St. Louis, Charlie 7, it's 1446. 732, how are you answering? Is that a helicopter?
1: Yeah, 74.
0: Copy, tell the next one.
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1: Have it.
2: Emergency units in the air, Tatum and Route 101, this is the United Daily Broadcast. I've seen two of those going southbound on Tatum Boulevard, a white SUV with a black bumper. Unknown license plate, driving erratic, no contact, 1450. 5204 North 42nd Parkway, 912 feet. Any 8 or 900 unit for a flight, 5204 North 42nd Parkway, 912 feet.
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1: Copy.
4: Travel 3 Charlie to 961 Henry, 1602 East Jefferson. Heard on the cross street of 16th Street and Jefferson, a 2020 white Honda Accord versus a black truck, unknown license plate, truck left northbound. Contact is Dan, it's 1452.
1: Tesla.
4: Made an arrest at 35th Roosevelt and left a work van there.

0: Yes, ma'am. We're going to be 23 at St. Joseph.
1: I copy 23 at St. Joseph.
2: Go ahead.
3: Can you send me the next one?
2: Yeah, send 4. The Ovis is a check welfare at 6320 North 16th Street. It's apartment 33. Complainant says that the subject tapped the 21 using accounts. That the subject... Well, it says complainants all over the place with information. He wants contact 1455. Oh. Unit can follow.
4: No worries. 614 George.
2: 10-4. We have a 47 Bravo, 5715 or 19th Ave.
0: Come next.
5: Copy. This filter is a Robert TV on it.
2: 10-4.
6: Three, yeah. I don't know if it was discussed on Monday. Did you locate this bus yet?
4: I found, I got no response after. So then what's going on? We got no contact at 1456.
5: For the next call.

0: That's you, clear, and we can't hear you.
1: I apologize. This is going to be that 10C1 for 201 West Campbell Avenue, Unit 502 for Brianna 2001, white female, with probation officers requesting a survive violation of the officer Garcia's 1456.
2: Certain subjects have a bicycle or scooter with them. The right 1012 in the parking lot on the Grace Ford Mavericks with a right camper shell for contact. Name is Jared Churchmiller at 1456.
1: To where?
3: Sorry, 17th to Sunny Slope.
1: 10-4.
2: Someone Charlie, copy message for 61 Henry, 2113 East Adams. Coming to the Black DNC terrain, but the hatch is on, was hit by a beige four-door truck. 573 Tom Victor King, left the restaurant on the item of Tenegra, right, and teams for back pain. It's also contact 1457.
4: And a trespasser at 4832 North 27th Avenue.

0: 10-4,
1: thank you.
0: 7-4, I was supposed to be transported to Hot Pussy Slope.
1: I'm sorry, transported to transferred to County.
2: Korea. 33B, when this unit's about to be on Charlie 9 at 1458.
0: 932 North.
2: Pepper.
3: Keep alive the monitor.
4: 550 East Bow Road. At 1459. Thanks, Adam. Happy.
0: 22 on my copy. Thank you.
2: Copy, no response to raise the monitor.
4: Jones.
2: Happy.

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1: When you copy 1-5 West Solo 1500.

0: taxi traffic for residential, 1313 North 2nd Street, 7:30:16. It was part of the residential.
1: Hello.
0: 25 Tom, and back up Charlie, 7:50:01.
1: 7:30:01.
2: Our pedestrian out here changed his mind. He no longer wants to go to the hospital, so he's remaining on scene with us.
3: I'm copy. Change his mind. Doesn't want to go to the hospital. We'll be remaining on scene.
4: And it's followed for that audible 6619, test 23rd place.
5: Holding.
3: 10-4. 7-1, Charlie, for info.
6: George.
7: Sister on the call, a female 60 years old, uncolored top, black pants, is refusing to leave. Contact Shay, 1502.
4: With 11 of you. There's multiple subjects that have camped at a sand call at the moon to mine. He's not waiting for contact at 1502.
0: Copy.

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0: Okay, I'll be 65 Frank as for the monitor.
3: If she's going to be show waiting outside 1504,

0: Well, I'm out of Phoenix. That's the 418 Bravo, please.
1: Thank you.
2: 725, Tom. Send me the 502.
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1: Tom, 427, go ahead.
0: 32nd Street, Deer Valley, just south, Arizona, William, Robert, Adam, and then Adam, Zebra. Can you push through the ticket, please?
1: Copy.

0: Ready again? Twin Tita. Yes.
1: Thank you.
0: For a green at the freeway bridge, you got non-for-profit at 15-07.

0: 735, can you see the mic?
1: 10-4. Phoenix is a short present call. I'm about to release Osborne in this condo complex. Unit F like Frank, police two transients hanging around in the stairwell outside the vacant unit. There's been reason for Fred 9 issues of transients at that unit. Subjects were Hispanic male, 40 years old, white shirt, Hispanic female, 40 years old, wearing black shirt with lots of property around. No weapons were seen. Condo complex has no trespassing signs posted. Megan with a telephone contact at 1508 Metropolitan.
0: Run a very bad.
2: Custody. You're going to NCS.
1: 10-4.
3: Custody traffic for a 415 George, 3001 North Black Canyon, 734.
0: 735.
3: Here's your time in the back of Charlie. Charlie 759.
0: 735, someone switch.
4: 732 Tom, put us back on our other hot call, please. I don't want to any trouble.
1: Yeah, 10-4, I'll fix it.
5: 73 Frank, I'm already on Charlie Deck for that other hot call.
1: Copy. Alright, 725 India.
2: Can you
1: send me the 647 Victor? 10-4. 34-12 East, Nathan Lee. Red Nissan Titan, unknown plate, four-door, all windows and headlights tinted, parked in the front of the house, by the concern. Possibly the same subject. No further disclosure information. He two-forwarded her brother last week. Ongoing issues, seeing the same vehicle as the last 3 days. Stays for a few hours, but nobody ever gets out of the vehicle. Roxanna wants contact at 1510. And trespassing just came in 2323 East Flower Street. 21 Henry for info. Henry.
6: That's all we do, we get a copy.
1: Perfect, thanks.

0: Now my hearing's off.
1: Good for it.
0: Good for it. 720 Tom, trying to clear.
1: 720 Tom. I'm at 48th and McDowell at the 7-Eleven with just one subject. Can you roll fire to our location? He needs medical attention.
0: 10-4, what is it going to be for?
1: He's just got a, his leg has a pretty big gash in it, so we just want them to come take a look at it.
0: Coffee.

0: We have a 585i17 on Thunderbird. And we have a 6309 and Cheryl.
1: Thank you. So 47 Victor, admin 100, South Midnight Avenue, building 21, Yanks 1106, Big Gray 2017, Chrysler 300, Arizona Plate 23, Adam 9, Henry David, staking overnight, no tracking. Mark for contact 1512.

0: Is 14 Frank I copy your message for the 47 Bravo? Is that target 5715 or 19th Ave? Hispanic female Genesis Munoz Trujillo, born in 2008. She stole makeup and jewelry. She is being compliant in the office 1513. Can I follow? Is that back up for
1: 25 India? Can you send me the 585 off the number?
0: Yeah, let me just get 14 Frank a backup. Is there someone to back him up? 57, 15, or 19,000? Are you able to back him up?
2: Can you see my accident over to P1, please?
0: Yeah, that's fine.
3: Him over 5 ago. She just left in a black Mercedes. Medics declined. Complainant says his mom is at work. We have 14-year-old Emilio for contact at 1514. Do we have a unit to follow?
0: This is black minivan. Looks like we did have fire 17. We didn't get anything about that being transported or anything. Oh, just kidding. So I just have part 1 to St. Joe's. Be closer now than North Hudson Street by the bus stop. Just west.

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2: 1850, West Campbell, Arizona Plate. Charlie Paul, George 4, 327.
3: 10-4. Speeding and being reckless on the road. Last seen heading northbound with Thomas. It's information only 1560.
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3: 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Flight's Great 2007 Chevy Silverado pickup. Arizona plates Charlie King George 2959. Taken from the parking lot. Negative impounds, no tracking. The Lee for contact 1560. Pepper.
5: It's at 4141 West Glendale, Unit 1010, to check on patient Kathy, born in 65. 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She also missed her other appointment. Client wants to make sure she's okay. She did have an episode in the clinic yesterday and also suffers from possible DD. Didn't mention she wanted to hurt herself. Give Damien, the health worker, the telephone contact at 1517. 3 minutes to follow.
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3: I said he's in that. She has an order of protection against her father and his parents, so she doesn't believe that her son is there. But with the grandparents instead, and wants them to be checked on, I'll be parlor for contact. 1517. Unit to follow.

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3: Copy.
4: And 3 out of 250. Can you push through as a ticket, please?
0: Can you turn on that plate, please?
4: Yes, ma'am. Arizona license plate King 3 out of 250.
0: Copy. Thank you.

0: Fortune.
1: For Houston.
0: Yeah, we got waved down regarding that 418 that's on 22nd Street. Can you send us that call, please?

0: 642 Frank, you can send the next.
1: Okay, that was the hang up at 1500 East Camelback. 1520, moving to follow. Here it says Camelback, Hyundai, Kia, main entrance. Is there a backup for the hang up 1500 East Camelback? Okay, I'll keep trying for backup.
0: 614 Frank, if there's been an additional call, I'll make contact with the front desk.
1: 10-4.

0: taxi traffic for 961 Henry, 16th Street and Indian School, 733B.
1: 21,001 North Tatum Boulevard. Kentucky, the white male, 55,950 pounds, black shirt, gray pants, and weapons, 47 trading cards, and left going westbound on Tatum Boulevard. In a gray Chevy Silverado, Bravo, Zebra, Tom, 4712, wants PD out, contact Jessica, 1620, units back up.
2: I got it, I'm gonna call him.
1: I got it. What do you break for himself?
3: I'm cool for it.
4: I'm cool.
5: She's 23, David. He's 17 to NTS.
1: Copy.
4: The Indian School Road, they're warning you, I'm Charlie, that's 7, if you can switch it over there for me.
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4: Thank you.

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1: Okay,
0: thank you.
2: Five subjects by a palm tree at entrance off northern between the QT and the Arco. Unknown weapons. We have Xavier, the unarmed security, for contact at 1525.

0: from India. Can you send me a trespasser on Johnson?
1: Okay, the trespasser, Dudie Jones, Building 4. White female, brown hair, black hoodie with a hood of black pants, has been known to steal packages and was trespassed before. He got the Roundtree Project at 1526.
2: Farmer to 5 Charlie Tower 2, room 574. 5 Charlie Tower 2, room 574, please. My computer is not on him.
1: 24.

0: 914 Frank, I sent you the trespasser at 4832 North 27th Avenue at Los Pinos Carnicería. Hispanic male, 6 foot, thin build, black shirt, black shorts, black shoes, with two bags, no weapons. Currently standing at the front of the door asking for money and refusing to leave. Client wants him removed. Ongoing issue with the subject. We have Shaw, the uniformed unarmed security guard, for contact at 1527. 911 Frank, I see you attached.
1: Temper.
2: 9-1-1, talk to you soon. Temper. Henry, I copy your message for the police at 1527.
0: Unit C, Charles. Secondhand information complaint. Got a call from stepmom that they had Gennaro, born in 85. His AFL 55, heavy build, bald, is acting erratic and making threats to harm people. No weapons. Complainant advising dad is part of the Sinaloa cartel and has been using and distributing 237 David as well. They have Heidi for telephone contact at 1528.
3: 61 Harmony, Henry, involving the bus. There's two transit police assistants were coming your way. We can take all the paper, so if you could just please hold the bus, we will happily take all the paper.
4: Go ahead.
5: We have 1624 Easter Valley, Arizona, Lincoln, Lincoln Adam, 2 Paul Mary. Push it through the ticket, please.
0: Copy. 8th Street, 7 at the southwest corner. White male, average height, thin build, no shirt, and tan pants, was removing his clothing, is screaming and yelling. He got known for contact at 1529, is unit 12.
3: 32 George.
6: Number 459, Franklin. Number.
0: Holding a check holder at 2740 U.S. Mesnock Drive, 5100 North.
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0: to the Rose Bush copy of message for the trespassing 2323 East Flower Street. Got a copy of the info for 1830. 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
1: 815 Tom, can you send me call number 3466, please?
0: 10-4, it's going to be at 47 Victoria, 7007 West Indian School Road, unit 2081, it's a gold 2009, Chrysler Town & Country, Arizona plate, John A. Adam, 5. Steve Young was involved in 961 last night, pushed to the side, no order there, no record of tow, Christopher contact, 1530.
2: Tom.
1: Yeah, let's go for it. Can you change my call sign to
2: 6-12-4? Okay.
1: I'm sorry, can you put me on a code 6 at 16th Street in Camelback?
3: Lincoln, Lincoln, David. 0, George. 1-3.
2: I'll be 16th Street, Canada. Another unit?
1: No, it's a DMV hit.
4: Another? No, did you break?
0: Temper.

0: 有线。
1: Sorry, who's going? For the 14th Frank, 7002 Westinghamsville Road and Unit 1120. Was that 911 Henry on the call back? There was 11 yellow for a male to get out. Saying there was 11 yelling at a male. He has 3 babies in the house. They didn't get the address of the per. I used 2. That one went for contact 1532 units to follow.
2: What's your fault?
1: Door.
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We had an audible at 1726 West Eda.

0: 6-1, Nora. Are you code 4 on that?
1: Yeah, it's a common name. I'm going to get a few hits.
2: Okay. 5-3-Charlie.
0: 5-3-Charlie.
2: Can you send me the 61 and North 19th Ave, please?
0: Okay, 5-3-61 and 19th Ave.

0: 201 and 202. Using augmented reality glasses to do so. At 1535, do you have a unit to follow? Good evening, 4311 East Burgess. Caller's number one for subdivided workforce, or BDK caller, and you got Jose for contact at 1535. Is unit to follow?
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1: No, copy it. 1536.

0: Blue 9.
1: Fix the trespasser on 7th Street.
0: The trespasser 639 North 7th Street. A white male, 35'10", thin build, brown hair and beard, a red shirt, and another white male, 65'10", thin build, gray hair, dirty shirt. They're 390 in the pool area and not residents, possibly transients. They're refusing to leave and call once I'm removed. You have copy for contact at 1536.
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0: 10-4.
3: 421 India for the home.
0: 421 India.
3: Yellow 911 subject, looks like he's probably going to go 911 here. It looks like fire will be transporting. I'll let you know where. So, probably going to need the unit to head to the hospital. And if we could just have an additional unit and a CR van response to the original 20, we've got a decent amount of family out here.
0: Copy, fire is going to be transporting in response to go 911 Henry. Can I get another unit or two for you? Did you want East Jones?
2: For a ball, I can head to the hospital.
0: Good for
3: it. Yeah, I copy force calls in the hospital. I'll let you know where they're going, what risk it would be, and once they're get going here. Yeah.

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0: Be about 2100 East Deer Valley, Arizona, Paul George, Adam, 8, Lincoln, X-ray. Can you push that through as a ticket, please?
2: 10-4.
1: The next is 72 to 240 call 2601 East Roosevelt. Since the credit today at 1800 East 7 at St. Luke's was referred by another patient, they did not take or call PD, small life-threatening injuries, making contact with the victim Jocelyn, 1495 out there, and making contact with the nurse Emma, 1539.
2: Yes, black hair. Black shirt, denim shorts, no weapons or female leave. Contact dude with that 1540 in Africa.
0: 212, Adam.

0: 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Can you tell me on 418, please?
1: Can I get another unit for the 418, 13001 North Cape Creek Road?
2: Hello? 33, Francis, 21, Eastville.
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3: 10-4.
2: Can you send me that 900, please?
3: 10-4-19-18, North 24, place potential contact with his friend, Erica, 38-year-old by female, 5'4", excuse me, 5'8", 155 pounds, wearing red shirt, blue jeans, and a weapon. Went to the child's father's house, his name is Rudy, he's 38 years old, 150 pounds, 5'6", wearing a blue shirt, unknown firearms, and weapons. Jack said he complained an hour ago that he was getting physical with her, has been heard from since. Complainant concerned, will be waiting on foot there, Jonathan is his name, wearing a white shirt, white pants, no weapons. 15.2. Got a 10-4. 7115 North 37th Avenue. Details are in the call. We have sheriff for contact at 15-42. We have units follow. We have units follow.
2: 911 Frank Old attachment of it.
3: Temper. Henry, copy your message. It's a 961. 35th Street and Cactus, Lucia, versus a Silver Mazda, 1543.

0: but...
1: She did say that both vehicles left and she'll go through insurance. I'll give her an incident number. She doesn't need... Yeah, go for it.
0: Okay, I'll give her
2: an
0: call. It's 4-4. It's going to be at 920.
3: I'm going to bed 21st, 7th Street.
0: I got my client 6-1.
1: Kentworth, 3901 West McDowell Road. It'll be a red Chevy Equinox versus a silver Chevy Silverado. It'll be personal plate Henry Charles Sam, Mary Mary. Thank you for contact, 1544.
3: This is 5044.
2: New Frankfurt Draft.
0: Right.
3: Passenger the trespasser at 4204 with a cactus that flies. White female, mid 40s, 5'1, 170 pounds, pink shirt, black pants, no weapons. Was asked to leave earlier and is now back. Was complaining that would like her moved along. We have Brandon, the manager, for contact at 1545. We have unit to follow.
0: 931 Ocean, that's our B. We can just take it.
3: 10-4.
4: Copy that.

0: Portugal.
1: Portugal.
0: Come on that trespasser that's across the street from where we're at right now.
1: 10-4.

0: Suspect 1500 killed by the trespasser in 2041 with same viewing at the Circle K. White male, 35 years old, 5'5" thin, black shirt with blue shorts, was yelling at people. Call was removed and you got Eric for contact at 1547. Is he at 12? And unit 12, that trespasser 2041 with Sindarin.
1: Watch over there. Let's just move our call real quick and we'll head straight that way.
0: Hunter.
2: 49, we'll take that trespasser on West Sindarin.
0: Four.

0: 360, right?
1: Correct.
0: I'm having some emergency issues. Can you show me 23 on my call, please?
1: Of course.

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1: Copy the 92 Tommy 810 East Garfield, pick it up Anthony Beach, born in 2000. Weight male, 5'8", 150 pounds, danger to self. You just made 12-1 at 7th Avenue. You got known for contact at 1549. Is it to follow?
2: Boulevard. To check on the customer, Karen Kilgore, born in 47. She lives with her husband. She did say that she wanted to know an x-ray. She does make these comments often. Also make comments about the spouse abusing her. It's the bank manager calling distance, 1550, and it's follow.
0: 644.
2: 10-4. That's 1726 West Eva. Sure. I did speak to a Daniel who's requesting dispatch. Doesn't say if he's responding 1550 units follow.

0: that for the audible?
1: Give me a second, I'll attach.
0: Okay.
2: Portable Robert 15, 17, 10, 7.
0: Affirmative.

0: Hey, Three Junior.
1: Okay.
0: Looks like your complainant got her vehicle figured out. You guys can 22.
1: Okay, thank you.
2: Your message is the 647 Victor, 710 East Carroll. No truck has been parked, not running. Lane 647, 1552. I see 659. Are you going to follow?
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0: I stopped at the 961 Henry at 4102 North 27th Avenue at the 76 gas station. Complaint is in a white Jeep Compass versus a white Chevy Silverado. License plate, Victor Adam Adam, 7 Bravo, X-ray Adam. Last seen heading westbound. We have Pauline for contact at 1553.
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0: Yeah. Go ahead.
2: 10-4-8-6-7-5-9-5, white sedan versus a male on motorcycle. He's not up and walking off the street. Says that the motorcycle is speeding. Both vehicles still 23 feet. Between 67th Avenue and 75th Avenue, 1554.
3: Clean bridge pins in the area of 27th Avenue and Lower Buckeye, just north of the 647 Victor broadcast. 101 in a white sedan, Mary Edward, Edward, Mary Edward 2, through a short collar's car while getting off on 17. Austin going southbound. Information early, 1554.

0: 9:33 Ocean, I copied your message. I put you on the flight. 11 West Agua Fria at 1555.
1: I've white male from the 64 Savita with exploding backside with barely any clothes that were covering his private area and says he was doing yard work. Well, I just want to make sure he's okay. He lives alone. You got known for clinic at 1555. Did you need to follow?
2: 33, Frank.
1: Different. Different.
3: Attention, please.

0: 625 Indiana, 1 mile, 270 slope, 543.
1: Okay, at 1556.
2: Yeah, this is accidental.
1: 10-4.
3: 735 pound.
1: 735 pound.
3: 749, 64 pound, please. Talking over here at Black Canyon.
1: 10-4, can you get a 96?
3: Hey, we're 17 back to you. We'll be there in just a second.
4: 731, I'm home with that one.
1: 10-4.
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4: 20.
5: I sent you the 508 at 3626 West Bluefield Avenue, 18,200 north. 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Need coverage at the entry from 35th Avenue in Bluefield at 1557. I'm going to Frank, I see you attached.
1: Frank for traffic?
6: Good.
1: Thank you, Sylvia. 918, 3402 North 35th Avenue. Complaints hearing voices and making 236s to harm people in retaliation. Complaints of a Hispanic man, black puma shirt, black pants, known on weapon. His name's Marco, born in 1993. He wants to contact 1558 to serve you as well.
7: Hey, 25 India. Correction is 25 Henry.
1: Definitely, thanks.
5: It's at 2613 West Augusta Avenue, Unit C, as in Charles.
1: Yeah, just one.
5: Is there anyone to back up for the triple for 2613 West Augusta?
4: 921.
5: 10-4.
1: Yeah, 10-4.

0: in 32 India.
1: Okay.
0: If we get fire come out here for the motorcycle rider, you're saying he's got some side pain, his hip hurts.
1: Yeah, tougher.
2: Other to leave, complainant not cooperating with questions. We have Zachara for contact at 1559. 575 Ocean, I see you attached. Got known for contact at 600. Uber, correction of lift, unknown next to travel. We'll be at 961 at 7th Street in Roosevelt.
3: Black 2019 East Los Angeles with the Grand Hyatt Accord. It occurred on the street. Contact Andre at 1600.
2: Let's see. Secondhand information. Complaint got a call from stepmom that dad, Jaro, born in 85. Hispanic male, 5'5", heavy build, bald, is acting erratic and making threats to harm people. No weapons. Complainant advising dad is part of the Sinaloa cartel and has been using and distributing 237 David as well. We have Heidi for telephone contact at 1601.
1: 444 Alejandro to 99th Avenue, Hotel to 99. Unit 2100 is ongoing for an hour. Complainers and neighbors at this 20 of verbal. No weapons. It's male and a possible 101 in the descriptions of them. Hello for contact 1601 unit 12.

0: Springfield.
1: It's on, we're about 4 minutes, maybe 5 minutes now.
0: Copy. Anybody for Frankfurt traffic?
1: What?
0: I sent you the 647 Victor at 25,130 North 56th Avenue in the front. Male in driver's seat in a gray Honda Elantra. Sunscreen is up. Sits in front of house for hours a day. Complainant thinks he's casing and wants them removed. We have 16020 Utah. Super. Do you have a plate?
2: Glendale. At 1602. The information is on the call. Is there a backup?
0: It says the owner.
2: Thank you. Ten four. 7:37. Your call to trespass and call 1 Rappaport East Osborne. Call these two transients hanging out in the stairwell outside a vacant unit. Unit F like Frank. There's been recent 459 issues transient at the unit. Hispanic man, 40 years old, white shirt. Then a female, 40 year old, black shirt. Lots of property, no weapons. They have no trespassing signs posted. Megan wants telephone contact at 16:03. Two units to follow.
0: 6 for 82.
3: Yes, ma'am.
0: Just making sure. Did you guys provide that to Front Central?
3: You're asking if we cleared it? We did.
0: 10-4.
2: Ten four.
4: 65 for 100.
2: 10-4.

0: Three Tower One North Black Canyon. For the officers that were out with the subject, if they can just attach him, please, and kind of stuff, we will be taking dispo.
1: Copy
2: for anyone else out on 14 George and Black Canyon. 7:30 PM is asking if anyone's out with the subject that time to accept, they're going to take this call.
3: 4 days is unusual for him. Total call contact to Max Mead at 1605, any unit for backup?

0: 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Go check off fire 17,625 North 7th Street.
1: Two thirty three Henry, I get over there. Copy, thank you. 223 India, well, almost done with our call. We can do the last unit. 233 Henry, copy 222 to 23 unit. 233 Henry, copy 222 to 23 India is
0: gonna go. Unit 4961, 23rd Avenue, Bell.

0: to 536-02 is Clarendon, 3800 North, 325 East. And for 530.
1: Yeah, you're tired.
0: 25 minute backup, Charlie 8-16-06, on your clear.
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2: 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Alright, 3502 East Cactus. It's a red Toyota and a silver vehicle. They pulled into the park, 1607. Apply fire, not fire on, but it doesn't say for what.

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2: 17 Freeway, McDowell Road, 734 feet. Anyone for 950? You saw him with your backup, Charlie 7, 608.
3: He is on the ready time for 9 to 3, driving to Rudolph.
4: I'm going to be home, we'll make the backup.
3: Thank you.
4: I'm sorry.
0: Ocean, I sent you the trespasser at 2845 West Thunderbird, the McDonald's. White male, 40s to 60s, been rolled white bandana, black top, red shorts. Has a red wagon, no weapons, is inside refusing to leave. We have Carmen, the employee, for contact at 1609.
2: Copy, Carmen.
5: Hey, so go ahead.
3: Copy, I have a check welfare at 8225 West Mulbach Road at the Jack in the Box. This is secondhand information from the probation officer saying the subject, Kyle Lee, born in 1986. Their description was making statements on not wanting to live and may threaten to be subject to X. I'm going to press a firearm or any other weapon. Subject is in a green Chevy Silverado, license plate 014880. Thinks he might be at the parking lot at the 20. It's Kira from Solari for 21, contact at 1609. Is there a unit to follow?
2: Ocean, contact.
3: 833 Ocean.
2: I'll be at Rozier and 35th Avenue with Arizona Victor George Adams 074.
3: Copy.
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5: Six
3: one hour for the 647. Okay, 10-4. It's at 1631 West Roma.
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3: It's in the male in the front yard, yelling towards the house, possibly at a 101 that's inside. He's white, 36 foot, 195 pounds, ongoing issue. Yesterday, he had a baseball bat. 1610 units follow. Copy. Roma.
0: It's just your energy to make that back up.
3: Thank you. Victor 2720 West Weldon Avenue 3700 North.

information for use in the area of 43rd Avenue and Baseline heading eastbound at the 500 broadcast. Hispanic male, sunglasses, beard, no known weapons, white tank top, and an orange Chrysler 300. License plate, Adam King, Adam, 6 David, 3. Adam was leaning back at the light, seemed unresponsive. While on the 21, the vehicle resumed driving and was last seen heading eastbound along Baseline Road. It's information only at 1612. For your clear.

0: C915 Tom for traffic. It's going to be the flight 2540 West Maryland Avenue. Unknown apartment number 20 is from a rapid SOS. The caller is a Spanish speaker only, advising they could be outside arguing, but had no further information. It was a male and a verbal at 1613. You have to follow.
1: Five oh three Charlie, can you send me the 6 off?
2: Five oh three Charlie, 513 frame, check that and 6 1.
3: Yeah.

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1: 2.29 copy. It's going to be audible 16,842, North 7th Street at Einstein's Vigil. Come from the main entry door and safe office at 1614 unit for backup.
0: 2.29.
2: Regarding the call on center. Did units ever make it out to 122 North 2nd Street for that 245 victim that might be related to this call?
3: Marco for contact. Possible CIT situation is 1615.
4: Resolved another issue.

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1: 931 OSHA, can you attach that protocol?
0: 10-4. 10-4. 32,961-9608 West Superior Avenue. Complainants, Grandpa is in a Flex 2017 Ram pickup versus a white Nissan Altima, license plate Lincoln 0, Victor Adam 05. Passing in on the own direction at trouble. We're getting some duplicate calls as well. That the 101 had directed 240 the complainant's father's vehicle, starting to 240 the complainant's father and 17-year-old daughter, unknown weapons. And the driver has left going westbound on Superior. The 101 in the West Sedan had pushed the 17-year-old daughter Tango. It is Jamie and the 17-year-old for contact at 1616. Get another unit to follow. Oh, yeah, thank you.

0: 915, Tom.
1: 915, Tom.
0: We just got a duplicate in from Sam Waller. Still didn't provide an apartment number, but call taker could hear a verbal. Apparently kept hanging up and just said to send PD.
1: Copy.
2: The 81 units able to Lister Hospital for follow-up.
3: Twelve Henry, he's in the Nordstrom and I lost sight of him.
4: I copy the Melvin Nordstrom. Lost sight of him. 212, can you copy?
3: Copy. Yeah, he's in Nordstrom somewhere.

0: Tied up for 21,001 North Tatum Boulevard, Desert Ridge.
1: No, we're okay. She's fine.
0: I copy.
2: You want the time on your info?
3: 10-4.
2: 10-4.

0: either to forget a copy of your message at the 508 at 3700 North 36th Avenue. Commercial vehicle has pulled down the power line. SRP is 17 and fire is 23. No one for contact at 1620.
1: What's
2: 4?
1: 10-4. 813 town code 6. A3rd Avenue, Piccadilly, out with Arizona, Edward Victor Adams, 18-6.
0: Confirming that license plate was Edward Victor Adam, 1-8.
3: It'll be Edward Victor Adam, 18-6. Should come back to a Chevy Camaro.
0: Copy.
4: William Adam, 7 or young.
2: That's correct. 43rd Avenue in Camelback at the northeast corner. Hispanic male and Hispanic female, early 20s, no further description, no weapons, are outside on the corner panhandling, possibly selling items out of the red ice chest, with a 2-year-old whose face was very red. Baby is possibly in distress, fire will not be 17. At 1621, do we have a unit to follow?
1: 19th Avenue, you got 159. Jacob Bobner, then born in 94, white male, feeling suicidal, homicidal, sent a mobile team to his 20 in April. Numbers listed, did not send out a team today since he told them he was at a storage unit. None on weapons, but he was going through a custody battle over 312 Adam allegations. Last talked to him at 1520. Telephone contact at 1622 602 India, thanks for attending. And 629.
2: Kingsfield Trail, aggravated subject.
5: Calling back to Advent Road, respond back out, please.
0: 10-4.
5: 421 North, could you mark time of death 1622?
0: Give me time of death 1622.
1: Sixty-three, George, you copy?
6: 625, India. Can you push your call through as a robbery? Give us under, please.
1: 10-4.
3: 63, George, in service after me, sir.
1: 10-4, just confirming that you got whoever transporting one from the 961 at 3502 East Cactus to Brazo from precautionary.
3: Copy that.
5: So we're on the scene for right now. If you just start us up one more unit, we're going to have to clear out the rear side. I'll send some, like, a living structure back here.
0: Okay, we're going to do that maybe for 831 East Jones.
3: 4-0.
4: Of course. 233 Henry. Check with 13 Henry. I'm coming from way is it 8 code 4?
7: 213 Henry. Engine number 3 for us.
0: Copy number 3 at Maryland.
8: Scan from my location.
0: Any, did you scan for 75,000? Bye.
3: 833 Ocean.
0: 833 Ocean, copy, thank you. That's me home. And another check also at 9410 left, North 35th Avenue.
9: 7 January, it's got trash passing out 1004 East Osborne Road, reassigned 1624, unit 12.
8: 1635.
2: Dog looks emaciated while staggering in front. Clarissa walked to the back with several other dogs out in the heat. They don't look like they have any water and they all look ill. You got known for contact at 1625. 1625.
0: Copy, I have a check, welfare 3924 South
7: 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She was a no-call, no-show today. 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
10: Go ahead.
2: Caster at 4204 West Cactus. Reference to previous incident of white female mid 40s, 5'1", 170 pounds, pink shirt, black pants, no weapons. Is still 23 by the fuel center, refusing to leave. We have Brennan for contact at 1625. Do we have units follow?
10: Really nice call.
9: 10-4. That's passing 333 West Indian School Road, Circle of the City. Black male 30s, white hat, dark brown shirt, gray pants, no weapons, being verbal, refusing to leave. John with security for contact at 1626. Is there a unit to follow?
6: 733, John, give us 1 second. Hold patch. Was that 31 phone?
9: 10-4, 1-8.

0: 656 Henry, copy. It's going to be a check welfare at 10401 North Cave Creek Road, Unit 215 at Slow Home Park. Attempts to contact Cost Mom, a white female, Kathy, born in 55, not available at church on Sunday. She was very confused. Anyone is listed. She lives with her husband, Jim, in his 60s, who does not give comp any information, or the caller any information. Adult Protective Services has been out there before, but for the husband not taking care of well, with cell phone contact for Jennifer at 1627.
1: 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Short Tower 3 will be code 4.
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0: Information for units in the area of Central and Hatcher, northbound 624B. The 390 David broadcast, a male driver in a black hatchback. Robert Tom Adam. 0X4, swerving in and out of traffic, last seen northbound. It's information only at
3: 1626. 223, it concerns the 418 count. 223, India, copy. It's going to be a 418 count before East Broward at Walgreens. 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White male 30, small build, shaved head, white tank top jeans, no weapons, contact with Toria, manager 1628. 212 Frank.
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6: Later. Can you mark that we're making an announcement at the front door about name? There's supposed to be two occupants left inside the house.
2: Can you make an announcement at the front door by name? It takes you from name.
6: For info, we have one in custody so far. We have two that have exited the house and are being seated in the CR van currently.
2: Copy that, one in custody, two in front of the house with the CR van.
7: 42 Frank, stand by an entry until I get there.
6: And yeah, I copy, we're continuing our announcements for right now. The two haven't gotten any response, so we're going to hold on the front door.
5: We have 9 shows,
2: 1 custody. 1 custody for the injury, 6
5: for
2: 9. Go for it.
5: 10-4. Hey, just saying, can you show me 23, Steel Vendor, Australia Hospital?
2: 10-4.
0: Six 23 and your copy. It's a 900 Mary, 18 North 20th Drive. It's coming from Rapid SOS. They found recordings and someone was involved in a crash. The woman speaking in the background saying they called the police department. When the recording stopped, she was speaking in Spanish but didn't answer any questions. And call back times two, there's no answers. Parking lot just west of 20th Drive at 1630.
5: The black
7: nose
5: going
7: to 51 and 52. Thank you, John. My copy. What did you say? 421 India. That's only get on the 21 CB.
6: Yeah, 421, yeah, we're going to have another, you know, we've got all the hands are tied up right now with jobs.
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2: Copy.
5: 922 Tom, can you show us 101 miles to the 355, the last three numbers?
2: Copy. Unit to 25 at West Kimmel back into the airport.
9: And 13 Tom will start up.
2: Thank you.
5: Six for turn your info is good for. 10-4. Or it's not the driver that we're out with.
2: I copy.
10: Sending you a copy message for the trespassing clause in 327 West Thomas Road, McDonald's, Hispanic BMO. 7-4-1-7-4-1-5-7-4-1-5-7-4-1-5-7-4-1-5-7-4-1-5-7-4-1-5-7-4-1-5-7-4-1-5-7-4-1-5-7-4-1-5-7-4-1-5-7-4-1-5-7-4-1-5-7-4-1-5-7-4-1-5-7-4-1-5-7-4-1-5-7-4-1-5-7-4-1-5-7-4-1-5-7-4-1-5-7-4-1-5-7-4-1-5-7-4-1-5-7-4-1-5-7-4-1-5-7-4-1-5-7-4-1-5-7-4-1-5-7-4-1-5-7-4-1-5-7-4-1-5-7-4-1-5-7-4-1-5-7-4-1-5-7-4-1-5-7-4-1-5-7-4-1-5-7-4-1-5-7-4-1-5-7-4-1-5-7-4-1-5-7-4-1-5-7-4-1-5-7-4-1-5-7-4-1-5-7-4-1-5-7-
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0: Yeah, copy this. We'll see you there.
1: Between two, Bell name is Brady. He's in his 35, 8, no shirt, black pants on with their weapons. Company 6101 is SMI, telephone contact 2. Adult Protective Services, Andrea, 1630 for any unit for backup.
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3: Yeah, 10-4.
1: Yeah,
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4-14-18-4-14-18-4-14-18-4-14-18-4-14-18-4-14-18-4-14-18-4-14-18-4-14-18-4-14-18-4-14-18-4-14-18-4-14-18-4-14-18-4-14-18-4-14-18-4-14-18-4-14-18-4-14-18-4-14-18-4-14-18-4-14-18-4-14-18-4-14-18-4-14-18-4-14-18-4-14-18-4-14-18-4-14-18-4-14-18-4-14-18-4-14-18-4-14-18-4-14-18-4-14-18-4-14-18-4-14-18-4-14-18-4-14-18-4-14-18-4-14-18-4-14-18-4-14-18-4-14-18-4-14-18-4-14-18-4-14-18-4-14-18-4-14-18-4-14-18-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
3: 7-8, retirement info.
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0: six of them.
1: Good.
0: 1047 at 542 East Flynn Lane. Kurt, sometime in the last 20 minutes. Isaac, 237 addict, who is going to buy and use more for 37. Took the colors. 2002 White Chevy Silverado, Victor Adam, Adam, 7 Bravo X-ray Adam. Had access to the keys and color insists he will prosecute and send the affidavit notifying a weapon in the vehicle. Contact Gabriel at 1636. Can I get a unit file? Negative.
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1: Go to 961 at Timmelback and First Street. They pulled into the South parking lot. Cars, white Nissan Sentra versus a red Ford Mustang. Tunks Dolores at 1638.
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0: Central, stand by for my traffic.
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0: 24 Frankfurt. 24 Frankfurt, 627, 2721 Weldon Avenue. Blackmail 50-6, please unknown weapons. In a 40-foot RV, an unlicensed plate has been parked on Weldon for the last week and a half. There have been people approaching in and out of the RV. I don't know how many people are in it now. There's no one for contact. 1639, it's full.
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0: Hispanic, 5'10", 180, black for black, no weapon, going to be violent. 101 has a black Kia Forte, and the male drives a gray older pickup. Collins 21 is off. 1639, 3 unit 12.
1: Tom 550, code 6.
0: Tom 550, go ahead.
1: I 17 at Anthem. Henry Edward Adam 7, William 2.
0: Copy. For Charlie 755 on Adam Ryan, before send off.
2: Tom 515, you said you're on I-17 in Anthem?
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2: Copy. That's like comes back to a motorcycle, a KTM 790, expiration 627 to a Madison Landrum, Joshua Landrum.
0: Four twenty three, Tom.
4: Do you have a 1060 and a notary that can use that S&P?
0: Sir, 1060 or notary to meet at Q22's, Cody. With her ex-husband to support her children, and then stole her car, then put her child on the phone who had no information to say the man was there, and of the ex return, unknown time frame. They didn't even give a name or phone number. That's all we got. 1641. Six first, I'm giving 2617, most of the century at the church. Horns is looking for a notary for S&P. Okay, our correction of 1060 to meet S&P.
4: Seven twenty. Tom, you push this call through at the time and leave me on the call, please.
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0: I think 1060 or notary people to meet at Southern. I hope not increase me for 423 call.
1: 602 India. I've got a 418 at 2113 West Trader Street, 621 Beach. Needs PD to stand by while picking up our 14-year-old son. I have court paperwork. We'll be meeting at 21st Avenue on the northeast corner. Charles' mom, Desiree. She will be argumentative. It's contact Matthew and White Corolla at 1643.
2: Sorry, this is a one. 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
1: Our Polish and White Dodge Van versus Black Sand, that took off. Contact Sharice at 1644.
3: Adam, 2, Charlie, 3, Adam.
2: Temper. Yeah. 721 Franklin, your info?
4: 721 Franklin for Sound Away.
2: Temper.
5: Ocean. 933 Ocean, anyone else? Charlie, not 1645.
6: This help listing at R, and if there's a chance to let me in,
0: I copy. Make it at R. Is there any CSO to meet at NCS?
6: I'm fighting for officials to take it.
0: Cop, is there any CSO for NCS? Just walking here, I don't respond for Adam. Thank you. Let me try citywide.
6: No, try 600. See if they can meet me at BHP, please.
1: Hey, thank you, Mary. Charlie came into the store and gave back some items that the black female had stolen. She stole various things. Last seen 5 minutes ago. Contact Samantha at 1646.
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8: Can you give a call for us over on King Lane?
0: Has the sex complaint about mom yelling at her? There's an ongoing CS case. Contact Jeff. He 17's missing in a leg, Silverado. 1647, other units searching for attaching.
9: Emergency traffic is at a 239 on a bus, 16th Street and Via 513 B. Exit. Both units switch over to Charlie 4. All three units switch over to Charlie 4, 1647.
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0: cannot reach his friend. David is 73 years old, 5'7", 180 pounds, no friendly description, has not answered his home or cell 21 for over a week. Complainant is older and cannot meet PD with Big 21 contact. 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
2: Hey, Brenton. 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R647-26.

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0: And the next is going to be a check welfare. It's 9410 North 35th Avenue. A black male and a black female laying on a mattress near Eva. Weapon, weapons, they have animal, correction, they have backpacks and a bite with them, no animal. Unknown how long they've been there, and I got no one for your contact. It's 1650, is there a unit call?
2: 423, Tom.
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2: So.
4: With a 10-minute EVA and a 2011 White Nissan Sentra, 651. Good, thank you.
0: 933 Ocean for the caller. You got to submit a check call for 3138 West, Via Maria Drive. Checking out complainant's brother, Delmar. It's going to be a white male, 510, 185, note 21, it says 41948. Call that. From the property manager, there's possibly a 415 Bravo done to the window and odor. Alright, Kate's wanting 21 contacts, she's at a state 6051. Thank you.
4: After message, it's 961 Henry, 1741 West Peoria. Ex-boyfriend on primary black Dakota hit well. He was well in the driveway. 652.

0: Alright, so the info, it's 9410 North 35th Avenue. Black male and a black female laying on a mattress near Eva. No animals, no weapons. They have backpacks and a bike with them. I don't know how long they've been there. It's 1652. And I'm holding a 647, 2535 West Coolidge Street. And 400 still looking for any 1060 that's willing to meet at SMP.
1: Can I get a backup 537 East Mission?
2: 6800.
0: 34.
1: Flight over 10-6-400. Passing road 4231 North 13th Place. I'll load in your backup.
3: 31 Thomas, do you want to just hang out once we're done with our call with Ashler?
1: 611, please.
4: You go ahead and send me that check for
1: it. It's at 6605-19,000. The 15-year-old daughter, Mr. Solon John, is in the bathroom, locked the door. The manager has a video of her going in there at 12:32, and she hasn't come out. Her name is Lonnie. Born in 2011, black female, 5'3", 128 pounds, black hoodie, black shirt, gray sweats, has a light blue bag. 1654.
3: You guys have followed.
5: 642 is fine. Just wondering what Charlie, and what's the voicemail?
2: Coffee, thank you.
5: No problem. 2560 for SMP.
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6: You clicked wrong info.
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7: X-ray 24, you start with 4, you can come off first level between 23.
8: Yeah, triple fair order, 1070 contact over in 10217 North 37th Ave. Right. Our little vehicle collision over here is unoccupied until 647, so just trying to see if the car knows where the vehicle is.
1: Can I first, I see that you run the plate. Okay, one investigator in Indian School, 65.
2: Yeah,
1: 51st
2: Buckeye with Arizona, Tom 5, Adam 88,
1: Young. I copy that. What was that call sign?
4: 32 India.
1: Different.
4: We just sort of slow roll. It comes up not associated, and he seems like he might be a little irate behind the wheel that he's getting stopped.
1: I could floor out the 51st of okay.
8: Where's the top
4: person? Let me step just north on 71st.

0: Can I go ex for media complaint after being asked to leave a snack mail? He's 85 years old, 6'5", 140 pounds. Also, to some lights, decline medical Isaiah for contact 1657 units off.
1: 825, me.
2: Verify the 20 with 832 ND. I think that's 7-1 in Buckeye, not 5-1.
3: Boulevard 434B, 15,600 south. And I've got to check welfare at 9104, unit 9104 at 600 North 20th Street, 513.
4: At 19th
1: Avenue, sure.
0: What's that? That's
5: a 83 Frank, can we verify where that unit's at, please?
0: 832 and you?
6: 32 David, they're going to be north on 71st Avenue in Buckeye. I'll be out with you. That's a 4.
0: Can we
7: Call
0: 10-4. 51515 North 27th Street, coming from Weiss Mueller residence. Master bedroom window door. They just called the premise in front and answer, but didn't say what it said. 1650, beautiful.
6: Can you send me that 14, please?
5: That's going to be 3150 West Morton. The girl's on this name to do a custody exchange. She's parked near the splash pad. You're looking for a black Ford. Either Explorer or Expedition. 1659, is there unit 12?
6: 1923, call questions.
5: Thank you.
8: Okay, some property that was stolen from my 20, one of them motorized pushers. Apparently it was stolen a few days ago, but it's in the area of 55th Avenue and Clarendon.
0: Can you pull 8303 at 5250 West Indian School Road?
4: Looking for a white male, 45 years old, headset, 240 pounds, brown hair, green shirt, and black shorts. Evan, the store manager for contact at 1700, is there useful?
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0: What time is your coffee?
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1: Copy 961 Henry, 27th Bethany Hill Road, just west. 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
0: Go ahead.
8: Can you push or call it through the accident keepers on it?
0: Yeah, 10-4.
4: 10-4, 713, call me your info.
8: 10-4.
0: 10-4.
1: Hello, units in 22, we're both out here, thank you.

0: has two subjects, a black male, 30s, tall, dark-skinned, and a black male, 30s, short, light-skinned. Claw has a gun in her house, not sure if the subjects have access to the weapon or not, since the fight was a verbal, was afraid it would get physical. Claw is waiting at the neighbor's house, being at CT, or it's on exit 1301. Proceeded to follow.
1: Level of decomposition.
2: Yes, ma'am. Can you clear our callers of Robert and take some of this?
3: Sure. 9G Frank, copy.
4: A33 Ocean 56.
0: Good.
4: 67 Buckeye, just west, out with an Acura MDX, no license plate.
0: Can I get another to 67 Buckeye?
5: Hey,
0: one. Location from girlfriend Evelyn, 36-year-old, heavy fat, 5'2". Her and grandson at 1220 North 34th Avenue. 1702,
1: is he to follow? 2 North 27th, this is a car wash. Complaint of concern for a tied up dog with no water at 1703. Do we have a unit to follow?
6: Private 8, Stocky Bills, I didn't where he's headed. Subject suffers from mental illness, is getting work. Sarah for contact, 1703. 721 Henry, copy, attach as well.
1: Okay,
0: yeah, consensus, yeah,
6: 418 count on 19th. Yeah, check CY. Next is a call. So, North 18th, please, and it's resident 203 and 208 were arguing. Complainant was walking in the complex, heard them screaming. Then they started yelling at the complainant. They're back in their apartments now. So they had the office manager for contact at 1704 and their unit fall.
7: A31 East Jones and 400.
1: 31 East Jones.